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this week are just out of control as well. I'm hoping to celebrate Nirvana, Chili Peppers, Blur, Weezer, Richmond's very own Sparkle Horse, and a ton more, time permitting. Starting us off tonight, Phoebe Bridgers. She's got a part in the new psychological crime thriller, Prime Time. That film focuses on the show To Catch a Predator, that was hosted by Chris Hansen, with Robert Pattinson playing the part of Chris Hansen. And Hansen says he's not a fan of the movie. He gave Robert's portrayal of him a letter grade of D, as in dog. But Phoebe plays young decoy Del Harvey in the movie, and she wrote a song specifically for it. This is it. It's Phoebe Bridgers with On Video on Underexposed with Clifford. Face.

0: out.
1: The new sound of Scottish Indietronica Electro Poppers Churches. That song was Roses on Underexposed. All this year, they've said that they were nearly done with a new album, but no official details were released about it yet. Just that new song. So we'll see what happens from here. In this block of music, you're going to get songs from Blondshell, who released her third album, Violins, this past Friday, September 25th. One from Aussie singer-songwriter-musician Julia Jacklin, who released her fourth album, The Gem, this past Friday. One from M83, who released their 10th album, I Wrote You a Letter. That one also came out this past Friday. Friend of the show, Dolly Avenue, released her new album, Bad Brain. Plus new songs from Canadian twin sister-sister duo Tegan and Sarah, Core Deluxe, Nautix, and Protomartyr. Now it's Queens of the Stone Age with the age-old question, where are the goth girls at? It's on Underexposed with Cliff.

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1: We got a bad review. That act of violence was an act.

in the grunge movement, Nirvana, released their second album, Nevermind, on September 24th, 1991, on DGC Records. It's the one that broke them through to the masses with Smells Like Teen Spirit, the first one to feature Dave Grohl on drums, and there's not much more I can say about it that hasn't been said a million times before. It's a stone-cold classic, and an album that I did need some time away from because it was just played over and over endlessly when it was released. As I sifted through it to figure out what to play tonight, it was nice to hear Kurt Cobain's vision alongside Butch Vig's production. You should try listening to it with fresh ears again. Happy 35th to Nevermind. It's Nirvana, but the Clifford classic, Drain You. What?

Don't Look Now, but it's another Stone Cold classic, also released on September 24th, 1991. This one is from L.A. alt-funk rockers Red Hot Chili Peppers. They released their fifth album, Blood Sugar Sex Magic, and that one broke them through to the people, mainly behind the second single from the album, Under the Bridge. This Rick Rubin-produced album featured the standard lineup of Anthony Kiedis, Flea, Chad Smith, and your guitarist for this one, the legendary John Frusciante. The other singles released from this album include Give It Away, Suck My Kiss, If You Have to Ask, and this one. Happy 35th to Blood Sugar Sex Magic. It's Red Hot Chili Peppers with

So amidst all the grunge and alt funk rock, the music industry also decided that the best day to release British Manchester Britpoppers Blur's debut album, Leisure in America, was also on September 24th, 1991, the same day as Nevermind and Blood Sugar Sex Magik. Because of that, it took me a little while to get wind of Blur, but once I did, I just never looked back. It's wonderful. Leisure was released in the UK at the end of August. It's always interesting to me on why they used to wait on releasing UK albums to the US. It's as if the music industry figured that America wasn't ready for the Manchester and Britpop sound. And in fact, the American release of Leisure also had a different track listing than the original UK version. And just to tie it all together, Nirvana's Kurt Cobain said this song was his favorite British song of 1991. Happy 35th to Leisure, it's Blur. The Clifford Classic, There's No Other Way.

Again, just a plethora of gold celebrating anniversaries this past week, including Dear Dear Weezer. When the Blue album came out, I loved every single piece of that album. Their sound was so warm and comforting to me. Then on September 24th, 1996, Weezer released their second album, Pinkerton, on DGC Records. And it was a bit more abrasive, with some really specific lyrics on it, compared to the Blue album. And gasp, critics and fans just could not agree on it. I did enjoy it, even though I felt it was darker. But every band needs to try some different things from time to time. Fans and critics didn't really like the lyrics on Pinkerton. Rivers Cuomo tried to backtrack on them a bit, saying it was like having his diary read aloud to people, and he felt embarrassed. And then after touring for this album, bassist Matt Sharp left the band to concentrate on his wonderful side project at the time, The Rentals, and then Weezer went on hiatus. But then the millionth wave of emo bands started coming out saying Pinkerton was a huge influence on their band. Bands like Jimmy Eat World, Dashboard Confessional,

professionals, saves the day, and more. Retrospectively, Pinkerton gets its due, with critics reassessing it as a perfect album. And if you happen to still have the CD, and if you did not know this already, you can actually crack open the case backing, and hidden inside is a map that includes an Italian phrase that I won't try to butcher to say, but it translates loosely to Island of the Butterfly and Peninsula of Dog. Plus, it has a ship with the name USS Pinkerton on it, as well as Michael and Carly Island. Michael and Carly were the Weezer fan club founders. There's also some names on there of Cuomo's heroes like Brian Wilson, Lou Barlow, Ace Frehley, and Howard Stern. And this past week, Weezer announced a 30th anniversary reissue of the album, which includes B-sides, a lyric sheet, and stationery. Happy 30th to Pinkerton. It's Weezer with the Cliff Classics, The Good Life, and

Six. That one came out on September 25th, 2001. This EP includes songs from the Night on the Sun EP, which was a Japan-only release, and it included some unreleased songs from the sessions from their third album, 2000's The Moon in Antarctica. This one was on that Japan-only EP. Happy 25th to everywhere.

Richmond's very own Sparkle Horse released their fourth album, Dreamt for Light Years in the Belly of a Mountain, on September 25th, 2006, on Astralworks. Sparkle Horse frontman Mark Linkous heard a mashup of Jay-Z's The Black Album and The Beatles' The White Album, which was called The Gray Album, which was produced by Danger Mouse. He reached out to Danger Mouse to see if they could work together on Dreamt for Light Years. They did, and recorded the album down in North Carolina. Some of the songs were previously released in some form or another, including some songs from the sessions from Sparkle Horse's 2001 album, It's a Wonderful Life. Happy 20th to Dreamt for Light Years in the Belly of a Mountain. It's Richmond's very own Sparkle Horse with the Clipper Classic, It's Not So Hard.

Let's induct a few newbies into the Clifford Classic canon, and as I always say, I know the bands could not be happier about it. When the Walkmen went on hiatus, frontman Hamilton Lighthouser kept on making music. He teamed up with Rostam, who was in Vampire Weekend at the time, on his first solo album. Then, on September 23rd, 2016, Hamilton Lighthouser and Rostam released a little collab album called I Had a Dream That You Were Mine. Came out on Glassnote Records, and the two DC natives wrote the second song I'm about to play from an early version that Hamilton had written during the sessions for the Walkmen's seventh and final album, 2012's Heaven. Once he teamed up with Rostam, it all came together. And it was great seeing Hamilton open up solo for the Strokes back in July at the Allianz Amphitheater, where he played both of these songs. From I Had a Dream That You Were Mine, it's Hamilton Lighthouser and Rostam with the newly inducted Clifford Classics, In a Blackout, and now A Thousand Times.

I was excited when I first heard Philly indie rockers Beach Sling for the first time. That was the project of singer-guitarist James Alex. They released their debut album in 2015, and things started falling apart right around then. After some very public infighting with the band and emotional abuse, James Alex was diagnosed with severe mental health issues, and the band broke up officially in 2021. But on September 23rd, 2016, Beach Slang released their second album, A Loud Bash of Teenage Feelings, on Polyvinyl Records. A major influence for James was The Replacements, but I probably did not need to tell you that after listening to them. From A Loud Bash of Teenage Feelings, it's Beach Slang with the newly inducted Clifford Classics, Punks in a Disco Bar, and now, Spin the Dial.

LA indie dream pop post rockers Warpaint formed in 2004, and on September 23rd, 2016, Warpaint released their third album, Heads Up, came out on Rough Trade Records. NME called this song the poppiest thing Warpaint has ever done, and probably the catchiest too. From Heads Up, it's Warpaint with the newly inducted Clifford Classic, New Song.

Phoebe Bridgers plays a phone and device-free sold-out show at the Capital One Arena in D.C. this Tuesday, September 29th. Bonus, Alex G. is opening up. We'll get both of them now, starting with a couple off of Phoebe's latest album, Lost Weekend. It's Phoebe Bridgers with Lost Boys, the Clipper Concert Calendar on Underexposed.

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On

Mount Joy plays the Allianz Amphitheater this Tuesday, September 29th. Here is Mount Joy with Silver Lining on the Clipper Concert Calendar on Underexposed.

A mid to late 90s dream show featuring Canadian alt rockers Our Lady Peace and Michigan alt rockers The Verve Pipe happens this Wednesday, September 30th at the Howard Theater in DC. Let's get one from each of them, starting with Our Lady Peace. Superman's Dead on the Clipper Concert Calendar on Underexposed.

Squirrel Flower comes back to our fair city this Friday, October 2nd, as she plays Richmond Music Hall. Squirrel Flower with Allie Light, the Clifford Concert Calendar on Underexposed.

The Format plays Lincoln Theater in D.C. this Friday, October 2nd. And big old bonus, the Get Up Kids are opening up. Here's both of them, starting with The Format, the first single, Parenthetical, you know me. It's in the Clifford Concert Calendar on Underexposed.

Weezer plays the Capital One Arena in D.C. this Friday, October 2nd, with the Shins and Silver Sun Pickups opening up. We just got a lot of Weezer during the Clipper Classic segment, with Pinkerton celebrating its 30th anniversary. So, let's get the Shins and Silver Sun Pickups now. Here's a simple song on the Clipper Concert Calendar on Underexposed.

Cartel, featuring the nicest guy in the music industry, a.k.a. Chris Carrabba, a.k.a. Dashboard Confessional. That was Constance on Underexposed with Clifford. If you missed any part of tonight's show, you can get the playlist, including the Clifford Classics and the Clifford Concert Calendar, by going to the Underexposed with Clifford page at altwater21rva.com. That's where you can get past playlist as well. If you want to see fuzzy pictures and shaky videos of bands I go see, I'm on Instagram at callmeclifford. That's where you can find a link to podcasts of past episodes, and that's where you can send me a request too. Time, it's flat circle, it's also short, so I'll shut up. Hopefully you're going to hear The Tubs, Missio, and more. Until next time, it's The Sherlocks with Burst Your Bubble. It's on Underexposed with Clifford on Alt 102.1.

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0: 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Okay, maybe not. 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

I said, are you gonna be my girl? 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I said, you look so fine that I really wanna make you mine. 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Now you don't need a

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1: And I'm Angela Kinsey. 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
1: It smells like pumpkin spice in here.
0: Elliot in the morning.
2: It's both funny and entertaining.
0: Football. All the shows and all the tickets. Football. New music discovery. Football. XL sessions. And football. It's Fallen Richmond, and its soundtrack is Alt 1021. Today,
3: suicide is something that affects all of us, and we can all play a part in saving lives. Make a difference in your community by walking out of the darkness with us on

0: Oop, hold on. I just hit a button that I shouldn't have.
1: Line.
2: Oh, my God.
3: No. It's not coffee. It's coffee soup. Okay.
0: What do you got going on in there?
4: You know.
0: No, I really don't.
4: Something fun.
5: Really putting the gloves
4: just
5: on.
4: To play with.
0: What did you get?
4: Got a gun.
3: The hell?
2: Got a gun.
0: That other male is Tyler.
2: Oh, wait.
6: Okay.
0: I've never heard this before. Did it beep?
4: I don't know.
2: Your phone doesn't ring immediately. Instead, it'll show you a transcript of the conversation.
0: Oh, God. Oh, no.
7: I died.
0: What?
2: We have breaking news.
0: Hold on one second.
8: Huh? Oh, I wouldn't do that if I were you, dude.
0: No, it's very important. Jen's coming in with something.
9: Oh, my God, he's standing up.
0: There we go. The omelets are done.
1: And go!
2: Francine has been found.
10: Local disc jockey is in hot water this evening.
11: I sent Diane a few pictures of me exploring...
12: Not talking about this.
11: ...nature.
9: Marks.
11: And look what I came upon.
10: The monsters are chipping to the cradle.
0: Don't call me what you normally do. You're on the radio.
7: Okay, Elliot, I'm in a meeting, but that's fine.
0: Are we cool if somebody lives in the house for 5 months?
2: How many hairs is that?
0: Can you please zip up your pants?
3: The woman you were just talking to is a hook.
1: Did you see that?
10: Yanked off the air yesterday following some questionable remarks.
0: Big deal. I said dude to a caller.

0: Buddy.
1: Yeah, no, you know what that is? Real talk. I have an idea, journalist. You talk to somebody that may have potentially killed somebody.
0: You tend to repeat yourself sometimes.
1: I am speaking!
2: Siegel often draws his audience at the expense of others.
1: R.I.P. Lucy.
3: And Tyler's been up this way.
4: Sir, please.
5: I am involved.
6: How you doing, Elliot?
1: I am better than you.
7: Hi, this is
1: it's Carlo.
8: Mandatory disclaimer, this isn't legal advice.
9: He still owes you $400?
10: The biggest jackass in the world. You know that?
1: I feel like I should call you a doctor or something like that.
11: Dr. Corcoran would be great. Thank you.
1: What's going on?
9: Take a drink. Don't spill.
1: Bobby, I'm not, but what's going on here?
12: Sorry, I've got phlegm.
1: I could spray some light lithium at you.
4: I was 160 over 105.
9: Damn.
4: Beat the laser.
9: Oh.
8: Yep, not.
9: Run that again.
4: Were they even shocked?
1: Nobody more than Alan May.
12: Hockey is a fun sport.
4: But it's also a
1: kick. You never got body slammed?
13: Offer still on the table.
14: Get these hands.
1: Shoehorn's a millionaire.
13: Go Birds.
1: Wild one night only. Elliot in the round. Vegas weekend.
4: Are you serious?
9: Swear to God.
12: I ended up peeing my pants.
4: The Germantown pisser.
9: It's like duty to me.
12: I would say it's a cleanse, not a detox.
1: Hashtag 1212.
11: Was it the pig butt worm?
1: D-I-A-R-R-A-G-A.
15: I am the mayor of Brainerd, Minnesota. Diarrhea and all.
1: We should win a Peabody.
9: What just happened?
16: I can't no more.
12: It's like dead.
1: EITM has been canceled by AI.
17: And yet Buddy Reiser admits...
1: I'm dating a chatbot.
11: It's over.
4: Don't you forget about it.
8: Elliot in the Morning. You ever heard of Elliot in the Morning?
12: Oh, shoot. I forget.
8: Haven't? Okay.

0: It's Elliot in the Morning. Your phone number for everything. 866-2-ELLIOT. 866-235-5468. Hello.
1: Hi. Morning.
0: Hey, how are we today?
1: Good.
0: Good, good, good, good. All right, let's see here. Hi, Elliot in the Morning.
2: Is this me?
0: Yes, it is. Who are you?
2: Holy crap, this is Tyler.
0: Hey, Tyler, where are you calling me from?
2: I'm driving into Ashburn right now.
0: Oh, excellent, excellent. All right, dude, well, listen, I am going to give

0: you a pair of tickets. I will send you to go see Foster the People in concert. That show is next Wednesday. Yes! You will go next Wednesday. You had a good weekend?
1: Oh, it was awesome, man. Took the kids to Kings Dominion yesterday for a big electrical union thing. It was great.
0: Wait, what is an electrical union thing?
1: I had like a union day that my buddy invited me to for the local electrical union.
0: Oh, I gotcha.
2: And they're doing their Halloween haunt stuff, right?
1: Yeah, it was awesome. It was a good time. The wife and kids out and had a good time.
0: So when did the, well, I mean, that sounds good. I mean, it was nothing compared to my weekend. I win that one.
1: Yeah, okay.
0: Yeah, no, I do. I'm sorry. By the way, you know what the best thing is?
1: I was Red Rocks.
0: Well, I will get into it later, but it is one of the most magical places you'll ever go to. I mean, it really is unbelievable.
1: That's awesome.
0: Yeah, and issue free. Anyway, hold tight one second for me. Let me get some info from you. You know what was great? Hmm. The timing, the time change never messed me up.
3: So you stayed on East Coast time the whole time?
0: Yeah, the whole time we were out there, I felt like I was on East Coast time.
3: Like you were like telling your phone, don't even change to mountain.
2: That screwed me up when I was looking at like future calendar stuff of like that appointment's not at 9:30.
0: See, that's not the problem. The problem is, and I'll tell you this because I did this, if you put something in your calendar in Denver,
2: yeah,
0: it comes.
2: It was Denver time.
0: Yeah, but like if you had something, like for example, if you have something in your calendar here that you put in on East Coast time, and then it's there, well, then it just, everything's the same. It's when you put it in on Denver time, then when you get back here, it's all messed up.
3: I see.
0: So I don't even know what time I'm supposed to be at dinner tonight, but the I'll figure it out.
3: I hope he doesn't go hungry.
0: And then the other thing is, I can't say I feel bad, although did he get hammered with rain yesterday? I feel like it rained for a good part of the day when we got home.
2: Yeah, it was just, it was that awful, like, spitty, drizzly, you know?
0: No, I mean, in the grand scheme of things, from the rain over the weekend, we got very lucky that we weren't around for any of that. But it was great. Got home, got a bunch of stuff done, watched some football, watched some baseball. Watch the VMAs a little bit. Jackie wanted to watch that. Did you watch Sunday Night Football?
3: No.
0: I didn't either. God damn it.
3: Nor the VMAs.
0: Jackie wanted to. So we had the Ravens-Cowboys game on. God, what an ending that was. Oh, my God, what an ending in Rio.
3: Didn't that lead to the VMA starting late?
0: Yeah, the VMA started late, and Jackie was hot. Jackie was pissed because she was like, I got to see, what if they start with Taylor's video? I was like, Jack, they're not starting with Taylor's video. You're fine. That's not going to be it. And then she was afraid that there was going to be overtime. And she's like, well, they must have started the awards. I was like, they didn't start the awards show. They're just, right now out in Los Angeles, they're just like playing music or something, waiting for the show to start. Like, they're not going to start the VMAs. They didn't go get Madonna and go, hey, sorry, everybody's going to miss you. We're going to overtime. Now, obviously, the Ravens-Cowboys games didn't go to overtime, but it still ran late.
2: Yeah.
0: Like, I think it ran like 20 minutes late. But I wanted to watch Sunday Night Football to see if, because we knew two things. Number one, we wanted to see, like, when they film all the stuff around Denver, we were like, oh my God, we were just there.
2: Mm-hmm.
0: Like, to see all the stuff. And then we knew that on Friday night that the NFL crews that were there had gone to Red Rocks to film part of the Revivalist set. And so then I was like, oh my God, I'm going to see what we just saw. But then Jackie was all into the Video Music Awards. And I was like, ugh, come on.
3: Yeah. Were you hoping to see yourself? Or you just wanted to see the band?
0: Well, I didn't think they were going to shoot in the crowd and I would be seen.
3: Why not?
0: I didn't see
3: a
0: any
3: packed house.
0: I didn't see any camera crews when we were like walking around or doing anything.
3: They didn't grab you for
2: a comment.
0: Yeah. Hey, can we just pull you aside for a second? Which I would have gladly done. I would have gladly done that. But I didn't. I wanted to see it, and I didn't.
3: That was quite the comeback for Denver, though, huh?
0: Oh, my God. When were they down? 16?
3: At halftime, it was 16-0.
0: Then they came back and ended up winning. It was good yesterday. Yeah, yesterday was good. Yesterday was solid. God, what a good weekend.
3: And then the Commanders game.
2: Mm-hmm.
0: That was awesome. I didn't see much of it because then I got home and the Jackie was like, we should spend some time. And I was like, I got work. So I had to go in and out and in and out. And then I got, because I was gone, then I got put on puppy duty. So then I had to keep taking the dog out. Like, I got stuck in all of that.
3: No one's adopted Avino yet?
0: No, but she...
2: Oh, is there interest?
0: I don't know. I don't deal with that part of it. I know...
3: Man, he's spent, like, the last 5 days trying to drum up interest.
2: I didn't know if the dog Wolf Trap let you know.
0: Oh, I'm sure they would, but I didn't ask. By the way, I think Avino is up on the website. Early on, I don't think Avino was up on the website, but I think it is now.
3: I'm going to check for you.
2: She is.
0: What did I say?
2: It.
0: Yeah. No, it's a girl. It gets spayed this coming weekend.
2: Oh.
0: Yeah.
2: Big
0: or
2: weekend,
0: Thursday.
2: Then.
0: I don't know. Something like that. Jackie's in charge of all that. I know tomorrow she goes to shoot the Caps canine calendar.
3: Oh, that's right. I forgot about that.
0: Yeah. So, I mean, your future dog could be held by any one of the Caps players. I have no idea who's going to get it. Do you see it?
3: Yep.
0: Yep. There it is. Uh-huh. There it is. Direct link that if you would. She's great, though. She really is.
3: Are any of these your photos? Did you get a credit here?
0: Every single one of those is up. Wait, can you go back one?
3: Yeah.
0: Wait, no, go the other way. Yeah.
3: Jesus Christ, this way?
0: What are you doing, Jackie? Jackie took every one of those pictures.
3: Why? You're upset with some of the shots?
0: Yeah, a little bit. Those are all our pictures. I should get a photo cred.
3: I like that you guys never clean Avino's eyes, and it just looks like a sad, please adopt me, crying puppy. It's a good strategy.
0: It's great. It's great.
3: By the way,
0: why do we all sound like our voices are shot?
2: I'm a little scratchy.
0: Are you?
2: Tyler's been like that all weekend.
0: All weekend. But I feel like I have it today.
2: It was bad by Saturday night. It got really bad.
0: But why do I sound like I have it today?
2: Probably just being on a plane and being in
3: weekend.
2: Yeah,
3: and we were in Denver for less than 48 hours.
0: I think it was like 36, 38 hours. No, but why would that mess up my voice?
2: And it's so dry there.
0: It's
2: like I feel like my skin is
0: the air is great.
2: My skin is still it wasn't dry there, but it's really dry here.
0: I felt like it was raining.
3: Woke up yesterday.
0: Morning.
3: Yesterday, yes.
0: Because my days are lost. Days are lost.
3: When we were about to head downstairs to go catch a flight, I blew my nose and it was just all blood.
0: Was it really?
3: Yes.
0: Oh, you know what? I ripped one out yesterday.
2: Excuse me?
0: A book. On the flight, totally clean.
3: You picked your nose on the flight?
0: In the bathroom. I definitely had a cruster, so I got in there to pull it out. What?
3: Is that why you went to the bathroom twice on the flight?
0: No.
3: Did you go three times?
0: No, I only went twice.
3: Oh yeah, you did go twice.
0: Yeah.
3: Threw me off that you had to go in two times.
0: I did three things, but only on two flights. By the way, I was the second one into the lavatory. I don't know if you noticed that. The first time I went, I was the second one in the lavatory.
3: I wasn't keeping track that closely.
0: Oh, I was, because I was waiting for the thing to go off because I was nosing. But the woman, and I know...
3: Kristen, stop laughing.
0: Whoever the third person is wasn't going to blame the first, but I went on top of went. That woman that went in, she must have had a big Denver omelet because, man, did she go at it. And I was staring at that lavatory light. I was like, oh, my God, pee already. But she sat down, and I walked in. I was like, whoa, dog. I was like, man, woo.
3: Now, Kristen, you didn't use the bathroom on the flight home. Yeah.
2: I drank so much I had to.
0: I didn't even notice that you went. Did you go right after me? If you did,
2: no,
0: it was the woman.
2: I actually waited. Thank you. I waited, and that was on purpose.
0: Yeah, so no, the first time I went in, I went one and two. Mm-hmm. And then the second time I went in, I just went one. But that's when I pulled the boog. But no blood. God, what a great weekend. What a great weekend. Can we get into everything now? Not yet. All right, let's do this. Quick break. Oh, don't forget
3: post the dog. I know.
0: Just direct link it. Can you homepage the thing? Somebody adopt the dog, please. I don't even know if there's fees. If they are, I'll help cover them.
3: Whoa. There is.
0: Wait, are they a lot?
2: There's always adoption fees, aren't they? Always like $100? More than that?
3: Yes.
0: Are they really?
2: How much more?
0: I don't know. I'll talk to Wolf Trap.
3: Do you need to rescind your comment?
0: I don't know how much they are.
3: It's up there.
0: Is it real? It's not like $1,000.
3: Yeah, yeah. It's not 1,000.
0: Oh, no. I rescind that.
2: Whoa, what's a dog made out of gold?
0: Actually, it is, Diane. Actually, it is.
3: You got to help the guy.
2: Because I thought like $100 is usually the standard adoption fee.
0: You're not helping. Okay. You're not helping.
2: All right. But you're the one who said you'd cover it.
0: Well, that's before I knew how much it was. That's before I knew. No, but I'll talk to Wolf Trap. We'll get a discount or something. Somebody adopt the goddamn dog, please. She is awesome, though. She's a good little snuggle buddy.
2: I bet she liked to snuggle in that weather yesterday.
0: She did. Oh, yeah, definitely.
3: Is the bond there enough that the dog missed you and was excited to see you when you got back?
0: No.
3: Oh.
0: I don't think so. I mean, the dog was excited to see me, but the dog doesn't know time.
3: No, but a dog obviously is aware that you might have been gone.
0: It wasn't like, and this is a bad example, but it wasn't like I just got back from 6 months of deployment and my dog like was all over me.
2: No, but they still know you're gone.
0: Yeah. Oh, no, she was awesome. When I got home, she was very excited. Yeah. And then I had to keep taking her out.
3: Like, Meadow went nuts through the storm door when she saw me. But on a normal day, like when I get back from work today, Meadow's not going to go crazy like that.
0: Yeah. No. Well, I mean, this dog doesn't have the memory bank that Meadow does. It's only been alive for 6 weeks.
3: Yeah, but you've talked about how much the two of you have cuddled up.
0: Oh, yeah. No, that's a good snuggle buddy. Good snuggle buddy. Great kissing spot. It's going to get bigger. Anyway, let's make that the homepage. Somebody adopt that thing, would you? All right, let's do this. Oh, back up for a second. I am scattered. I am very scattered today. I'm very all over the place. Part of me is still in Denver. So don't forget, first one in, as soon as we start the show, you get tickets to go see Foster the People. That show's next Wednesday night. And they have booked that show at the Anthem. So I will have those for you all week long. All right, quick break. We'll come back. We'll lay everything out for you next.
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7: Watch for collision on westbound 64 at the Broad Street short pump exit. It's in the right lane and shoulder. No problems. 95 and 295 all clear. Chippenham Parkway, 288 of the Downtown Expressway. All the side roads, collision on Midlothian Turnpike at Watkins Center Parkway. With traffic, I'm Kevin Casey.
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3: Unless it is tempered with limitless sex.

0: R.I.P. Sexecutioner. That was sad to see.
1: I know.
0: That was very sad to see. And how old was he? Chuck Varga, obviously, from GWAR, passed away. How old was he?
2: 68?
1: I think so.
0: That sounds right. Yeah. That sounds right. Yeah, that was a bummer to see. So R.I.P. Sexecutioner.

0: did like reading, though, where they were like, well, you know, Brocky's giving him a big hug right now. That was pretty sweet. That was nice. All right, listen, we do have a busy one today. We have a bunch that we got to get through today. Remember, you are qualifying to win a trip. Sick New World taking place at Texas Motor Speedway towards the end of October. System of a Down will be there. Slayer will be there. Evanescence will be there. You qualify for that when you win your cash, 7:30 and 9 o'clock with Elliot in the Mornings, hundreds a day. So we'll have that for you. Also, early in the show, give me about 15, 20 minutes. Tickets for you to see the Smashing Pumpkins in concert. That show's at CFG Bank Arena. So we will have those tickets for you. And then once we get to dirt, Olivia Rodrigo tickets. Two sold-out shows coming to Capital One Arena. So we will have tickets for you during dirt to go see Olivia Rodrigo. A lot of stories we got to get through. Not just about Denver and our great trip out to Red Rocks, but a bunch of stuff we got to get through. Of course, you can keep up with everything. Facebook, X, Instagram, at EITM Online. Diane, let's get into some news, please.
1: So crews are going to start inspecting about 10 miles of Ocean City's beaches for storm damage today. As the light is coming up, they will also check whether dunes need to be retrofitted. They said, refortified. They said that many of the coastal communities all up and down the coast of the nor'easter are still going to be recovering for weeks.
0: Yeah, no, it was, I mean, the flooding was pretty bad.
1: Yeah.
0: The flooding was gnarly. It was good that they did, because we were talking about it on Friday, where they had canceled Friday's Ocean's Calling.
1: Mm-hmm.
0: But we were talking about how, God, if they're going to call it early. And they did. What did they call it? Around
1: 11:30-ish,
0: somewhere right around there, where the whole weekend was washed out. But yeah, the flooding was pretty bad.
1: Yeah. So that's going to, or the cleanup is going to be continuing. Lots of people having to deal with insurance companies and things of that sort. So we'll see what they say when they are able to go through and see what happened in Ocean City. What's on your cheek?
0: I don't know. Something's bothering me up here on the cheek. I can't tell what it is. That's all right. I don't mean to distract.
1: Meanwhile, UK police arresting five men near a U.S. airbase being held on suspicion of preparing for a terrorist act. They said it appears as though their operations are contained. The base hosts the headquarters of the U.S. Air Force's 501st Combat Support Wing and the 420th Air Base Squadron, being used by many American soldiers for strikes during the war with Iran. That's in the village of Welford, which is about 90 miles outside of London.
0: And didn't they say that just some local person was walking by there and saw some people sitting in a car with those, what do they call those,
1: Balaclavas
0: on their face, and were like, this looks very suspicious.
1: Exactly. Baltimore County Police still investigating a shooting that left an 18-year-old man injured last night and placed the Towson University campus on alert. This happened about 7:15 last night along York Road. 18-year-old man taken to the hospital for treatment of what was being called non-life-threatening injuries. But then university officials issued a shelter-in-place campus-wide. That happened, like I said, just after 7 p.m.

0: p.m. and that shelter in place was lifted by 10 p.m., which means classes are on as scheduled later today.
1: Damn it.
0: The university posting online, the shooting victim is not a Towson University student.
1: No, not a student, but obviously close enough that everything had to be shut down.
0: Yeah. A 16-year-old from Upper Marlboro was arrested Friday night, charged as an adult after police say he shot a 15-year-old at Prince George's Community College Largo campus. That happened on Thursday.
1: Yeah, we talked about that last week.
0: Yeah, that 15-year-old apparently is suffering minor injuries and is expected to recover. PG County police say the two teens had been arguing right before that shooting happened. Also, authorities in Petersburg are investigating a death there after a shooting incident that happened on Saturday night along the 100 block of Perry Street. Again, this is in Petersburg, and that happened on Friday night. They said even the smallest detail may assist detectives in this case, and anybody with information is encouraged to come forward. Meanwhile, the principal of Walter Johnson High School sending a letter to families in the school community, making sure that they were aware that a student found a swastika on Friday.
1: Jesus Christ.
0: There on one of the classroom desks, the student told the teacher, who then reported it to the administration. They're still investigating what happened there. Heads up for Volkswagen owners. They're recalling 2.8 million Volkswagens and Audis as a precautionary measure over a screw whose failure could cause a loss of steering. So you need to check your VIN numbers. These are Tiguans, Tourans, Golfs, Golf variants as well between 2013 and 2024. Also, Audi Q3s that were made between 2017 and 2024. The defective screw will be replaced with a more corrosion-resistant one. So hopefully that won't mess with your power steering. Chili's announcing they're going to be expanding, planning to add 20 to 30 restaurants to their footprint over the next couple of years.
1: Didn't they say they're targeting D.C.? Or the D.C. area?
0: No, they said as many as 300 potential sites have been identified for future locations.
1: 300?
0: They said, but D.C., Maryland, Virginia are part of that list. They also said California, Texas, and Florida have been really strong markets for them.
1: Do you remember Chili's is great.
0: But I love a Chili's.
1: Who doesn't? The Verde Burger, fantastic. Mm-hmm. But what did Chili's have that was great that they never got enough credit for?
2: You have said this in the past, and I don't recall.
1: Wings.
0: Mm-hmm. Oh.
1: Chili's wings are fantastic. Fantastic. Like they're
0: it's not just about the ribs.
1: No, I mean, obviously they have baby back ribs. Mm-hmm. The fajitas are good. Not my favorite fajitas, if I'm being honest.
0: Bottomless chips and salsa.
1: That's good. That they do a good job with.
2: Diane, you stepped over him. He was going to give us his favorite fajita.
0: Sorry.
1: No, I don't have to get into all of that. But their wings were fantastic, or are fantastic. Their burgers are great. They have the old timer with cheese. Verde Burger was great. But yeah, no, Chili's was good. And then I don't know why they kind of hit the crapper. I don't know if it was just the cycle. I don't know what happened there.
2: I mean, they were huge at one point.
0: Yeah.
1: Oh, massive.
2: And they benefited from memorable ad campaigns.
0: Mm-hmm.
1: But good. They're going to grow again.
0: Yeah. So they said 300 potential sites identified for future locations.
1: Let's invest in one.
2: No, thank you.
1: Come on. Let's own
0: a Chili's.
1: Yeah. Let's own a Chili's.
0: Really?
1: Yeah.
0: News from Atlanta, the giant pandas have arrived there at the zoo. According to authorities there, Ping Ping, a male, and Fu Shuang, who is a female, made the trip safely.
1: This would be an intern, I think.
0: Made the trip safely from China to Atlanta. So for now, they're going to be housed in a quarantine period, which will last about a month as they get used to their new home. And then once that is over, they'll be ready for their public debut.
1: Where is the third zoo? Like, I know they said that there are three zoos in the U.S., that are either okayed or due. Like, obviously, D.C., the National Zoo, has pandas. Atlanta. Is San Diego the third one?
2: Yes.
1: Yeah, that would make sense.
0: Also, 7 years after becoming the second highest grossing movie ever, Avengers Endgame returned to the number one spot at the box office. Nice victory lap for Marvel there. $26 million. Resident Evil still making money with $23.3 million. Heart of the Beast, that's the Brad Pitt movie, made $20
1: million. Didn't it bomb?
0: I mean,
1: it cost $90 million to make.
0: Yeah, if it only made $20 million.
1: up. Do you think Zach Cregger at any point when he was coming up was like, you know what, the second week of my movie will still beat a big Brad Pitt movie? Good for Cregger.
0: Also, that's awesome. Primetime with Robert Pattinson, all about Chris Hansen.
1: God, I want to see that.
0: Made 19.2 million. Chris Hansen doesn't like that movie.
1: Which makes me want to see it.
0: Right.
1: Well, why would he? It's all about him being a predator.
0: Mm-hmm. 9 to 5 is headed back to movie theaters for a special week-long run that'll start on October 9th. Kristen, you didn't have to download it. You could have gone to the movies.
1: Did you like it? Kristen watched it on the plane. Did you like the movie? Yeah, you enjoyed. Mm-hmm. Very good.
0: Did you watch any of the VMAs or no?
1: I saw Madonna. I saw the opening with Madonna and Sabrina Carpenter and Charlie XCX.
0: Mm-hmm.
1: And Seth Rogen made a little cameo. I saw Bruno Mars. And I saw, who was the other one that I saw?
2: Did I read that? Mars was pre-taped, right?
0: It appeared, though, as though it was.
1: I mean, none of them sang live. By the way.
2: No, I don't mean that he was lip-syncing.
0: Where was he from?
1: Oh, that I don't know.
0: Okay.
1: That I don't know.
0: They piped him in from his concert.
1: But you know what? Like, listen, Madonna's done this for a long time. I know they're all lip syncing, but they make it try to look like they're singing. Like everybody knows the routine. She doesn't even try. Like at one point she was singing, but she had the microphone wasn't even up to her mouth. So like Sabrina Carpenter, Charlie XCX, they were fine. They were good.
2: Yeah. It's hard. Ask Vince Neil. It's difficult.
1: But she was bad. She was bad. And then who was after? Oh, I saw, Shaboozy with Gunna. And then who else did I see? That may have been it. Yeah, at that point, I may have had enough.
0: Mm-hmm.
1: But yeah, no, I mean, the parts that I saw, whatever, it was fine. Snoop was fine.
0: Madonna and Sabrina Carpenter won Best Collaboration for Bring Your Love. Video of the Year went to The Fate of Ophelia for Taylor Swift. Song of the Year, Swim by BTS. And then Madonna won Artist of the Year as well.
2: Taylor got, is her 32nd then?
0: Yeah.
2: Oh, wow.
0: Yeah.
1: And then,
0: she's now above Beyonce.
1: Right. Yeah. Because Beyonce has 30.
2: But that was the whole thing. That award they created for Taylor was going to be the tiebreaker, right?
0: Yeah.
2: But she didn't even need it.
0: And then she ended up, winning another one.
1: And then I saw them in the audience. I saw Grohl and Pat Smear.
0: Oh, see, I liked their, because they got the, was it Video Vanguard for them?
1: Yeah.
0: Yeah. Dave and Pat were up there. Pat lit up a cigarette
1: right on stage.
0: What is he doing?
1: Like, literally,
0: I love that man.
1: In the middle of the speech?
0: Yeah.
1: Like for example, at the very beginning.
0: Wait, he's pulling out a cigarette.
1: No, but like when the show opened and Madonna was doing her thing with Sabrina Carpenter and Charlie XCX.
0: Yeah.
1: Charlie XCX, when she first appeared, she was smoking. I was like, this is awesome.
0: Oh.
1: Like, what a great show. And then, I saw the clip this morning in the middle of the Nirvana Vanguard.
0: Yeah.
1: Yeah. Like, literally, like, it's not like, oh, I got caught. Literally, just pulls a cigarette out, lights it up. Like, yeah, it's fine. He's got it hanging from his lip for a while he's fishing in his pocket for the lighter.
0: I know.
1: It was awesome.
0: And I like that Dave let Chris do all the talking.
1: Yeah. No, I thought that was nice.
0: You know?
1: I thought that was nice. And I didn't see, I read good things, but I didn't see it for the, he died.
2: George Michael?
1: Yes.
0: Oh.
1: The George Michael tribute with
0: Somber,
1: yeah. Adam Lambert, somebody else.
0: Yeah.
1: But the thing that I read said they did a really nice job with that.
2: How was Casey?
1: She was good. You know what? That's who I saw.
0: Yeah.
1: Casey was good. Yeah, I did see her. She did a nice job. And they had like a really nice clip of Dolly
0: starting it out
1: ahead of time.
0: Yeah.
1: And then Casey Musgraves came in and sang. And then it kind of finished with Dolly saying something. I will always love you. But it was good.
0: Yeah.
1: It was really nice.
0: Also, the Commanders pulling off a nice win yesterday, beating the Seattle Seahawks 33-31.
1: Dude, that is a huge win.
0: Absolutely.
1: That is a huge win. Mariota looked good.
0: Mm-hmm.
1: Like they said, they did enough to win. It was good. That was fun.
0: So now they'll be headed to London.
1: Then they go to London. And by the way, based on how quickly we did the trip, I would do the fly-in right before the game and then fly back out. Like, that felt good to me. That felt really good.
0: You mean in terms of the time change, messing with them?
1: You don't need to spend a whole week there. Fly in, fly out, you're good to go.
0: The Baltimore Ravens also getting a last-second 56-yard field goal from Tyler Loop to beat the Cowboys 34-31 in Rio.
1: That was an amazing ending. An amazing ending.
0: Elsewhere, the Chiefs beat the Dolphins, so they improved to 3-0. The Giants topped the Titans. Bills beat the Chargers. The Jaguars blew out the Patriots 35-6. Steelers topping the Bengals, the Browns topping the Carolina Panthers, and then last night for Sunday Night Football, it was Denver over the Rams, 30-26.
1: That's that EITM good luck we brought with us.
0: Well, I felt, kind of felt sorry for it. I mean, I saw a lot of Rams jerseys.
1: You know what? I'll be honest. I didn't think there were that many.
0: I saw quite a few in the hotel.
1: I can't say as bad. There weren't as many as I thought there would be.
0: Well, you also can't compare it to, like, when we've seen people fly into, like, New Orleans because everybody's on Bourbon Street.
1: Yes, because that is a massive party. New Orleans gets it. Vegas gets it.
0: Yeah.
1: But it's not like that.
0: Bears-Eagles tonight for Monday Night Football?
1: Bears and Eagles. Caleb Williams is out. Tyson Bagent is out of concussion protocol. But based on some of the insiders yesterday, I saw this during the game. They were talking about how Case Keenum will get the start and Bagent will be the backup. Unless anything dramatic changes today, that was the plan yesterday.
0: Caps wrapping up their preseason with a 5-1 win over the Flyers. That happened on Saturday, so now they're off until Friday when they will head to Carolina for the start of the regular season.
1: Right. NHL regular season starts tomorrow. Tomorrow's a great day on the calendar. Because you have the NHL regular season starting, and then you have all the wild card games. Well, not all, but you have four wild card games that get underway tomorrow.
0: Also, the Nats finishing their season with a win over the Mets, 6-4. So they finish the season at 77-85.
1: Yeah, not good. Not the turnaround you wanted.
0: Yeah. Orioles-Yankees game yesterday was canceled due to the weather, so they will finish the season at 79-82. The Phillies beat the Rays to secure the National League playoff spot, so they will play the Braves.
1: Yeah, that should be a good, nasty... Those two do not like each other this year. That should be a good, nasty series.
2: Not just this year.
1: This year it ramped up good for you, though. So hopefully that series will be fun. And I believe they are the first ones to go, aren't they?
2: 2:00.
1: Yeah, they go at 2:00 tomorrow. That'll be fun.
0: The Mystics losing to the Atlanta Dream last night in game one of their series, 92-77. Game two comes up Wednesday night.
1: Must win game on Wednesday.
0: Yeah. Kyle Larson was the dominant winner at Kansas Speedway, won yesterday's Cup Series race. So that is his second win of the chase, and he's leading the other chase drivers by 26 points at this point. F1 George Russell won the Azerbaijan Grand Prix, Max Verstappen finishing in second. That's a look at news and sports.
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4: Watch for collision in the right lane and shoulder westbound 64 at the Broad Street short pump exit. All clear, 95 and 295. No problems, Chippenham Parkway, 288 of the Downtown Expressway. On the side roads, collisions on Carey Street at 14th Street and Midlothian Turnpike at Watkins Center Parkway. With traffic, I'm Kevin Casey.
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0: 866-2-ELLIOT. 866-235-5468. Hi, Elliot, in the morning.
1: Hello?
0: Hey, who's this?
1: Hey, this is Austin.
0: Hey, Austin, where are you calling me from, dude?
1: Maryland, La Plata.
0: Excellent, excellent. How was your weekend?
1: Oh, it was pretty good, man.
0: No big highlights for you?
1: No, just watched the Redskin game. Really happy to see that win.
0: Yeah, that was a big one. That was a big one. Dude, Medrano's touchdown was awesome. That was awesome, that return. Anyway, listen, Austin, I am going to give you a pair of tickets. I will send you to go see the Smashing Pumpkins in concert.
1: Awesome, man. Thank you. My sister has been asking about these tickets, man.
0: Oh, good. Excellent. So, listen, you hold tight 1 second. Hey, you don't have a HOA. No, you're in La Plata. They don't have HOAs. All right. Very good.
1: No.
0: Oh, no. Hold tight 1 second for me. Let me get some info from you. And you have a great time at the show, all right?
1: Awesome. Thank you, man.
0: Hey, you got it, brother. Hold tight 1 second for me, please, and then let me go here. Hi, Elliot, in the morning.
2: Oh, my gosh. Is this me?
0: Yes, it is. Who are you?
2: Oh, my God. This is Jackie.
0: Hey, Jackie. Where are you calling me from?
2: I'm also calling from Southern Maryland.
0: Oh, very good. Look at that. And that means you don't have an HOA either.
2: No, absolutely not.
0: No. I don't think there's anybody in Southern Maryland that has a homeowners association.
3: That can't be
4: not
3: true.
4: One neighborhood.
0: I don't think so. I would bet $20 on it.
2: Oh, you do. You do. My parents do.
3: See?
0: Where are they?
2: They are in St. Leonard.
0: I don't classify that as Southern Maryland.
3: Just you.
2: Come on, that's right near Solomon's Island.
0: Okay, all right, they do. All right, that's fine. All right, two things. Let me, bear with me 1 second, Jackie. Kristen, will you do me a favor? Will you find me somebody who lives somewhere with an HOA, please? I need them. 866-2-ELLIOT, 866-235-5468. Jackie, I circle back to you. I am going to give you a pair of tickets. You will go see the Smashing Pumpkins. That

0: 800-585-5468. I think I learned something about HOAs. Well, maybe not all. I know not all HOAs are the same.
1: Right.
0: So maybe some of them are different. And now in the back of my head, just real quick, where was that guy in Virginia who everybody hated?
1: Capone.
0: Very good.
1: Potomac Yard.
0: That's right. And why was everybody down on him?
2: Because he was annoying.
0: Oh, he was the narc.
2: He was loud about his stance and position on things. He wasn't narking people out. He was the one who was keeping flags in his
0: potters. Oh, that's right.
2: Leaving things on his deck and trying to fight.
0: Right. And then he also had an issue with the parking.
2: Yes.
0: Yeah, he was parking all over the place. That's right.
1: Yeah.
0: That's right. I never heard back from him. He was nice on the phone.
2: He had spent like tens of thousands of dollars fighting his HOA.
1: His wife was thrilled. Because that was a fight you should keep going for.
0: Well, maybe it worked out. Maybe in the end it was worth it. Where am I going, line one? Hi, Elliot, in the morning.
3: Hi, Elliot.
0: Hey, who's this?
3: Nathan. This is Nathan.
0: Hey, Nathan. And where you live in an area where there's an HOA?
3: I do.
0: Right. Can I ask where?
3: It's all the way in Swamp Point. In Southern Maryland.
0: Very heavy on Southern Maryland today.
1: I know.
0: Hey, so let me ask you this. In your HOA, did they decide what the speed limit is in the neighborhood?
3: Yeah, they do. They take a yearly vote, and we usually vote on 25.
0: Wait a minute. So your HOA takes a yearly vote as to what the speed limit should be in the neighborhood?
3: Yes.
0: And has it, I know that you said that you normally go 25. Has it changed at all over the years that you've lived there?
3: A little bit. When I first got there, it was higher up to 30. But recently, with a lot of, younger kids moving in, we changed it to 25.
0: And it could be whatever you determine you want it to be, that's what it is.
3: Yeah, whatever the majority vote is, that's what the HOA will put it at.
0: Now,
1: that seem surprising? Like, wouldn't you think that that would just be a county or a city thing?
0: Well, that's the first thing I learned. Let me ask you this. If you're going, let's say you're going 30 and not 25, can you get a fine by the HOA?
3: I've never gotten one. I've heard people have gotten one, but not really 30. If you go over maybe like 10 or 15, but 5 over is really not a big deal.
0: But it's not the police who stop them and give them a ticket. That is the HOA who finds them.
3: Correct.
2: Like in person?
1: Yeah. How does that
0: work?
3: So if someone will report something to the president HOA over time, and if you get enough reports, they'll come up to your door and they'll kind of like watch you kind of ish. And if they see you speeding, they'll give you a ticket from the HOA.
2: I have an HOA. I've never heard of this.
0: Do you have speed limit signs in the neighborhood?
3: Yeah, throughout, yes.
0: If you change the speed limit, who changes the signs?
3: The HOA does.
0: They have to go get speed limit signs from the state?
3: Yeah, we can request them from the county or the state, and they'll bring them to us.
0: I'd never heard of that. I have never heard of that. No. I didn't know. Hey, thank you, sir. You've been very helpful. I had no idea that the HOA sets the speed limit.
1: No.
0: But that's what I mean. Is that a uniform thing?
2: We don't.
0: You've never voted on it?
2: No.
0: So the HOA, so is yours done by the county?
2: I thought so. I didn't think we had any say in the speed limit.
1: That seems like an overreach, doesn't it?
0: Also,
1: to give the HOA that power?
0: Worse than that, how about the power to get you tickets?
1: I know.
0: Well, it's not a ticket. It's a fine. Like, you're not getting points on your license. But if somebody...
1: Still a fine.
0: But so if you... And like he said, they don't pull you over. They just fine you. I would never pay it.
2: You're not the police. Bizarre. I mean, you got to be careful with not paying the HOA because they can't go after you. It's like the people that don't pay their dues.
0: Well, they come after me. I didn't speed.
2: Yeah,
0: prove
2: but that
0: it.
2: Whole thing, it's one thing to have fees, monthly fees, to just have reports that you're speeding and no like actual evidence.
0: You can hate your neighbor and just go up and go, hey, I want to report Jimmy.

0: he was speeding.
1: That's true. Yeah, but then they're going to have to, but then they'll watch them, and if they don't see them speeding, then they're good, right?
0: I don't know. I'll go right back and go, oh, well, Jimmy knows he's being watched, but you weren't around. He's speeding again.
2: But it's so, like, I'm thinking now, I know there are 25 mile per hour signs in our neighborhood. When the HOA first started in the 90s, did they have an initial vote?
0: Can I also ask you this? Have you gone to a lot of the HOA meetings?
2: Not a one.
0: Okay, so maybe you don't know of the annual vote on the speed limit.
2: But wouldn't they mail out stuff if we were going to change how fast you could drive?
0: I mean, those that are invested are already there. No reason to mail anything.
2: They did put up those license plate readers without talking to anybody.
0: But I've never heard of that.
2: No.
0: They can make the speed limit whatever they want.
2: What if the county's like, no, that's
0: what do you mean?
2: Too fat. Like,
1: yeah, like he said before, it was
2: in?
1: Like 30.
2: If they were requesting the signs from
0: the county,
2: the local government,
0: right?
2: Can the local government overrule?
0: I don't know. I don't know the answer to that. See, now you went too fast. Like if they voted and said, you know what? Enough of this. The speed limit in our neighborhood is 60. Like,
1: what if they wanted to put it down to 10? You'd move out.
0: And that's what happened.
1: 10?
0: 10 miles an hour.
1: Like by the neighborhood school or throughout the entire neighborhood?
0: The entire neighborhood. So this person was writing about that the HOA says that they control the speed limit as long as it's reasonable. Well, define reasonable. They dropped it, this one HOA, they dropped it to 10 miles per hour.
1: Was it in response to something?
0: The vote?
1: No. I'm just saying, like, did a kid on a bicycle get hit or something, and that's why they're doing it?
0: And again, this is a rough take, but I'm going to give it. No, but just I don't want anybody to get hit. But if somebody got hit, you don't come in and drive. If that's the case, then you would say nobody can drive in the neighborhood. 10 miles an hour is not, you can't drive 10 miles an hour in a neighborhood. It's a big neighborhood.
1: Yeah.
0: They dropped it to 10. That's not reasonable to me. And then, and that's where I learned that the HOA determines the speed limit. I was like, you can't drop it. Like, if you told me it was 30 and a kid got hit and they were like, let's bring it to 25.
1: Yeah.
0: Okay. Like, I get it. I understand that. 10? No way. Your car, you idle faster than 10 miles an hour. And then, on top of that, then they can fine you, not ticket you, fine you for going more than 10.
2: So then
0: I had never heard of that before.
2: Yeah.
0: And so this person was saying, is 10 miles an hour reasonable? Like, you can't define what reasonable is.
1: Yeah.
0: Because if the argument is, I don't know, it seems reasonable, we don't want kids to get hit. Well, what are you supposed to say?
1: Yeah.
0: Double it, I do. Like, you can't, like, that's a hard argument to win.
2: But then I ask the same thing I wondered when I thought maybe a reckless neighborhood might want the higher speed limit. Can somebody step in?
0: I don't know. I do know in this one neighborhood, it's sticking at 10. I don't know the answer to that. Like, can you write the chief of police and go change it?
2: Because we just got a note from Instagram that said my neighbor installed 5 mile per hour speed limit signs.
0: What?
2: Yes, not an HOA though, but put up his own signs.
0: How do you do that?
2: And then the second part is I fly down seeing those ever since they went in.
0: Wait, so how did some rando go get speed limit signs? And more importantly,
1: what is it, just like some handmade ones?
0: Can I go get them?
1: Where do you get them on Amazon?
2: The massive metal ones on the poles.
0: What is a speed limit sign? Would he just put up like a little bitty sign? I'd push it over.
2: Yeah, they sell them here on the internet.
0: Those look legal.
2: They're a little smaller. This is 12 by 18 inches.
0: Would you know?
2: No.
0: No. And they look legit.
2: Oh, you can also do like a sandwich board.
0: Okay, that I would just blow by.
1: Drive like your children live here.
0: Yeah, I have an idea. Get your turtle out of the street. Where am I going, Kristen?
2: Yeah, these also say, like, you would know these are fake because they also say slow 5 mph on it.
0: Right.
2: Or slow down. Obviously, remember talking about the black and white ones, they don't say slow down.
0: No, they say speed limit, 5 miles per hour. 5! If somebody put that up in my neighborhood, I'd order one that says 60 and put it right next to it. Where am I going, Kristen? Line 7. Hi, Elliot in the morning.
3: Hi, how are you?
0: Good. Who's this?
3: This is Crystal.
0: Yes, Crystal. What you live at an HOA?
3: Yes, I live in La Plata, and we do have an HOA, yes.
0: Hey, does the HOA determine the speed limit of the neighborhood or the community?
3: Yes, we also vote on it, yes.
0: What is it currently?
3: 25.
0: And do you guys have signs, like the HOA orders signs for the speed limit?
3: We have regular speed limit signs in the neighborhood. I don't necessarily think they're from HOA, but they're just normal speed limit signs, 25 miles an hour.
0: Right. No, but if you guys voted next year to make it 20, those signs have to be replaced.
3: Yes, correct.
0: And what if, and who, and can you get fined by your HOA for speeding?
3: Yes, you get fined by our HOA for everything.
2: But it's different if your shutters are the wrong color.
1: Yeah.
2: The speeding thing, how are they proving that?
0: I have no idea. Have you ever gotten the fine for speeding?
3: No, but a friend in my neighborhood got a warning put on their windshield saying that they noticed they were speeding through the neighborhood and their car was parked the opposite way on the side of the street in front of their house.
0: Right.
2: But the parking thing, so, I get, it stinks, but the parking thing we've dealt with before.
0: Yeah,
2: The speed thing is so different to me.
0: The speed thing is ridiculous. Well, who are you to decide by speed?
3: Yep.
2: I don't mean that. I mean enforcing it.
0: Both.
2: Clearly, they're allowed to decide what the limit is.
0: Okay, if you vote on it. If you vote on it, which I don't believe you should be able to do. You know who should be able to do that? The county. Or the state. Mm-hmm. Yeah, just because they're, hey, thank you, some hot-headed Karen in the neighborhood, it's not going to be 10. If your neighborhood speed limit was 10 miles per hour, you'd be pissed.
2: Because we've also, I believe, and this goes back years, we talked about the science of setting speed limits. And
0: yes.
2: And how the government determines that. The HOA has zero, outside of living there, zero knowledge in that.
0: Every HOA so far has voted on it.
2: I have to know if when in the 90s all the houses were built, if they got to vote.
0: And they just have never, but even then, they didn't just plop it in and go, this never changes. I bet there is a vote that takes place, if not annually, regularly, and you have no idea.
2: And they just default to what it's always been?
0: Either they default to 25, it gets brought up in the motions, and they just go, that's good enough, and they leave it. Or, like, the HOA board is the one who does it, and they don't ask the community, and they just decide.
2: Or is it, like, unless someone challenges the current speed limit, is it not brought up to vote? Is it just status quo?
0: Probably.
2: Maybe.
0: When they just go over the bylaws, and they just go, are we changing anything? And they're like, yeah, no ice cream trucks or whatever. That's the only
1: no
0: one.
1: No ice cream trucks.
0: I don't know. I have no idea. But the enforcement also. Honestly. When the one place that I had an HOA in Olney, Sheriff Bob, was he standing out there with like a radar gun? Yeah.
1: Well, he's got one.
0: If he put a sticker on my car that said, you're getting fine, I would put a sticker on his car that has a picture of my testicle.
1: Go screw.
0: I wouldn't pay it. Like, you're not a cop.
1: Yeah, but like Tyler mentioned before, but then that's going to impact you, like if you're not paying your dues and what, everybody else going to get plowed except you?
0: But you're not the police. The police pull you over. The HOA doesn't give you fines.
2: So this says, this is from Josh down the hall. My HOA calls in the volunteer auxiliary police to write tickets.
0: I don't even know what that is.
2: I don't either.
0: Is the auxiliary... What is it? Auxiliary?
2: Volunteer Auxiliary Police?
0: Is that like the neighborhood police?
1: Yeah, what are they, what else do they do?
2: This is from, he doesn't live in Fairfax, but this is from Fairfax County. They are unpaid civic volunteers who support regular law enforcement.
0: Oh, it's Paul Blart. Seriously.
2: Do you know anyone who's done that?
0: No.
2: How do you get involved with that?
0: You don't. Like, I did Neighborhood Watch once. Where you would drive around and then you got to drop the bucket off with someone.
2: But could you write tickets?
0: If Josh just said that's who they're calling
2: in. No, I'm saying as Neighborhood Watch, could you write tickets?
0: No!
2: I didn't think so.
0: You couldn't do anything.
2: Wow.
0: But these guys can write tickets?
2: Be at least 21 years old, a U.S. citizen, and in good health. That is the third bullet point.
0: Oh, hey, give me that book of tickets.
1: My dad was Detroit Police Reserve, but I thought that was like a...
0: But that's I don't want to say legit. God, Frank would kill me for saying that.
1: Yeah, but I mean, if you look it up now, they said it's volunteer, and they help with, they're sworn officers that help with community activities and downtown events.
0: Okay, but can we agree, like the only thing that I can think of is like a volunteer firefighter. If there's a fire at my house, a volunteer firefighter shows up. They've gone through training and
1: exactly.
0: stuff like that.
1: Yeah.
0: The volunteer squirt water guys are completely different.
2: You are issued pepper spray, a baton, and handcuffs.
1: I know my dad had a baton and handcuffs.
0: And used them.
1: Yes, he did. He used to like to go
0: it
1: work.
0: It was a different time in
1: different
0: Detroit.
1: Time. He used to like to go work concerts.
0: Line three. He would have had it. Was he? Did he not like people smoking weed at concerts?
1: No.
0: Tell him never
1: like
0: to go
1: said,
0: to Red Rocks.
1: Different time. I know he gave several people swirlies.
0: Hi, Elliot. In the morning.
4: Is this me?
0: Yeah. Hi. Who's this?
4: Hey, this is Finn from Virginia.
0: Hey, you got an HOA?
4: I do. I'm a board member.
0: Oh. Hey, do you guys set your own speed limit?
4: Not necessarily. No, we don't. But we do set a lot of rules. And the reason is, and I'm sure it's equivalent in other states, but in the Virginia legal code, HOAs have authority to do whatever they want on their property.
0: Yeah, no, I get that. I do understand that exists. But it's one thing to say you can't have like orange doors or the shutters
1: yeah.
0: or whatever, which I think is all stupid, but I get that. But who are you to tell me what the speed limit is?
4: Well, yeah, as an HOA, you evaluate the responsibilities of the homeowners and taking safety into consideration.
0: You don't think the state does that when they set speed limits?
4: Not within HOA, private property. Now that's my point. When it's private property of the HOA, it's outside the authority of the state laws.
0: What is the speed limit in your neighborhood?
4: 35.
0: Oh, 35. Ooh, you guys are aggressive. Mm. Hey, so let's say I'm doing 40. Can a police officer? I don't know where you are in Virginia. Let's just say Fairfax. Can a Fairfax police officer pull me over for speeding?
4: Yes and no, and I hesitate only because if the police officer knows that it's private property, he will push off. He will try and contact, not immediately, but he'll push it off to the HOA.
0: That's where private property. So if I'm in a high speed chase with the police, all I got to do is find an HOA and I go pull in there and go pass it off. And do you guys write fines?
4: Yes, but obviously they're contested by residents or owners.
1: Yes.
4: And
1: yes.
4: Again, just building that relationship with the homeowners, you kind of limit it. You don't just write tickets that will.
0: Right, and they get contested, and nobody ever pays them.
4: Correct.
0: Yeah, exactly. All right, very good. You got a very lax board. Do you guys have an auxiliary police department?
4: No, we don't, but on that note, back to your point about police monitoring, we put no parking signs up in our community, and obviously people are parking there.
0: Sure.
4: The cops will come and not ticket because it's private property. They don't have the authority to ticket them.
0: Oh. Yeah, exactly. All right. Very good. Very good. Thank you, sir. Thank you, board member. Yes, Tyler.
2: Here's an example of an HOA stepping in to stop someone who was putting up their own signs. When I moved into my old neighborhood in Frederick, we had a neighbor who also did 5 mile per hour signs. and used to block off the street with cones so you had to drive slowly around them.
0: Oh, that you can't do.
2: He also made his family dress up as cones and speed limit signs for Halloween.
1: Cool.
0: Hey, if in case most people in the neighborhood don't know who we are and exactly. hate us, let's go dressed as the thing they hate.
1: No, Dad.
2: But the HOA.
0: She just wants to be a ballerina. That's all.
2: Got yes. involved and made him stop putting the signs and cones out.
0: Okay, the cones you can't put up in the street. Like that is, like that's a, you're impeding traffic.
2: But this was someone who was also purchasing signs like we saw online. And the association said, you can't be doing this. We set the speed limit.
0: Not you.
2: Not an individual resident. But there was somebody, I don't know if they live near where Josh
0: what
2: lives.
0: What a try hard. Yes, I'm sorry.
2: Josh is obviously in Columbia. And where is the message?
0: And the main line.
2: One of the reasons we moved from Columbia was our HOA.
0: Oh.
2: We knew it was going to be bad when we were unpacking the moving truck. And the HOA head came over to tell us to remove a stump in the front yard or we'd be fine.
1: Can I set up my kitchen?
0: You know what? As soon as I get a plate unpacked, seriously. I'm going to get real quick. How about, I have an idea. Why didn't you go after the last owner who was also part of the HOA to get the stump out?
2: They say, how did they sell the house with rules that were currently being broken? And yes, Elliot, we did pay $300 to remove it because the HOA would not let it go.
1: Oh, my God.
0: Oh, my God. But that's what I would have said. That should have been taken care of before. That's on you for not enforcing the previous. Why are you enforcing me?
2: Well, maybe.
0: That's where I pull out the SUCMA bylaw.
2: Maybe at the time that they wanted to enforce it, the auxiliary police officer was dealing with a ticket Josh was being issued.
0: Stop, or I'm going to run after you.
1: Oh, God.
0: But 10 miles an hour. Can we order speed limit signs?
2: Yeah, I told you.
1: Yeah.
0: No, I know we can. Let's do it. And let's just put them on Rockville Pike.
2: Okay. Well, who's even, there's so much signage and billboards and retail. No one will see those.
0: You know what I am going to do on that one part of, on Route 7.
1: Seven where?
0: Right in Falls Church where it's 20 miles an hour.
1: Oh, and they took it like crazy.
0: Not tomorrow because once I overnight that sign, speed limit 60. Absolutely. You probably get in trouble for putting them up on a non-HOA road, but I didn't know.
2: And you had been given that baton.
0: Hey, I'm a cop.
2: Elliot, I called the real police on an auxiliary policeman. This is from Chris. He was pulling people over. Dude, you're supposed to help with community events. Wow.
0: All right, let's do some follow-up phone calls, please. 866-2-ELLIOT. 866-235-5468. 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
7: Watch for collision in the right lane and shoulder westbound 64th, the Broad Street short pump exit. All clear, 95 and 295. No problems shipping at Parkway 288 of the Downtown Expressway. All the side roads, collisions on Staples Mill at Bethlehem Road. West 100 Rudder Harbor East Village. Whole Street at 3rd Street, Midlothian Turnpike at Watkins Center Parkway. With traffic, I'm Kevin Casey.
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0: for you. Tell you in the mornings, hundreds a day. Give you a chance to win $100. We kick off a brand new week of giving away money. Love giving away money. So we'll give you $100. Thank you, Longhome. You're our partners in giving away cash. You win your cash, and you qualify for our grand prize trip that we will give away. We got you qualified last week and again this week to head to Sick New World, taking place at Texas Motor Speedway. Towards the end of October, all headlined by System of a Down. Slayer will be there. Mastodon will be there. So anyway, we will have those for you a little bit later on. And then, yes, once we get to dirt, I do have tickets for you to see Olivia Rodrigo. A couple of sold-out shows coming to Capital One Arena. So this week you will win those during dirt. Follow-up phone calls, I'll be there in a second. 866-2-ELLIOT. 866-235-5468. I have to find this guy. I got a note. I know Elliot is a car guy and likes to hear when listeners get new cars. I do. I love when somebody gets... It's such a great moment. It is such a great moment to get a new car. I just wanted to share, I won a C8 Z06 yesterday. How is that? How did you win it? Like, don't just leave that out there.
1: Like a church raffle or...
0: The church raffled off a $130,000 Corvette.
1: I don't know. Maybe they were donated one.
0: And that's that is the list price.
2: Mm-hmm. That's right. Sometimes people will.
0: A church.
2: I have a family member who donated a motorcycle, really nice motorcycle, to a church, and then it was raffled off.
0: Okay. Two things. Number one, that's nice. I promise you the motorcycle wasn't $130,000.
1: Yeah, but it still could have been some deep-pocketed parishioner who wants to, you know, maybe they...
0: But you don't even have to
1: grew
0: be...
1: grew tired of the vehicle.
0: No. But what I was going to say to win it, the beauty of the raffle is you can buy a $5 raffle.
1: Yeah.
0: Like Milkman and I, we get in on a raffle every year that Porsche does, and it is like for a top-of-the-line 911... But the raffle tickets are like $50. Mm-hmm. So we split it and we decide if we won, we'd split the car.
1: Yeah.
0: Yeah, we've never won. It costs me $25 a year and we've never won. But I can't remember who does it. It's some charity that does it where they go get the car and they know they're going to make a lot of money. Mm-hmm. Like, it's very smart. This guy won it. That's where did it come from?
2: Do you have his name?
0: I don't. I literally have, I know you're a car guy and you like when listeners get new cars. I won a $130,000 Corvette. God damn, that's awesome.
2: Maybe he's listening.
0: Where did I just see? I just saw a Corvette the other day. And they all look so good. What's the lottery up to? I haven't played the lottery in a while.
1: Over 300 million.
0: Are they
1: over
0: really?
1: Three?
0: Can we agree that if any of us win the lottery, somebody gets me a Corvette? If I win it, I'll get it for myself. But if Diane, if you win a $300 million lottery, will you buy me a Corvette?
1: Sure.
0: Thank you.
1: Powerball is at $389.
0: Actually, if you wouldn't mind, can I upgrade that to that cool looking Bentley that I saw last week?
1: No, now you're just being greedy.
2: And Mega Millions is $300.
0: Is it really?
2: Yeah.
0: Oh, that's big money.
2: Yeah.
0: That is big money. Elliot, I'm based out of San Diego. I just foster failed and thought you should meet Echo. She's some kind of Belgian Malinois. Hope you guys are having fun over the weekend. That's a good looking dog. Mm-hmm. By the way, did you post a Vino up on the site?
2: Yeah.
0: Yeah. Let's go adopt a Vino, please. Let's get that dog out of my house and into yours. Great dog. Great little snuggle buddy. This is a good looking dog though. God, I'd love to live in San Diego. Look how nice it looks.
2: We've always enjoyed when you've visited.
0: Oh, San Diego's. Yeah. There was a guy. Did anybody talk to the guy who had on the...

0: This was at the meetup, which I'm not getting into yet. But the guy who had the T-shirt on of the San Diego baseball stadium.
1: I don't think I saw that shirt.
0: It was old school. It was the Murph. Was the T-shirt he was wearing?
2: Oh.
0: Like now, obviously it's Petco. Mm-hmm. But it was like an old school like picture of the Murph on there. It was awesome. And then what were we talking about on Friday? Oh, apology letters.
2: Mm-hmm.
0: Why were we talking about apology letters?
1: Like people's Chipotle kids.
2: Yeah.
0: Oh, that's right. The teenagers who had to write the I'm sorry letter for throwing the high chair around the Chipotle. Elliot, when I was in fourth grade, I forgot to do my homework one day. My teacher's way of reprimanding us for that was to make us write a letter to our parents explaining we hadn't done our homework. I was and still am a bit of a people pleaser, so I remember being incredibly upset about having disappointed my teacher and having to write this letter. My teacher could be a little abrasive, and in my fourth grade brain, the whole situation felt much bigger and scarier than it probably actually was. So as I was writing my mom, I wrote something about being afraid that my teacher was going to spank me. What I didn't realize was my teacher was standing behind me reading the letter over my shoulder. She saw what I had written, and suddenly the situation became a big deal. I was sent to the principal's office, and what had started as me simply forgetting my homework turned into a massive ordeal, all because I had written down my anxious little fourth grade brain was thinking at the moment. There you go. I like that. That's good. And then this is a nice picture somebody sent us. It's a nice little thank you. Elliot, thank you very much for the Roger Daltrey tickets. We went to the show, had a great time. Here's a picture.
2: Yeah.
0: Said Daltrey still has a great voice. Look how close they are.
1: That's good to hear that he sounded good.
2: Yeah.
0: Look how close. Look at the tickets we gave away. Those are nice.
1: Yeah, I had checked out the set list a day or so ago.
0: Was it good?
1: It was a fun night.
0: Yeah, but that's a good picture, so thank you, Thomas. Am I going to line two? Hi, Elliot, in the morning.
3: Hey, what's going on?
0: Hey, who's this?
3: Ryan.
0: Yes, sir, what can I do for you?
3: I got the email that guy won that contest.
0: Oh, wait, so did you...
3: Welcome.
0: Did you enter it?
3: Yeah, I entered also.
0: To win the Corvette?
3: Yeah, he also got 20K on top of the bet.
0: Wait, man. The guy who won it did?
3: Yeah.
0: Wait, so the grand prize, I don't even know if it was a grand prize, was a Corvette and $20,000?
3: It was two prizes, either a Z06 Corvette or a Chevy Duramax truck.
0: And he took the Corvette.
3: He won the Corvette. Somebody else won the...
0: Oh, I see what you're saying. I see what you're saying. And where is the $20,000?
3: He gets that on top of it. Usually that's to pay for taxes and stuff, because they have to claim it as income.
2: Oh.
0: Yeah, but then don't you also have to pay taxes on the $20,000?
3: Yeah.
0: Or we just slide that under the table. That's what I would do. Hey, so what was
3: I always Google a way to avoid the taxes.
0: Oh, by the way, I now have the name of the guy who won the Corvette. What's up, James Robertson? What's wrong?
3: Yeah.
0: It's listed right there.
1: But I hear that he's being passed the cash illegally.
0: Hey, what was the... I mean, listen, Ethan Davis got the Duramax. What is the...
1: But you notice where Ethan's from? Indiana.
3: Yeah, when I saw it, I Googled, where's Welcome, Maryland? I never heard of Welcome, Maryland.
0: Oh, that's
3: Maryland.
0: Where James Robertson is from. At least he's local. Ethan Davis won it. He's from Romney, Indiana. What the hell?
3: Yeah, there's a lot of like you know raffles, they want to call it, like this. And it's like you buy a T-shirt, and like every $5 you spend gets you like entries or whatever. And then the closer it gets to the deadline, like then they'll like 10x the entries or 20x whatever. I've got more T-shirts than I know what to do with.
0: Hey, so who ran this raffle to win who ran it, and how much were the raffle tickets?
3: So this was YouTubers, their names is Goon Squad. They like buy like salvage cars, like expensive cars like this, and then fix them up and then give them away or keep them, whatever.
0: Oh.
3: But it's like every $5 you spend on their website buying their merchandise.
0: Right, so it's like Tom and Kenneth and Donna and Hobie. Mm-hmm. Yeah, Rev. Like, yeah, that's the Goon Squad. Placey. Yeah, all of them. All, Summer. Yeah, that's everybody. They run the Goon Squad. By the way, can we...
1: Look at that car. Do you see the photo of the car?
0: Yes, it's beautiful.
1: Looks like the Batmobile.
0: So, but this... So, this was a national thing, and it just so happens the guy who won the car is from Maryland.
3: Yeah. They do it. They promote it on their YouTube channel. They have a pretty big YouTube channel. I think they got a couple million followers.
0: Wow.
3: But there's a bunch of YouTubers that do this same, you know, raffle thing, selling their merchandise.
0: Okay, we got thank you, sir. Thank you. All right, we got to get in. Let's just buy a raffle ticket to win a car.
1: So do I just message General Brandon? Hey, we want a ticket for your upcoming raffle.
0: I mean, it's the least. We sent a wedding gift.
1: Yes. That does seem fair.
0: Also, Diane, somebody sent me this note for you.
2: Mm-hmm.
0: Please tell Diane, she and I align on a lot of things. Tell her, don't sleep on Summer House. She will love it, especially if you love Southern Charm. I have recommended it to many people. Also, I hope you're giving Still Flipping a try next week. I don't even know what any of those shows are.
2: Still Flipping, it must be the Jeff Lewis show.
0: Who's Jeff Lewis?
2: We don't have time.
0: No, but is that like a house flipping show, I'm assuming?
2: Yeah, he did Flipping Out years ago on Bravo.
0: Or is it a pancake show?
2: A what?
0: Flipping pancakes.
2: No, God.
0: Flipping pancakes. By the way.
1: 9 p.m. tonight it premieres.
0: Oh. I won't see it. The that reminds me, congratulations to Joey Chestnut.
1: Oh, is this the Williamsburg thing?
0: Williamsburg pancake eating. Did we know that Williamsburg considers itself the pancake capital of the world?
1: I didn't know that.
2: Yeah, I don't know that.
0: Is that self-anointed, or are they the pancake capital of the world?
1: And what are they pointing to? Like the
0: pancakes.
1: The number of breakfast spots per capita?
0: There's no way. There's no way that's what it's based on.
1: It is self-proclaimed.
0: Oh, there you go.
1: And by the way, it says right here from Williamsburg Tourism, it has more pancake houses per square mile.
0: No way. Is that true?
1: And more local breakfast options than any other town in the United States.
0: How about that? Well, they also have a world record.
1: Oh, Joey ate a lot?
0: Joey Chestnut. It was to eat as the most pancakes in 10 minutes. Joey Chestnut took first place and took home the golden spatula with a world record.
2: How many?
0: How many? Let me give this to you two ways. Number one, how many pancakes did he eat in 10 minutes? And number two, what is the most pancakes you've crushed in one sitting? Regular size, not silver dollar.
2: I mean, some of those regular size ones when they're thick.
0: But just a regular pancake. I know there's some places where like the pancake's the size of like a lazy Susan.
2: Or even like a plate.
0: Yeah, but just a regular pancakes.
2: I feel like I've done three.
0: Three?
2: Yes.
0: Have you ever done six?
1: No.
0: I definitely have done six. I would eat six pancakes right now. Joey Chestnut ate 40 pancakes in 10 minutes. 40.
1: This is a regular homemade pancake, usually weighs about 2 ounces. So he was eating 2 ounce pancakes?
0: I would assume so. Just your normal, regular, everyday pancakes. 40 in 10 minutes.
1: Oh no, he was eating 4 ounce pancakes. So double the size of your
0: of
1: home
0: a
1: pancake.
0: Normal pancake. So he ate 160 ounces
2: of pancake.
0: Of pancakes. By the way, a guy from Chester, Virginia, Mitchell Gillen, he finished 7th in the competition. He only ate 13 1/4 pancakes.
1: Remember, had we not gone to Denver, we had the invite for this event.
0: Yeah, I know. Well, the other event that we had talked about was Oktoberfest in Lovettsville. And remember, they do the Dachshund races.
2: Yes.
0: Congratulations to Squid Blakey, earned his second Kaiser Cup in the celebrated Dachshund races after beating out the big challenger Luigi in the final. Also, Beth Dixon earned the female division of Stein hauling. 15 steins.
1: Impressive.
0: Or stein hoisting, I should say.
1: Yeah.
0: But yeah, no, that's good. That's really good. Can I go back to records for a second? There's a woman who goes by the name of Kelso. Does she have a first name? Kelso. That's the only name that I know.

0: She just set the record for the shortest female firefighter.
1: How short is she?
0: You tell me. Ooh, you all right?
2: Yeah, we talked about my voice already.
0: Yeah, Tyler's got TB.
2: Oh, I hope the opposing team doesn't have their fans don masks at the cross country meet tomorrow.
0: How tall or short is the smallest?
2: Is she a real firefighter or is this auxiliary?
0: No. Full on regular firefighter.
1: 5 feet?
0: 4'10".
1: Oh, damn. She's little.
0: 4'10". She's earned a Guinness World Record. She didn't even know. Like they were sitting around the firehouse, and she said one of the guys were like, "Are you like the smallest woman ever?" Her nickname, by the way, is Spider Monkey.
2: Okay, the photos look climber? Fake. It looks like AI.
0: It does look fake. No, but she said there's actually some benefit to being that size. She'd been a firefighter for 5 years in St. Pete, Florida. She had spent her 20s just working like regular jobs and then switched over and became a firefighter. She said her height makes it easier for her to do some tasks, such as crawling through a window or going into tight attic spaces.
2: I get that, but do no outfitters sell her size gear?
0: You just roll them up like that. You got to roll them up.
2: Because it's ridiculous. Like she was 5'8 and shrunk.
0: Right. Yeah, no, it does look like they shrunk. It's like when Peter Solano used to wear a suit here. What is the record for men?
1: She's 4'10".
0: She is 4'10". She is the shortest female firefighter. I will say this. I don't know where Vince Brasco is from, but he is the shortest male firefighter.
1: Is he 5'4"?
0: 5'4".
2: Now, remember, Diane, the patriarchy is pretty alive and well. So I'm going to guess he's much shorter than our girl.
1: Shorter than 4'10"?
2: Yes. I'm going to say 4'8".
0: 4'2".
1: What? And he's an adult?
0: 4'2".
2: Diane!
1: Well, how many 4'2" adults?
0: Do they have a name for that? Does 4'2", that's a good question. Does 4'2" classify as like a little person?
2: No, that's a genetic thing. Wait, so I need to see pictures.
1: Yeah.
0: Vince Brasco, 4'2".
1: Do they have a picture of the two of them next to each other?
0: No. Oh, we're like, she's sitting and holds him on his lap.
2: So Brasco is a dwarf.
0: We can say that.
2: Yes, Guinness did.
0: Oh, okay. Oh. That's fine.
2: Oh, wait,
1: Guinness is fine with
2: hold
1: it.
2: Hold on. When was this entry made?
0: Pre-Obama.
1: 1974.
0: Pre-Obama. Oh, can I nickname him?
1: Oh, my God.
0: Elliot. Hey, everybody. The house is on fire and Steve-O's here.
2: Steve-O?
0: Not Steve-O.
1: Wee Man.
2: That's amazing.
0: It is.
2: What an accomplishment.
0: Also, are they the only firehouse that has two dwarfs?
2: What? No, the guy behind him helping him with the hose is kneeling.
0: Oh, sorry.
1: Oh my God.
2: There. So you can't
0: see. Oh, he is. That's funny.
2: It does kind of look like he put his shoes on his knees.
1: He's dwarf on golf.
2: Elliot did that a couple of months ago.
0: I thought they got two. They're like dwarf brothers.
2: Okay. Let's stop continuing to use the D word.
0: They used it in Guinness. Look at him. If there was a cat in the tree, they would just throw him up there to go get it. They like double bounce him. Where does it say where he works?
2: I think it said Pennsylvania. Let me scroll back up here. Yeah, Pennsylvania.
0: Oh, wow. Is he still going? Like, I don't know how long this goes back.
2: This is from 15 years ago, this article.
0: Oh, so he may still be going.
2: Definitely could be.
1: Oh, my God.
0: All right, a couple of other things. Where am I going? Line two? I gotta go quick. Hi, Elliot, in the morning.
3: Hi.
0: Hi, who's this?
3: This is Clara.
0: Yes, Claire, what can I do for you?
2: Ooh, I recognize this voice. This is you tried out for your play, right?
0: Oh, yeah, you're, yes.
2: You were not her?
3: No, wrong person. That's somebody else, that's not me.
4: But same thing.
0: Oh, wait, are you auditioning also for a play today?
3: Yes.
0: Oh, what are you auditioning for?
3: I'm auditioning for The Little Mermaid in Hebrew.
2: You should have seen Kristen's face.
1: Oh, what?
0: Wait, so where
3: the whole play's in Hebrew, the whole thing.
0: The whole show is in Hebrew?
3: The whole show.
0: Hey, where?
2: So what is it actually called? It's not called The Little Mermaid.
1: Yeah.
3: So actually, I can't tell you because it doesn't have any vowels, so I can't read it right now. I'm sorry. You can look it up, though.
0: Wait, so, like, what part are you going out for?
3: I'm auditioning for Ariel.
0: That's the big one. That's the big one.
3: Yes.
0: And when is it? But, hey, can I hit pause on you for 1 second? Did our other girl, not you, what was her name, Clara?
2: No, that's the
0: caller. Oh, that's you. I'm sorry, Clara. What did the other girl get her part? The one who sang the other day?
2: That was Thursday afternoon.
0: Yeah, she was supposed to let me know.
2: What is Kristen trying to pronounce the Little Mermaid's actual title in
0: Hebrew?
2: Yeah,
0: she's coughing up a loogie.
2: Or is she giving us the update? Does she know what happened to the girl last week?
0: Ugh, under the sea. Ugh, the sea. All right, are you but are you going to audition for me right now?
3: Yeah, I can. Do you want to hear Under the Sea or Part of Your World?
0: Well, I think we have to do Under the Sea. I don't know Part of Your World.
1: Yes, you do.
0: Oh, I saw it at Toby's.
1: Yes.
0: Yeah, but unless it's in Hebrew, I don't go. Those are my shows. All right, yes, okay. give me Under, and please welcome Clara, Under the Sea in Hebrew.
3: Ooh.

0: red. I was told to stop.
1: No, that's awesome. By the way, everybody's going to start emailing.
2: Who told you to stop, Kristen?
1: Hey, that religious station's bleeding through again.
3: You have a beautiful voice.
1: Yeah. Thank you.
3: The tone of your voice is wonderful.
1: It's really good. I hope you got the lyrics right. I didn't understand a thing. So you auditioned today. When will you find out?
0: So half of the grade auditions today, and then the other auditions next week in October. So, and we also have to do acting auditions. So I think mid to late October.
1: Oh, so you got some time. All right. Yes. Please let me know. Please let me know. And yes. If you get it, obviously mazel tov ahead of time.
4: One more
1: to hear. Oh,
2: okay.
1: I'm sorry.
2: Is that mom?
1: Can you tell the rabbi to keep it down?
0: Butthole. I told her no.
1: Oh, okay. Hey, how do you say butthole in Hebrew?
0: I couldn't tell you, Elliot.
1: Tuchus holus. I don't know. Yeah, neither am I. All right, very good. Nice work. Nice work. Nice work. Thank you. Thank you. Best of luck. All right, can I go to line 4? I promise I'll go quick. Hi, Elliot, in the morning.
5: It's me?
1: Yes, sir. Who is this?
5: This is JR, James Roberts. I'm the winner of the Corvette I sent you over the weekend.
1: Oh. Dude, that is amazing. That's a $130,000 car.
5: Yes, sir. Yeah, it was awesome. It was cool getting that call.
1: And you got 20 grand under the table.
5: Oh, yeah. Well, I don't know about that, but no. But yeah, it goes towards taxes, they say. But yeah, it was really cool.
2: They say,
1: yeah. Hey, we're just out of curiosity, what was it? Was that guy right? It was the YouTube thing, right?
5: Yeah, it's the YouTube. Yeah, they do a lot of they rebuild and do salvage cars and things like that. This is a new car, but that's, you know, you go in there, and I think I bought a couple wash mitts and drying towels and stuff like that, and they called me Saturday. And they said there was 1.7 million entries. And
2: wow.
1: And you won out of 1.7?
5: Yeah. I thought that was cool. Yeah.
1: Dude, when do you get the car?
5: They're supposed to call me today. I think we go this week to Chattanooga and pick it up.
1: Do they pay for to get there? I'm sure you're driving home. No, you trailer that home.
2: Yeah.
5: Yeah, they're supposed to trailer it up to Maryland. And we go down there and they do like a party or whatever, celebration, whatever it is, and then they trail it back to Maryland for me.
1: Hey, well, listen, two things. Number one, congratulations. That's awesome. I think that's great. Like I was saying, my buddy Milkman and I, we entered to try to win a Porsche every year, and we don't even come close. dude, that's awesome. Good for you. And let me send you a couple of stickers. I'm sure you want to put Elliot in the Morning stickers all over that thing.
5: Hey, if you got a T-shirt, I'll wear that when I go to get the car. That'd be pretty cool.
1: Goddamn right we will. Oh, sorry, Clara. All right, hold tight 1 second. Hold on 1 second for me, please. That's great. That's great.
3: It's amazing. And I can't believe how many entries there were.
1: 1.7 million.
3: Elliot, in 2021, my dad and sister won a Chevy Silverado crew cab, a lot of stuff here for the trim. It was a raffle ticket. It was from Dale Jr. They got to go down to North Carolina, meet him, and pick up the car.
2: Look at that.
1: Wow.
3: Jr. also paid all the taxes for the prize.
1: Aww. Did he really?
3: Mm-hmm.
1: What does that make you think of?
2: Hobie?
3: Who, Dale?
1: Yeah.
3: Oh, Texas Roadhouse?
1: There you go. Oh.
2: Dale, yeah.
3: Like a creamsicle in a cup.
1: All right, let's do this. Give me a quick break. We'll come back. Let's do some news, give away some cash, and get you qualified to win our grand prize trip to head to Sick New World.
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8: Watch for collision on westbound 64 at the Broad Street short bump exit. It's in the right lane and shoulder. 95 and 295 are incident-free. Congestion slows northbound 288 between Midlothian Turnpike and Huguenot Trail. On the side roads, collisions on West 100 Road at Harbor East Village, Hull Street at 3rd Street, Staples Mill at Bethlehem Road. With traffic, I'm Kevin Casey.
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0: you get your cash from Long Home. Thank you, Long Home. Our partners are giving away cash. And you qualify for our grand prize trip, Sick New World, taking place at the end of October in Texas. You go see System of a Down, Slayer, Mastodon, Evanescence, and a whole bunch more. Diane, let's get into some news, please.
1: Looks like the situation in Shirlington calmed down overnight. Four people critically hurt when a crash, or police chase, ended in a crash.
0: Oh, was that a chase?
1: At Shirlington Circle earlier this morning.
0: Because I heard them talking about it being shut down and diverted.
1: They said it happened about 1 o'clock in the morning. I drove past there at 4, and it was still very much an active situation. They said it was unclear what led to the chase, but that was still an ongoing thing as of this morning. Also, the Henrico County firefighter community mourning one of their own after a 28-year-old off-duty firefighter was killed late Friday night after his motorcycle was struck by an SUV on 64. It's sad. Virginia State Police said this happened about 11:20 Friday night on the ramp from westbound 64 to get on southbound 95.
0: Right.
1: The motorcyclist, Ashton Noel Davis of Petersburg, was killed. They are still looking for that dark-colored
0: SUV. I'll just say, the last I saw, there had not been any stops or arrests.
1: They also believe that that SUV that struck him may have struck a Camry before it left the scene. Based on witness interviews, they said, and they also were able to recover from some debris from the scene, they think it's either a dark blue or a black Jeep Cherokee or a Compass made between 2014 through 2019.
0: They'll get them.
1: They're looking for minor front and rear end damage as well as a missing mirror as they continue with that investigation in Henrico. Five people shot during a big house party in Arlington. This happened early Saturday morning off of 10th Street South just before 3 o'clock in the morning after 911 calls came in saying, hey, I think I just heard gunshots. They said three of the partygoers had been shot. Medics took them to the hospital. Two others self-transported. So they were still looking for a suspect. Apparently, this was a person who had been kicked out of the party after an argument and then came back, opening fire before running away. So they came through. They had helicopters circling overhead. Canines, they're asking people who live in the area where this party happened to go through their Ring cameras and submit any helpful information to them. Also, there's an active homicide investigation ongoing in Prince George's County this morning. National Capitol Park Police said a man was found dead near a community center. This happened yesterday about 5:30 in the morning in the Glass Manor community. The man appeared to be in his 30s. He was pronounced dead on the scene, but they're going through areas, area cameras to try to gather some more information there. And then police in Frederick, Maryland are asking for the public's help after a Friday night shooting left a man seriously injured there off the 100 block of Hope Circle. Now, they said this is about a mile away or less than a mile from the Frederick Fairgrounds, where right. Obviously the Great Frederick Fair has been going on. They said the man was listed in critical but stable condition as of the last check over the weekend. So they're saying for people who live, say, in the Hamilton Station Apartments or anywhere in that neighborhood, they're asking you to specifically look at what your video camera may have captured between 9:10 and 9:10.

0: 9:30 on Friday evening. Also, a woman is recovering. DC Fire and EMS had to extricate her. She was trapped underneath a tow truck off of 24th Street Northeast. So the woman was struck by the vehicle and pinned.
1: Wait, so she got hit by the tow
0: truck?
1: Yes,
0: and pinned beneath it before first responders were able to free her. She's still suffering from serious injuries. Apparently, the driver of the tow truck was evaluated on scene and refused treatment or transport. They were still trying to figure out exactly how that accident
1: happened.
0: We talked about the students from Ole Miss who were both found dead in separate locations.
1: Kratom.
0: Off campus. Two men arrested after authorities seized more than 500 units of kratom and other suspected narcotics from their business in Oxford, Mississippi, days after those Ole Miss students died. Now, they said the officials haven't confirmed evidence that kratom or another substance, contributed to either death, but it's still under investigation. So it was a 20-year-old who was a junior from Atlanta, and the other person, an 18-year-old, a freshman coming from Inglewood, Colorado, who were both found dead in separate locations off of campus. Fire that broke out yesterday afternoon in a Rockville home, causing some $150,000 in damage. Three people are being aided by the Red Cross as they look for a temporary living situation. This happening in the Fallsmead area of Rockville, off of Wooten Parkway, about 2 o'clock yesterday. They were able to determine the fire originating in a second floor bedroom. A small refrigerator was located in the corner.
1: Caught fire.
0: Yeah.
1: Ooh,
0: I know.
1: That sucks.
0: And I don't know if it was one of the dorm sized ones or the even tinier ones that people keep on.
1: But it wasn't like the kitchen.
0: No, that people keep on their counters.
1: Hey, can I ask a question real quick? Is it hard to change? I'm not a real handy guy, right?
0: Mm-hmm.
1: Is it hard to change the light in a? I don't know if the light's out. My refrigerator is pitch black. What's wrong?
2: Just picturing you being angry at your machine.
1: I screamed at it yesterday.
0: Pull up the flashlight on your phone.
1: That's exactly what I did. That's exactly what I did.
2: Oh, that's like on the flight when I needed the flashlight because I couldn't see under my seat. And Kristen informed me, you've left your flashlight on. You know, sometimes you see that in people's pockets.
0: Yeah.
2: Oh, I felt 100 years old.
1: But is that hard to change?
0: No.
1: If it's just the light? But what if it's not the light?
0: Is it kind of like encased or is it just real easy, like go behind the milk and unscrew it?
1: I don't know.
0: That's what I have to look. Did you look in the owner's manual, like online?
2: You think he has that? Oh, online.
1: Online. Yeah. That's a good starting point. I'll just YouTube it. I'll find it.
2: Oh, you know what? Sign up for a raffle while you're there.
1: Oh, yeah. I would love to.
0: Heads up for DC drivers. Starting today, there is a big construction project that is starting in the 9th Street Tunnel because crews need to make structural and infrastructural repairs. Outer lane of the southbound tunnel going to be closed 24 hours a day, 7 days a week through the end of June.
1: No!
0: Yes.
1: No!
0: Yes.
1: Oh, that's bad!
0: I was going to say,
1: I just spit lentils all over you.
0: Is that going to impact you for Caps games?
1: Yeah.
0: Yeah!
1: I'm still eating lentils.
2: So you didn't spit all of them out.
1: No, I put new ones in.
2: What is Diane doing?
1: Oh, she's wiping them onto the floor.
0: There is a piece of lentil that I'm wiping on the floor off my counter.
1: So now I may have to take Constitution. That's a problem.
0: Till
1: June?
0: Yeah, end of June.
1: Oh, my God.
0: Yes. Just a heads up for the drivers that's going to impact, and it sounds like
1: everybody.
0: You. Yeah. Marcus Mariota threw three touchdown passes. Kane Medrano returning an interception 50 yards for a touchdown to help the Commanders hand Seattle their first loss since November.
1: Yeah, 12-game winning streak came to an end. That's a big upset. That's a big win. That is a big win.
0: To 31. Leo Chenault carted off with a neck injury in the second quarter. Is he going to be okay?
1: All the updates were that from the sideline reporters was that once he was moving, he was talking, his extremities were working.
0: Yeah.
1: So, I mean, we'll get more of an update, but at least from a positive standpoint, he was moving.
0: Yeah.
2: Isn't that who Medrano was in the game for?
1: Yeah. And, yeah. Well, that's it. If Chenault doesn't get hurt,
0: yeah.
1: Medrano's not in the game. So they were talking about how, like, a great moment for Kane Medrano, But add to it the whole reason he's in and being able to do it for Chenault. That was pretty cool. That was a good moment.
0: So up next, the Commanders will face Indianapolis. That game Sunday in London. The Baltimore Ravens got a last-second 56-yard field goal from Tyler Loop to beat the Cowboys 34-31 in Rio. And then Sunday Night Football had the Broncos topping the Rams 30-26. Monday Night Football has the Bears and the Eagles tonight, so that'll be at 8 o'clock. Insiders are saying Case Keenum is going to start at quarterback for the Bears tonight with Tyson Bagent serving as backup. So he's completely out of concussion protocol?
1: Bagent's out of concussion protocol. Yeah. He was at practice and then cleared. So, yeah, he's good to go. But they just said just because of how much time he was down and then the reps that Keenum will get the start.
0: Caps beat the Flyers over the weekend. Now they're off until Friday when they head to Carolina for the start of their regular season.
1: Don't forget fantasy hockey draft tonight. Season starts tomorrow, so I got the draft tonight.
0: Today is roster cutdown day.
1: Today is roster cutdown day. This afternoon, all teams have to have their rosters cut down. Caps are done.
0: Yeah.
1: They already did theirs. Miro made it. Ethan Frank made it. Not a lot of room for kids. Just because of who they brought in and some of the stuff that they did. And then long-term signings, whether it was Sordiff or Ryan Leonard.
0: Mm-hmm.
1: You have Cole Hudson. Those are young guys, obviously. But then you bring in Alex Tuck. You bring in Kyrou. You bring in Boone Jenner. The Protoss brothers still have their place. And then you have all the veterans, whether it's Ovi, Wilson, Strom, whatever. So that roster was tight to begin with. So they're set, but everybody else has to do it. Two other things. Two other hockey things real quickly. Number one, only because we had been mentioning him and kind of following along. Mike Knuble, who played for the Caps, great guy. His son, Cole, mm-hmm. who started playing hockey here, he got sent down on Friday.
0: Oh.
1: So he got sent down to Lehigh Valley. But I was texting with Knuble over the, not Cole, Mike, mm-hmm. over the weekend. It'd be awkward if I was just texting his kid. And he was like, listen, like you want him to make it. He had a great camp. But he's like, this is great. Like, he'll go down. They're going to play the crap out of him and just get him experience and stuff. So that's fine. But he didn't make it. Then there was one other little interesting thing that popped up over the weekend. So we followed a little bit during the offseason, Dylan Larkin, captain of the Detroit Red Wings, who wants out of Detroit. And originally he said, three teams, that's it. And it was Minnesota, Vegas, and the Florida Panthers. And they couldn't get anything done. There's no room. There's no space. So now that training camp has wrapped up, preseason has wrapped up, the season is starting, Dylan Larkin has expended his acceptable trade destinations to eight teams. One of those eight teams is the Capitals.
0: Mm-hmm.
1: I don't know. I have not talked to anybody in the Caps organization. I could find a way to make that work.
0: You would like him here?
1: Dylan Larkin?
2: Mm-hmm. So should they reach out to you?
1: I'm happy to meet with them.
0: Okay.
1: Absolutely. You can give up youth because that roster has got guys signed for a long time. Now, you're not going to give up Ryan Leonard. You're not going to give up Cole Hudson. You're not going to give up those guys. But there's a package that could be put together. You might have to give up a veteran, though.
2: Mm-hmm. And would you like to reveal
0: pick one
2: a name?
1: of who I think that... Listen, I don't think Detroit would... I don't think it would be Pierre-Luc Dubois. I do think that if you were going to pull it off, it's Dylan Strome.
2: Mm-hmm.
1: Who I like. I like Dylan a ton.
2: You love him.
1: Yeah, great guy. But I'm guessing it would be either Strome and picks or Strome and prospects would be part of the deal. But you can give up youth.
2: So you would trigger that?
1: I think I would. And I love Dylan Strome. Larkin is special. And not that makes it sound like Strome, is it? There's no positive way to say it. There's no positive way to say it. But Larkin's an unbelievable player. And Dylan Strome's a very good player.
0: Baseball, the Nats and Orioles are both done with their seasons. The Phillies beat the Rays yesterday. They secure the final National League playoff spot.
1: So
0: they
1: will play. Comes down to the last day.
0: The Braves. So postseason starting tomorrow with the wild card round. The season's home run leader shared by two players, Kyle Schwarber from the Phillies and Pete Crow Armstrong from the Cubs, both at 45. And today is Black Monday in Major League Baseball. The Mariners already informing their manager, Dan Wilson, that he will not be back next season.
1: Yeah, boy, that's a little fall off going from last year. They thought they were going all the way this year, so they fell off. Best thing out of baseball all weekend was Verlander.
3: Mm-hmm.
1: Goes out, has a good outing, threw almost 100 pitches, gave everything he had, was going, like, he was motoring. But when his daughter goes out to give him a hug, oh, my God. That is amazing. What a great video.
0: Yeah.
1: What a great video. So his daughter went running out to the mound, gave dad a big hug. He was crying, bawling, like bawling. And then they walked off together. And then Kate Upton was standing there on the side. She was dressed very conservatively with their son.
0: What do you want her in a bikini?
1: Sundress. But yeah, it was a great moment. It, you know what? It ended for him the way that you would.
0: It should.
1: I told you he's the luckiest man in the world. Mm. Luckiest man in the world.
2: Hey, so, dance to Cat Daddy. Wasn't that her?
1: Yes. But it was. But yeah, that was awesome. That was a great moment.
2: What about Scherzer?
1: What about him?
2: How Schneider comes out in the seventh, and the crowd erupted in boos because they didn't want him out. Him out.
1: But he was also going on short rest, and he made it. I think he's done.
2: So then he made it through the seventh, and then walked the first batter in the eighth, and he was at 114 pitches.
1: Yeah, that is a ton of pitches, especially on Scherzer. And he was like, "Listen, I'm leaving. Short rest. I want to pitch the finale." I think he's done. I think that was it. And I know he hasn't said anything, and I wanted him and Verlander to go out together. But it would be awesome if they did, because they'll go into the Hall of Fame together.
2: But the interaction between Scherzer and Schneider in the seventh was great.
1: Yeah, it was good.
2: Because there was, you know, stubborn Max Scherzer, like, I'm staying in this game.
1: Yeah, it was good. That was good.
0: The Mystics falling to the Atlanta Dream last night, 92-77 in their game one. So game two is set for Wednesday night here at Care First. Also, Steph Curry agreeing to a two-year contract extension with Golden State. He gets $116 million and a player option.
1: Oh, good. So he stayed those extra 2 years just to get a little extra cash.
0: Yeah.
1: Good for him.
0: That's a look at news and sports.
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3: Slow going southbound 95 at the Belvedere exit where collision is in the right lane. Collision in the right lane westbound 64 at Broad Street. Short pump. Congestion slows northbound Polite Parkway from Midlothian Turnpike through the Chippenham Toll Booth. On the side roads, collisions on Staples Mill at Bethlehem Road and Hull Street at 3rd Street. With traffic, I'm Kevin Casey.
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0: 866-2 Elliott. 866-235-5468. Hi, Elliott in the morning. Hello?
1: Hello?
0: Did I just hear me back? Hello?
2: No.
0: Sir?
1: Elliot.
0: Yeah, there you are. What's your name, dude?
1: Anthony.
0: Anthony, where are you calling me from?
1: Calling from Manassas.
0: Oh, it's America's most livable, of course. Hey, listen, I am going to give you $100 cash. That money is yours. You do whatever you want with it. I am also going to get you qualified to win a trip. Sick New World takes place at Texas Motor Speedway towards the end of next month. AFI will be there, System of a Down, Evanescence, a whole great lineup of music. So, dude, hold tight one second. Let me get some info from you. Enjoy your cash. Good luck winning the grand prize. All right, brother?
1: All right, Elliot. Thank you very much.
0: Hey, you got it, dude. Hold on one second. We'll get you another chance to qualify later on. 7:30, 9 o'clock. It's Elliot in the mornings, hundreds a day. All right, can we get into the weekend, please?
3: Finally.
0: Can I say this before we get started? The whole reason we went was to finally see Red Rocks.
2: Mm-hmm.
0: A bucket list place. And you know what? Some of the fear is whenever something like that comes up is places get overhyped. It is magical. Red Rocks is amazing.
3: Somehow it's underhyped.
0: It really is.
3: Which is wild.
0: Anything you've ever heard about Red Rocks pales in comparison to actually being there. It was, I told Jackie, I'm mad at myself.
2: For waiting this long?
0: That I waited this long in my life to go to a show at Red Rocks. Because it really is unbelievable. It is amazing. And I would say this, like, listen, we're very fortunate, right? So we got to do a promotion. Ben won the grand prize trip. We got to go out there and we got to go see the Revivalists, which what a great band to see there. What a great band to see there. But you know what? Like, budget, save, do something, and then pick a band that you think would be amazing to see at Red Rocks. And treat yourself, because it really is a treat. It is, visually, it's breathtaking. The sound is amazing. And you can't believe that you're sitting there.
3: You forget you're outside when it gets dark.
0: That's a good point.
3: Because the sound is so good.
0: Again, you can't say enough of how special that place is.
3: And that's the thing. You're so used to seeing the shots from inside the venue. When you're standing in the parking lot or making your way up to the actual amphitheater, it's spectacular.
2: Yeah.
0: It really is.
3: That's the stuff that no one tells you about.
2: Mm-hmm.
0: Just walking up that road.
3: Like, how cool. All the people who were tailgating, what a setting to just be like grilling and drinking.
0: Yeah. No, I mean, it really is. We were down in the south lower lot. For parking, by the way, excuse me. We were there so long before doors even open. Zero issues. What did I tell you? It's an airport. You walk through it, you get to the rental car, which I had reserved, and you drive out there. And it was a torrential lightning storm and downpour.
2: We're lucky we landed when we did.
0: Why, in the middle of the rain? What do you mean we're lucky we landed when we did?
3: Some flights have to go elsewhere?
2: I think some people had to divert.
0: Oh, not us. And made it. Now, maybe it's my relationship with the big man, but as we approached Morrison, Colorado, it cleared up beautifully. Like, it was a beautiful night out.
2: Yeah.
0: It was beautiful. But that venue is...
3: Like, it's even heavenly.
0: It really is. Even in the parking lot.
3: Interject myself with your relationship with the big man.
0: Right. Who did clear it up for us.
3: But it is otherworldly.
0: But
3: absolutely.
0: Like, even what you were saying, like, yes, when you're in the amphitheater and you look up and you see the rocks behind you, but even the rocks across the street.
3: Yes.
0: When you're just walking to get to the stairs, and there are a lot of them, to get in there. It really is. And I'm not a scenery guy.

0: It is breathtaking.
1: When the box office couldn't find our tickets, I was taking photos.
2: Yeah.
1: Because it was just unreal.
0: What was I doing?
1: You were getting nervous.
0: Right. And?
2: Mm-hmm.
0: Smoking in the rental car.
1: If you wanted.
0: That's all right. I already got my receipt. No charge. So I will say that. I will say that. If you've ever even thought of going to see a show at Red Rocks, find, and this is the other thing I said to Jackie, like seeing the Revivalists, it worked out. It was a Friday night. It was going to be a weekend show. The Revivalists are great, but
1: the show time wasn't until 8. That also was a big part.
0: That was helpful.
1: Yeah.
0: But what I was going to say is like, it is like there are 13 people up on stage performing. But what I said to Jackie is, even if it's not your favorite band, find a band where you go, you know what, musically, I got to see what that sounds like there.
2: Yeah.
0: And it was amazing. And by the way, I'll back up a little bit. Axe and the Hatchet Men.
2: They were awesome.
0: They were fantastic. And they played an hour.
2: You got a full set from them.
1: Yeah.
0: An hour. And what was my favorite thing they said?
1: I know. It was so cool. We haven't discussed this.
0: Right. Go ahead.
1: But I told Lindsay this. Not only are we playing Red Rocks for the first time, we've never been here before.
0: Yeah. They had never even been to the venue.
2: Mm-hmm.
0: They had never been to the venue.
2: Yeah.
0: It was, it's great. And we were very lucky. So I had mentioned that in case we were late, I was going to call the band's manager and have them push the time.
2: start time.
0: Well, thank God I had that number, because when they couldn't find the tickets at will call and I was smoking in the car, I was able to get them and we got tickets. But then because I had to call the manager, we got to go backstage and say hi to the Revivalists. And by the way, for everybody that's friends with Yano, I'll give you his real name because I know what you know him as. Andrew Yanovsky, also just known as Yano.
2: Mm-hmm.
0: He grew up 5 blocks from here and went to Jewish day school. I don't know. He may know Zach Roth. But when we met him, he was like, wait, Elliot in the morning? Like, I live 5 minutes from the radio station. So, yeah, that was awesome. That was awesome. He's my new best friend.
1: But David, the lead singer, was really sweet.
0: David
1: as well.
0: Yeah. Was great. Mm-hmm. David was awesome. Oh, but what I was going to say is,
1: but then we got to do some more.
0: we got to go backstage, and remember, all of this is just built into the rocks.
2: Yeah.
0: And there is, and I get it for people who live in Denver, and like this is your Meriwether Post Pavilion. Mm-hmm. I get it. And so the maybe the tunnel tour isn't as special if you live there and it's right in your backyard.
1: Most people who live there have not done that tour.
2: They don't get access to that.
0: That tunnel is, so everybody that plays Red Rocks going all the way back has signed, and the tunnel is through
2: rocks.
0: Mm-hmm. It's literally blasted through the rocks so that you can get from one part of the backstage to the stage. Everybody who's ever played it, and it hasn't been redone, it wasn't moved, it wasn't somebody signed the wall and we'll move it. It's all up there. And at some point you realize, I'm standing in the exact same hallway where John Lennon was.
2: Yeah.
0: I'm standing in the exact same hallway, like, it's not my band, but I'm standing in the exact same hallway where the famous U2 show, they all signed it, and everybody in between.
1: You could have spent hours.
0: Yeah. I wanted to.
1: Looking at, well, they wanted us out of there.
0: Yeah, they made that pretty clear.
1: You know, we have a show to do.
0: Yeah, I was like, that's all right, I'm just reading. It is, and it's everybody, like, I thought of, because Mastodon's playing Sick New World.
1: Mm-hmm.
0: I saw their autograph.
2: Yeah.
0: Yeah, and it's everybody from Joan Baez, The Beatles, Harry Belafonte, Peter, Paul, and Mary, Tom Petty, to... And I mean this with no disrespect, but Bert Kreischer.
1: Mm-hmm.
0: You know what I mean? It is, no, I'm being serious.
2: Right.
0: Like, it's anybody who's ever performed there. And you want, it is a, that like, that's a living museum.
2: Yeah.
1: And there's been so many acts over so many years. The signatures and the band names have taken over the steps. the ceiling.
0: Ceiling. Yeah.
1: It's everywhere. It's not just one, like, here, make sure you sign within the lines. No, yeah. They're writing all over the place.
0: It's awesome. It's awesome.
1: People loved it. That video was on Snapchat. People loved it.
0: So there was that, and then just the...
1: And then you come out. Once you do the tunnel, you come out where the soundboard is.
2: Yeah.
0: And you're looking right at the stage.
1: And, mm-hmm. and you do a 360, and you see the monoliths on the side. Axe and Hatchman were still sound checking when we walked out. But you literally are in the center of what is... There's a reason it's a bucket list venue. It really is the coolest venue in the world.
0: It's amazing. It's amazing. 10,000 people.
1: There's like an intimacy too.
2: Yeah.
1: There is a slant, so it does look like more than 10,000 people.
0: It's a wall of people.
1: But when you are there, you feel like a community watching that show.
2: Yeah.
1: It doesn't. You don't feel like that you're with 9,999 strangers. It's like we're all here experiencing this as one.
0: It's very cool. It's very cool. And they're not regular seats. It's like cement benches with some wood. Where my underwear got wet, but I mean,
2: mine too.
0: Yeah, that's what, did it really? Did it get stuck?
2: No, it didn't get stuck.
0: Mine did.
2: But
0: like
2: mine crawled in
0: my tush.
2: I looked down and it didn't look wet. It was still wet.
0: It was wet. Yeah, my underwear were wet.
1: I liked the width though, the length of those benches.
0: Oh, it's great.
1: Yeah. Yeah.
0: Like the seating is great.
1: It makes it easy to get through an aisle.
2: Yes.
1: If you have to get or want to get closer to the center of the venue.
0: Can I also say this? They do have two big screens that are on the side, right? And with great video, that's like
2: really good
0: professional cameras.
2: Mm-hmm.
0: And they will put up there that it is a no smoking venue, but apparently nobody follows that because there were like, normally you'd be like, I'm going to risk it, but I don't want to, I'm at Red Rocks. I'm not doing that. There were four people in the crowd who weren't holding joints in their hands. That was it. Like maybe Red Rocks is like, the only thing there's more of is water bottle fillers in that city. Jesus Christ. It was all about drinking water. I drank nothing. Look at me. I'm fine. But it was amazing. It was amazing. It really was. Promise yourself that you'll budget and save and go.
2: Yeah.
0: It'll be worth every penny.
2: And then you get the benefit of being able to like hop around Denver too.
0: For sure. For sure. So that was actually, can I go to line four real quick? Hi, Elliot, good morning.
3: Shalom, Elliot.
0: Hi, Zach Roth. How are you?
3: You met Yanofsky. Awesome. I had no idea. He was part of my crew. I haven't heard anything, what he's up to.
0: He's playing for the Revivalists.
2: Yeah.
3: So is he playing for them, or is he there? Is he like part of the crew? Like, what's his?
0: He's in the band.
2: Yeah.
0: He is their keyboardist and piano player.
2: Yes.
0: Yes.
3: No way! That's awesome.
0: Yeah,
3: good
0: he lives him. Down oh. in he lives in New Orleans. Yeah. He went to Tulane.
3: I knew that.
0: Yes, he went to Tulane. Yeah.
3: I knew that, I just kind of lost track with him.
0: He's my boy.
2: When he said he went to school there, we were wondering if you... We thought you may have been younger or older than him. We weren't sure.
0: Also,
2: he's part of your crew.
0: No, I also went with, this guy's in a band and touring. He didn't hang out with Zach Roth.
3: Fair. I am 2 or 3 years older, but he would have lunch with us every day. Yeah.
0: He is awesome. And I think his sister still lives here. His family, his mom and dad moved down to New Orleans because he has a kid.
2: To be closer
0: to the family. He's awesome. Yeah, Yano is that's my boy now.
3: And he goes by Yano now, huh? Good
0: that's what I
3: know.
0: Called him. That's what I was introduced as. Okay. His good friends call him that, not Yanofsky.
3: He had been Yanofsky and probably dropped that. Was like, okay, let's chop the super Jewish. let's go by Yano now. That sounds a little bit cooler. Well, hey, awesome that you all had a great time.
0: Oh, it
3: awesome
0: was great.
3: That you guys got to meet him. I'm super jealous. I've never been. Always wanted to go.
0: Zach, you have to go. I'm being serious. You have to go.
3: Okay.
0: Hold on, Zach. I would say that to anybody. No, you do. You have to go to Red Rocks. And then I want to thank everybody who came out to Avanti.
2: That was a blast.
0: I will say this. When all, like behind the scenes, when all this was coming together, we weren't going to do a meetup. It was like, it's Denver.
2: Mm-hmm.
0: You know how far away that is? And then Tyler said, I think this part we mentioned, that a couple of people had reached out and said, hey, are you guys going to do a meetup? Are you guys going to do a meetup?
1: Mm-hmm.
0: And even then I was like, no. But we heard from enough people where it was like, okay, we'll do it.
2: Yeah.
0: 70, 75 people.
1: Thank goodness.
0: It was amazing.
1: The establishment.
0: It was reached out.
1: Reached out.
0: Yes.
1: Because there were so many people.
0: It was amazing. It was amazing. There were literally 75 people were there. It was nuts.
1: And it was a perfect, perfect spot.
2: Yeah.
0: Thank you. The
2: upstairs.
0: Yeah.
2: Awesome.
0: No, everything about it was great. And everybody was really nice.
2: Yeah.
0: Well, I say that like it's surprising. No. You know what I mean? Like
1: no, they continued the trend of really positive meetups.
0: Yeah. It was great. Some dude drove from Cheyenne, Wyoming.
2: I know.
1: Yeah. There were people complaining about the traffic from like Colorado Springs. And then they heard about the Wyoming listener.
0: Yeah. It was awesome. And again, everybody was nice. And you know the part that I learned? You know the part that I learned? Hmm. And I thought this was cool. Is so we get there. And it again, like hanging out, talking to everybody. George, thank you for the drinks. Everything was great. But then like I was talking to, I'm horrible with names. But they were like, oh, but this is like, I don't know any of these people, but we all listen. One person joined another person's roller derby team while we were at the bar.
2: Yeah.
0: Now, I don't know if she's good enough to make the Mile High Club.
1: I'm an honorary member.
0: I am too. I have the pin.
1: Damn it. I didn't know you got one.
2: Me too.
0: Oh.
2: We all got one.
1: Kristen, did you? Oh.
0: I got Colorado flags.
2: Yeah.
0: Yeah. No. Everybody was so nice.
1: Yes.
0: So nice.
1: Great conversations. And just so genuine and authentic. Like, we were discussing everything from parenting to play. You know, it wasn't just talk of, no one cares about the business side of radio.
2: Yep.
1: We were having real world chats. I love it.
0: Also, man, people there love mountains. Oh my God.
2: Well, all you got to do is turn around. It's right behind you.
0: No, I know that, but it's like, that's where everybody goes for the weekend.
2: Yeah.
0: Like everybody gets away. Everybody gets away. And I don't know if we're naming names, but there's one woman who's like, yeah, every day for lunch, she works close to a mountain.
2: Mm-hmm.
0: She goes out to like a little mountain ridge, eats a sandwich and smokes a joint.
2: That'd be nice.
0: Like, that's awesome.
2: Yeah.
1: Let's not say Tiffany's name.
0: I asked her son at one point, she's like, I smoke a lot of weed. But yeah, it was great. It was really, really nice. So thank you to everybody that came out to Avanti. And then when we left Avanti.
1: Thank you.
0: So I had tried to sign up for Waymo. But Waymo, because it's new in Denver, it's not like Uber where you just sign up and you have an account.
2: Yeah.
1: So is it a wait list or do you have to be invited?
0: You have to. Well, I think it's both.
1: Okay.
0: So I'm waiting on my invite, so I didn't get it. But then there was, are we saying her name?
1: Yeah, Lisa.
0: Lisa. Mm-hmm. She has an account. So she was like, when you guys are leaving, I'll order you a Waymo.
2: Uh-huh.
0: All right, hot damn you will. That's awesome. That's great. And then the Waymo showed up. And at one point, we knew that it was going to be about a 20, 25-minute wait for the Waymo. Pardon me. So we finish up. We go downstairs. We're waiting for the Waymo. And she did say, Lisa said, hey, listen, if you guys don't want to do this, that's fine. But I have to go with you. I can't just open, it's not just going to open the doors and let you go. I have to go with you.
2: Right.
0: And I was like, yeah, I don't care. Get in the car. Doesn't bother me. As long as we're getting in the Waymo, and it is trippy when you get in there and there's nobody in the car.
2: And you just see the wheel spinning.
1: Well, how about even before we started, because they're still pretty new to Denver.
0: Right.
1: Everyone is watching.
0: Oh, yeah.
1: You
0: oh, for
1: load
0: sure.
1: Into that vehicle.
0: Oh, yeah. Oh, of course.
1: Because there was a bar across the street and people stood up from their tables and they were like, because these are not they're all these big vans. It's yeah. the exact same one that went into that farmer's market last weekend. These aren't sedans.
0: Who did we know? Who was it that knows somebody that was in that farmer's market?
1: George.
0: Oh, was it George?
2: Yeah.
0: Oh, yeah. Okay, very good. Very good. There's George right there in the video. He came running out to videotape it.
1: Yeah, if you have kids and you're pulling up this video on Instagram, George does drop a couple S-bombs. But the video, it's edited because it was 15 to 20 minutes, but the video of our journey is on Instagram now.
0: Well, not all of our journey.
1: So what happened, Elliot?
2: I can hear Kristen laughing.
0: So there's Lisa. There's Lisa getting in. That's one. There goes Elliot. Look at me. I was right up against the other side.
1: Those are your flags in your back pocket.
0: Yeah, somebody brought us Colorado flags, and then Lisa got in.
1: And as promised, I sat in the front because I wanted to film the back seat.
0: Right. There's nobody sitting next to you because that's the driver's seat. And then next to Lisa was Diane.
2: Right.
0: And then next to Diane was Kristen. Yeah, there we all are. And then it closes, and everything is great.
1: Mm-hmm.
0: And then we get two blocks away. And the Waymo person comes over the squawk box.
1: Well, what did Kristen call her?
0: Oh, what did
1: the
0: you call
1: Waymo
0: her?
1: The Waymo woman.
0: Yeah. No, the Way woman. Waymo woman. The Waymo woman. And that's a real human.
1: Look yeah. at the steering wheel.
0: Because you do. No, because you do get voices like in there of like, buckle up. We are leaving. Your Waymo, do not touch the steering wheel. Like they give you all the rules and regs, essentially. Mm-hmm. And then all of a sudden, the Way woman gets on. The Waymo woman.
2: Yeah, saying, we have a problem.
0: You've exceeded the number of passengers yes. allowed in the car.
2: Mm-hmm.
0: So after two blocks, I had to get out.
2: Yeah, there were only supposed to be four of us, and there were five. And Lisa couldn't get out because
0: no, she's got to stay in.
2: She's the one who the right. ride is registered to.
0: Yeah.
1: And I offered to get out, but you said keep filming.
0: Well, because you got a videotape.
1: I even remarked, and I don't think it made the final cut. I said, I'm not going to film all 15 minutes. I did.
2: Yeah, you did.
1: I did.
0: So I had to get out in front of some rando's house.
1: Yeah, they pulled over immediately.
0: Oh, yeah. It wasn't like, oh, let us get you to literally just in front of some rando's house.
1: And it wasn't the smoothest of stops when the Waymo.
0: Wait,
2: it is a little jerky.
0: It loves to accelerate and stop.
2: Yeah.
0: So now I'm standing on the side of the road. Everybody else is in the Waymo laughing it up.
1: Well, because the Waymo made a very interesting choice. It looped around the block unnecessarily, almost to mock you
2: right.
1: standing there trying to order your own Uber. That was after we saw the beefcake.
2: Mm-hmm. That's right.
0: Yeah, so then it circles back, and I'm standing on a street corner putting all the info in on my phone to get an Uber.
1: Yep, yep.
0: Now, I didn't even know my ride went by. Why didn't you guys honk or anything? Oh, well, I guess you can't lean over.
2: I didn't
0: want
2: to reach over and touch the steering wheel.
0: Are you allowed to honk the horn? I bet not.
2: Is there a horn?
1: To touch the
2: yeah, there's
1: got to
2: be a horn.
1: Even though there are audio controls on the screen, I did not want to, since that's what appeared.
0: Well, like, we already got in trouble.
1: As a passenger, all you see is like the navigation on the screen. So we don't really want to mess with this. Diane was probably aided. There's the beefcake. aided by the fact she had a drink or two at the bar. But it's still, it's crazy. It's like you're in an autonomous vehicle and no one's at the helm except for a computer.
0: And it's great for two blocks anyway. I don't know what the rest of it was like, but man, that was fun.
1: Our video is about to see you standing on the corner. But yeah, the Waymo is, and maybe to a fault, it's very cautious. Everyone says this about like just Teslas, like it's a better driver than I am. And it's because of how safe the Waymo is.
0: Here I come. Here I come. I'll be up on that street corner.
1: Well, I zoomed in. We didn't know. We don't know the area. We were like, oh my God, we're back to where Elliot's just standing there like a pathetic loser. Remember when we kicked him out of the car? There we go.
0: There I am. It was so much fun. But then you got back. And I will say this. Like, and listen, Lisa had to pay for the Waymo.
2: Right.
0: Right? Because she has the account and I don't. So that's fine. And Tyler offered to pay her for the Waymo, which I told Tyler don't because Lisa should be paying me for my Uber charge because I had to get out and get my own way home. So it costs us twice as much money to get home.
1: I also offered to pay for her rideshare because she wasn't going to the hotel.
2: Yeah.
0: Although she's very nice. Mm-hmm. She was great.
1: Oh, she was so sweet.
0: Everybody was awesome. Everybody was so much fun. But get to Red Rocks.
1: Where you can also do the dinosaur ridge.
0: Oh, yeah. We did go do the dinosaur ridge.
2: Yeah.
0: And by the way, don't pay for
2: the tour.
0: No, just walk up there and look at it. And well, it's not that bad of a walk. Like I did it drinking a coffee and smoking a cigarette.
1: But we didn't see the entire path. There's more to see.
2: Yeah.
0: That wall is impressive.
1: Oh, when you're looking at impressions from 100 million years ago? Yeah.
0: It's that wall. And then I did listen into a tour that was being given. That's where I got the updates on how they peeled away the stuff. But that was it.
1: But it's a two.
0: I saw enough.
1: Like an hour and a half to 2 hour hike if you do the whole thing.
0: I saw enough. Like you see all the tracks and you're like,
2: uphill.
0: This is awesome. Yeah. I'll tell you what, man, dinosaurs could climb.
2: Okay.
0: Oh, I thought that's what you meant. Oh, the hike is uphill.
2: Yes.
0: Not on the way back. Then it's downhill.
2: Correct.
0: But yeah, dinosaurs can climb, man. All right. Let me grab line 4. Hi, Elliot. Good morning.
4: Hi, is this me?
0: Yeah. Hi, who's this?
4: Hi, it's Nicole from Denver.
0: Oh, hey, Nicole. How are you?
4: Doing well. How are you? I'm here with my husband, Adam. We were at the meetup on Saturday. Just wanted to say thank you for coming out to Denver.
0: Which one? My apologies. Which ones were you?
4: I don't know. What's a good identifying trademark about us?
0: We've
4: been here for 12 years. My husband had on the Stanley Cup champion shirt. I don't know if that helps.
0: Oh, yeah. Oh, of course. Yeah, yeah. I know exactly who you guys are. Yes. And who was the other big Caps guy that we met?
1: Oh, Blake.
0: Blake. That's right. That's right.
1: Oh, and Jake. Jake had a Caps hat on. Yeah, mm-hmm.
0: Oh, that's right. Yeah, Jake had a Caps hat on. Dude, that was awesome. That was fun.
4: Yeah. Hey, it was really fun.
0: Hey,
4: we actually hadn't been to Avanti before. It's a cool spot.
0: You're welcome. Hey, what is the, what, were you surprised how many people were there?
4: No, I mean, I know, like, there's a lot of DMV people out here, so no, I wasn't really surprised. We go to the Caps-Avs game every year out here, and it's probably like 50-50 Caps-Avs fans.
0: You know what? Somebody told me that. I think it was Jake, maybe it was Blake, whoever it was, said that when they go to, like, see the Caps play the Avalanche, that it may be more Caps than Avs fans. I was like, okay, that's a little bit of like a homer feel, but it sounds like it really is, that there's a ton of red out there when the Caps are out there.
4: Yeah, I think so. I think probably when we first moved out here 12 years ago, there was a lot more red than Avs fans in the audience, but now that the Avs are a little bit better, it's more of a 50-50 split, I think.
0: Right. Very kind of you to say they're a little bit better. That's a pretty goddamn good team. Hey, but thank you so much for coming. That was awesome. I was blown away at the number of people that were there.
4: Yeah, that was great. We had a good time talking to everyone who grew up in the area.
0: Yeah. Oh, and that's the other thing. Like, everybody just meeting each other was great.
2: Yeah.
0: All right, very good.
2: I felt
0: good.
2: Like people made good friends.
0: Hey, did you eat any of the chips?
4: I did not. No, I think we had burger and fries.
0: Oh, yeah, I didn't eat. But the one of the listeners bought chips for everybody like they were hosting a party. Was it Stephanie? Yeah, that's what I thought. Bought chips for everybody like she was hosting a party. I was like, this is great. Yeah, George paid for my drinks. Stephanie paid for my chips. Cost me nothing.
1: Well, Lisa, that's not true. Lisa paid for your two blocks, and then you have to cover your own.
0: Yeah, it cost me $25,
1: yes.
0: Lisa.
1: Yes.
0: All right, very good. Thank you. It was very nice to meet you. Thanks for coming to the meetup.
4: Yeah, thanks for doing it. Have a good day.
0: Hey, you got it. Talk to you later. And then lastly, let me say hi to... Hey, Ben, is this you?
5: Yeah, what's up, Elliot?
0: There's our grand prize winner. Dude, did you have a blast?
5: Dude, that was a freaking awesome time. I can't thank you guys enough. Show was amazing. At Red Rock, yeah, you guys are not underselling it.
0: No, it is.
5: That place is amazing.
0: It is so special. It is so special. It is such a special music venue. You were great. Like, you budget and make that a destination. You have to go.
5: Yes, absolutely. I was kind of surprised. I don't know what angle you guys came at it from. Like, if you came from the north, it didn't seem like there was, it just looked like normal mountains, like driving up to it. And there was like a small section of Red Rocks. But then when you like, we pulled into the parking lot and started walking up and it was like, oh my gosh, this is like, it almost comes out of nowhere and just kind of blows you away.
0: And it's beautiful.
5: Just the minute you get out of the car.
0: Yeah, it really does. And again, I'm not a scenery guy. But people get there early and they just sit in the parking lot and like they're like tailgating. They're just drinking and hanging out, and you just sit there. It's beautiful to look at. It really is.
5: We were there for 2 minutes, I think, and we stood out on our car. We got barbecue beforehand. We actually visited a distillery before heading over and got barbecue along the way. We got out, put the barbecue on the hood. Within 2 minutes, some lady came up and asked us if we wanted mushrooms.
2: Oh, how nice.
0: And they're so such nice people. Such nice people. The community is great. Well, listen, Ben, I'm glad that you and your buddy had a good time. It was nice meeting you there. And I'm glad the trip was great.
5: My buddy had the Jack Murph shirt on, by the way.
0: Oh, that's who was wearing the Murph shirt. All right, very good. Very good. Thank you.
5: Thank you guys so much again.
0: You got it. Yeah, there was Cantlers in shirt. That's how I remembered everybody.
2: By their shirt. Yeah. Can we address the whole altitude thing?
0: Oh, it's nonsense.
2: I will say the only time I really felt it was when we got to Red Rocks and had to walk all of those stairs from the parking lot to get up into the venue.
0: And again, I will say you're welcome.
1: For what?
0: This.
2: The Beats. Oh, you think that's
0: it? Didn't have any altitude problems. For all of the talk about the altitude, there's nothing to it.
1: People seem to be thinking it was affecting me in all the videos I posted.
2: Because you were huffing and puffing.
1: Heavily.
0: Yeah, all that stuff about like, oh, it's elevation. I felt no different.
2: Felt it when we did those stairs.
0: I would feel that. But I said that here. If you started at P2 and climbed up here, you feel it when you climb stairs.
2: I think it was amplified.
0: No, not at all. Not for me. Not for me.
2: Okay.
0: I felt the same here that I do everywhere else I've been. I had no problems with it.
2: But I feel like we were chugging water, so maybe that helped.
0: I had no water.
2: Okay.
0: That's true. I didn't have a water bottle.
2: The three of us did.
0: Yeah.
2: At all times.
0: I didn't. I drank no water. They have big-ass Coors Banquets there, though, I'll tell you that.
2: What is up with those? What is up with the drink size? That's the other thing. I was like, that's not
0: you gotta hydrate.
2: That's not the tall boys from my youth. Those are big.
0: And I will say this. The pretzels are good at the show. The pretzels were good. I'll grab line one real quick. Hi, Elliot in the morning.
6: What's up, Elliot?
0: Hey, who's this?
6: This is Jake.
0: Jake. Okay, caps hat. Wife
6: caps
0: had a
6: hat, long hair. Yes sir.
0: Right.
6: Thanks so much for coming, guys.
0: Oh, dude, it was awesome. And your wife had that low cut dress on, right?
6: No, sir. She was from Michigan. We were talking to Diane for a minute.
2: Yeah.
0: Oh, okay. Wait, was she not wearing a red dress?
6: Red. I don't know about low
2: like,
6: cut.
2: Like burgundy-ish, yeah.
0: Oh, okay. But she was wearing a dress. Yeah. It seemed low cut to me. Anyway.
6: Well, thank you, sir.
0: No, dude, that was awesome. No, it was very nice talking to you, man.
6: Absolutely. Thanks so much for coming out. We've been listening to you guys for a long time, so it was cool. It was cool to meet you all in person.
0: God, what if the turnout's like that when we're in Berlin next year?
6: I was surprised with the turnout too.
0: Seeing other people
6: and meeting new people, and we want to start like Elliot in the Morning Facebook groups out here and everything. So
0: yeah, no, that's awesome.
6: Cool.
0: Oh, that's
6: nice.
0: Thank you very much for coming out, and thanks for eating some of Stephanie's chips. All right, very good, very good. Hey, Jake, I appreciate it. Thank you, sir. So thanks to everybody who came out, and thank you to the Revivalists for. Well, I guess I should thank Joe Greenwald. But that was amazing.
1: Mm-hmm. Great trip.
0: Thanks to Yano's family, who knows Zach.
1: Well, we'll see. Yano's gone on to bigger and better things.
0: I will follow up and see.
1: Zach knows him. Does he still claim to know Zach?
2: Part of my crew.
1: Lunch. I never ate lunch with him once.
0: All right. Give me a quick break. Do I know where I'm going? Yeah, I do, actually. Give me a quick break. It's Elliot in the Morning.
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8: Slow going westbound 64 at the Broad Street short bump exit where collision is in the right lane. Collision in the right lane southbound 95 at the Belvedere exit. All clear Chippendale Parkway 288 of the downtown expressway. Collision in the right lane northbound Polite Parkway at Jank Road. On the side roads, collision on Winterfield Road at Salisbury Road. With traffic, I'm Kevin Casey.
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4: All

0: in the morning. All right, I'm running a little bit late, but that's okay. Hey, two things, real quick. Number one, where's the Waymo video, Tyler?
1: It's housed on Instagram, but I linked it on Facebook. Oh, okay. And
0: all right.
1: X.
0: Everything you need, it's all posted all over the place. Facebook, X, Instagram, Snapchat, at EITM online.
1: Yeah, and X, you get the Dolly Parton tribute that the Rebs did.
0: That was amazing.
2: Yeah.
0: That was awesome.
2: That was fun.
0: That was awesome. Oh, and hello to Stuttering Steve, who apparently doesn't stutter at altitude. Anyway.
1: Oh, he had a Weird Al shirt on.
0: There's who did?
1: Another
2: yes,
1: shirt
2: did.
1: That stood out. Yeah. Yeah.
0: Oh, did he really? Yeah. Oh, that's cool. Number two, moving on.
1: Oh, and Duff Beer. Yeah, Duffy.
0: I don't remember that shirt.
1: You don't remember, the Simpsons?
0: No, but I don't remember the shirt.
1: Oh, yeah.
0: No, I remember the guy.
1: You said
0: I just
1: you remembered
0: remember
1: everyone's shirt.
0: For a lot, Cantlers in, caps. Anyway, the two shirts.
1: It was a very exhaustive list. I don't know why you claimed that and then listed two shirts.
2: Yeah.
0: Kristen, will you do me a favor? Will you see if you can find me somebody quickly who is, as an adult, estranged from their parents?
1: Oh, fun.
2: Yeah.
0: Yeah. Kristen, somebody who is estranged from their parents as an adult.
1: How do you define estrangement?
0: What do you mean?
1: I feel like that term gets interpreted different ways.
0: Well, let me get my number. 866-2-ELIOT. 866-235-5468. Somebody who is estranged from their parents. Estranged to me means you don't talk to them.
1: So, because it can mean that it's that there is some communication, partial contact. Do you want someone who is nothing?
0: Like, don't you take it to mean like you don't talk to them at all? Like, when I hear estranged?
1: Yeah, that's how I used to think of it.
2: Yeah.
1: But I see it used in context now where I'm like, oh, so they still talk. It's just not frequent at all.
0: So would it be somebody where it's like you only talk when you have to?
1: Yeah.
2: Like you're still not spending holidays together.
0: No. You're definitely not looking for social time.
1: I'm asking for the people that you're soliciting for, can there be contact? Or do you need them to have
0: zero? Well, I don't know. So there's a study that came out that said, what did they say? We are at a cultural tipping point. Study showed that at least 10% of the U.S. population is estranged from or has cut ties with a parent at any given time.
2: Seems high.
1: 10%?
2: Yeah.
0: Oh, and it's just getting bigger and bigger. Wow. You know what they said? Well, they do. They call it a cultural tipping point.

0: Many experts believe estrangements between adult children and their parents are becoming an epidemic in the U.S., just like divorce in the 1970s. So, like, if you go back to, like, the 70s and 80s,
1: yeah,
0: they were saying that when somebody got divorced, it was a big deal.
1: Mm-hmm.
0: But it has become so commonplace that half of all marriages, you hear that stat all the time, end in divorce. I don't know if it's exactly half, but a lot do, where it's become commonplace. Everybody knows somebody, everybody is, whatever it is, it's not a big deal.
2: By the way, you used a sentence there, a phrase, cut ties with. That to me means there's nothing going on between the two of you.
0: Yeah, but I didn't know if it was, because there's a comma in there, if it means like have are estranged or have completely cut ties.
2: But when you hear, forget whether estranged means partial communication, whatever, but cut ties means there is
0: nothing.
2: Less than zero.
0: Oh, yeah. Those people definitely have.
2: Okay.
0: So they said, but much as, like, if you go back, I don't know how far you have to go back, but if you go back and somebody said, oh, I'm estranged from my parents, I don't talk to them at all, I've cut ties with them, somebody would go, oh, hey, you know, that's your family. But it is becoming more and more common.
1: Right.
0: Where now 10% of the population.
2: So you're saying people don't even react anymore if they hear that?
0: Oh, I think they still do. But not like they may have, I don't know, again, I don't know how far back you have to go when that number was low.
1: Right.
0: But like, I remember, or I shouldn't say I remember, in reading, they would say back, like people would go like, oh, your parents, oh, so-and-so's parents are divorced. You know, like you'd almost whisper it. Oh, they got divorced.
2: Oh, this is like when we were worried the Waymo woman was still listening.
0: Well, I'll take your word for it.
2: Well, they were whispering in the back seat about sex and drugs.
0: Oh. Also, they can hear everything, and Kristen goes, I'll just climb in the back.
1: Yeah. They're sad enough.
2: They also have cameras.
0: And she's like, we hear what you're saying. Idiot. No, but what I was going to say is, like, back in the day when somebody was getting divorced, it was like, oh my God, the Wilsons got divorced.
1: Yeah, it was a scandal.
0: Even when my parents got divorced, it wasn't.
1: Were you like the first one in your friend group?
0: No.
1: Oh.
0: No. If you lived in my neighborhood, no married couples.
1: Oh.
0: So if you back up a little bit and somebody said, oh, yeah, no, I don't talk to my parents at all, some people would pearl clutch and go, that's your family.
2: Right.
0: Where now it's like, oh, I get it.
2: That's very interesting.
0: And it's only at 10%.
1: Yeah.
0: And they think it's just going to keep getting bigger.
2: Wow.
1: Is it a lot to do with, do they give you reasons?
0: For
1: why people stop talking to their parents?
0: Well, I mean, a little bit yes and a little bit no. They also, they also make some assumptions.
1: Mm-hmm.
0: Some of them they blame, some of them are like, all right, what's the word I'm looking for? Like, some of them are serious, right? Where it is, you finally broke free of if your parents were...
1: like abusive or...
0: emotionally abusive, physically abusive. So obviously, that counts as part of the population.
1: Mm-hmm.
0: There's also, they said that... And then they go the other way and go like, oh, your parents criticized you, and now you're just like, oh, nobody does it. You can't talk to me like that. And then you become estranged. So they say in some cases, nobody knows how to resolve conflict anymore. So they're just, it's just like, oh, well, I saw on YouTube somebody did this, or I saw on TikTok somebody did that. And so they said just out of how prevalent it is, it starts to build into everybody's head of like, I don't have to get along with them. I don't have to have a relationship with them. And then they said in some cases it's helpful, and in some cases it's just quit being a pussy.
1: Right.
2: I was going to say, though, that's being an influencer.
0: Oh, totally.
2: I got estranged because of TikTok.
0: No, but then some people feel like it's okay. Like, some people who feel like, well, it's not okay, and then they see, like, all these people that have done it, and they're happier, and they go, oh, well, I'll do that.
2: So they,
0: that would make me happier. So it's all, like, their algorithm makes it permissible.
2: And they're seeing the...
0: And their algorithm makes it look like everybody's doing
2: the
0: it.
2: The child is thriving?
0: Yeah.
2: And are these...
0: Well, the child, it's an adult child.
2: Yeah, okay. But are any of the estrangements more so the parent
1: Cutting off their kids.
2: Or is it all the kids cutting off? Is that 10% mostly kids who have initiated it?
0: Oh, the overwhelming majority is the kids saying no. I mean, I can't imagine being a parent and wanting to be estranged from your kid.
2: It happens.
0: I know. But that number's got to be low.
2: So this is mainly the adult children?
0: Yes.
2: Do they give you ages?
0: Adult.
1: Mm.
0: No, but yeah.
1: Doesn't it seem like more of like a 30s thing than like a 20s thing?
0: I was going to say like 30s to 40s.
1: Yeah.
0: Not that you can't be younger,
1: mm-hmm.
0: but yeah, like where you've got, like now I'm set up. I'm not dependent on you for anything. As a matter of fact, why don't you just F the hell off?
2: Looking down at the phone lines, there's no shortage of listeners who are in this position.
0: Oh yeah, no, a lot of them are. If you go to estrangement.com.
2: You get a virus.
0: What you call it? 4.2 million people. It's a paid service.
2: What is it?
1: Oh, yeah. Does that give you advice or?
0: Advice, like a community. Yeah.
2: Doesn't that look like Alex Warren? I don't think it is. But who is the face of estrangement.com?
0: Oh, I don't know. But like, remember you would hear about like so-and-so divorced their parents and you're like, ooh.
1: Yeah.
0: I've never even heard of that.
2: You're right. Divorce is so commonplace. But I still feel
0: that was estrangement back in the day.
2: I still feel like if I heard someone start telling a story about estrangement, I would have that reaction today.
0: About
2: like,
0: what?
2: Oh, what happened? Like, I couldn't just blow by it in conversation. Like, they were commenting on the weather.
0: So it would bother you that somebody was estranged from their parents? Well, wouldn't you want to ask why? Like, wouldn't you go?
2: I would be hesitant to do that.
1: Yeah,
0: no, I would ask.
1: Really messy.
0: Well, of course. But there's nothing.
2: I shouldn't even react to it.
0: No, but there's nothing wrong with being interested in somebody's life. If somebody said, oh, you know what? I'm estranged from my parents. I would go like, oh, falling out or abuse?
1: Oh, you'd get that specific?
0: I want to know.
1: Yeah, but couldn't you just say what happened?
2: Man, and then
0: they may not tell you. They may go, well, you know.
1: Well, you think if I'm given those two choices, I would just say, well, neither.
0: Well, they don't want to bum me out and share all their problems. That's why if I introduce their problems, and I hope when I say like, oh, like falling out or abuse, you hope it's falling out.
2: Elliot, I was just here for a sticker.
0: Oh, yeah. Earn it. How did you get a straight? No, you know what I mean? Like, I would want to know.
1: Mm-hmm.
0: And if it was somebody where it was for abuse reasons, then I would be like, oh, good, I'm glad. And if it was somebody who was like, because they had a falling out, I'd be like, yeah, I get it. I'm not trying to change anybody's mind. Where am I going? Line one. Hi, Elliot, in the morning.
3: Hey, good morning.
0: Hey, you're estranged from your parents?
3: I am. Well, actually,
0: falling out or abuse.
3: Abuse.
0: Oh, God damn it. Don't ask that question anymore,
1: well,
0: Elliot.
1: When you say it gleefully.
3: Yeah. You know, it's totally fine. It's totally fine now. I mean, as you get older, you kind of just deal with it. But honestly, the hardest thing is like the impact it has on like even today's relationships. Like I have two other siblings and we're all estranged from our parents and at this point, we just tell people that they're dead because, like, for example, when I try and date a guy, if we get into a fight or if it doesn't work out, it automatically goes back to, like, daddy issues and that kind of stuff, which it really isn't the case, but it really has more of an impact on, like, your dating or your friendships or something than people would really realize when they find out you're estranged. So it's just easier to be like, yeah, they're dead.
0: So is that what you tell people?
3: Yeah. I mean, we haven't had a relationship with them for like 15 years now. I mean, there was like all of us estranged at the same time because with our dad, it was like different kinds of abuse. Like I was physically abused. My siblings were like heavily mentally abused,
0: right. But
3: we tried to help him and he was an addict like later in life. So
0: sure. We
3: did have a relationship with him and try and mend it, but it just got to the point where like there was no helping him and it became like the same cycles. And us as adults, we just need to move on. We have kids. You know what I mean? Like, we don't want to bring them around the kids and that, so.
0: So did the three of you get together and just go, hey, you know what, moving forward, let's just tell everybody they're dead. It'd be easier.
3: Well, I mean, there was, like, a final, like, final incident. Like, I tried to help him. I picked him up from rehab and brought him back, and he had, like, called a drug dealer and gave the drug dealer my address, and I have three kids, and my youngest was, like, two. And so I actually had to, like, break my lease and move and all of that, and then he ended up trying to sue me for grandparents' rights to see my kids.
0: Right.
3: And so my brother, who at that time had significantly more money, got lawyers for us and stuff, and it was just all of us are super close, and we were like, this is stupid, like, we're not doing this anymore.
0: No, good for you.
3: But the funny thing is,
0: even though it sounds like you're a bit of a drama queen.
2: Stop.
3: I'm such a drama queen. I mean, I really blew it way out of proportion. I should have just, you know, done drugs with him. It would have been easier, right? But the funny thing is, he then turned around and wrote us these really, like, deep letters, right, telling us that it's okay because he's, like, breaking up with us too, and we're removed from the will. And I'm like, okay, so I won't get your heroin. Sounds good.
0: By the way, can I say this? Like, I understand where you say, like, it could have an impact on dating and things like that. But have you found since going through it that there are actually more and more people around you that are estranged?
3: I don't know that, like, you get together with people or there's, like, this group. I'm sure there's Facebook groups and all that kind of stuff, but really it's hard to find people who don't have, like, that dramatic impact. And I know I'm kind of going against what I just said because, you know, it affects relationships and
0: sure.
3: that. But I think that nowadays it's hard to find people that have been estranged from their parents for, like, 15, 20 years. It's probably like a falling out. And then they, like, go back to those cycles.
0: I get that.
3: Ours is, like, a hard cut.
0: No, I get that.
3: And it, like, yeah. So I think that you see it. I see a lot more where people want to be estranged from their parents, but for whatever reason, whether it be, like, money when they die or something, they just kind of keep it at arm's length.
0: Oh, you know, it's funny because I was going to go the other way when you said that. Hey, thank you, ma'am. Thank you. I'm glad you called. I was going to say, like what she said, they want to be estranged. But it's like they can't, I didn't think it was like for the money or something, although yeah. that does make sense. I was going to say it still seems, I don't want to say wrong, but it seems taboo, maybe? Mm-hmm. Where it'd be like, God, I really want to be estranged, but just, that's family, and I shouldn't do that. Or, especially if it's an adult, and this is a little unfair, but if it's an adult who has their own kids, to go, well, I don't want to be estranged from my parents because I can't imagine being estranged from my own kids.
2: Right.
0: So I can kind of see where that layer comes in.
2: Yeah, the perspectives and stories coming in online really run the gamut. It's just
0: not... Are any of them more fun?
2: Yeah, how about this one?
0: Here we go.
2: Elliot, my dead ex.
0: Go ahead.
2: This is actually from Altoido, and we did know that he had an ex pass away.
0: Yes.
2: My dead ex was estranged from her parents when she passed. I supported it during life, but I really felt bad for the parents after.
1: I'm sure.
0: Oh, you know what? Yeah, yeah. I get that because now they lost a child.
2: So I'm sure so many of these people calling, it's the actual person in the story. It's the child who's
0: right.
2: estranged. But think of the support and the friends around you. And he's saying,
0: but did they...
2: I was all about it, and then I felt horrible.
0: Did they know? Like, if they're estranged, well, I mean, sure, even though you're estranged, you might still know that your child had passed.
2: Oh, it's clear that they...
0: Yeah, that they knew. Ooh, that one hurts. That one hurts. Line 7. Hi, Elliot, in the morning.
4: Hey, it's me.
0: Are you estranged from your parents?
4: Well, my father died in 2009. Great man. I'm estranged from my mother ever since. My son's been 20 years old here coming up, and I've talked to her maybe twice since he's been born. The last time I actually talked to her was 2 years ago when she called and told me my brother had passed away.
0: And that was the last... Are you estranged from your brother?
4: No, my brother died, unfortunately. He died Memorial Day before last, unexpectedly.
1: But you were talking to him before he passed away.
4: Oh, absolutely.
1: Okay.
4: I was talking to my brother. Yes, absolutely. But no, not my mom so much. She's she pretty much used me as a pawn against my father because she wasn't quote unquote happy.
0: Right.
4: So she just used me to get back at him. And of course, as you get older, you become a whole lot less naive about situations and relationships and stuff. And just seeing her for how bad a person she was to do that to me. And,
0: hey, let me ask you this. You have no desire to mend that fence, right? Like, you've tried and tried, and that's it.
4: It's not so much for me, it's for my son. It's the only grandchild by blood she'll ever have in her world. And it's hard to even get a birthday card or anything out of the woman.
0: How long have I'm sorry, did you say how long it's been that you've been estranged?
4: Almost 20 years now.
0: 20 years. Oh, that's right. You said you got a 20-year-old kid.
1: Boy's old life.
0: Dude.
1: Old life.
0: Man, that's crazy.
4: And, you know, I hate it for him. And that's where a lot of my dislike comes is my son. Because he would love to have a grandmother, I'm sure.
0: Right.
4: But because she's just POS, you know, what can you do?
0: I hear you.
4: I can't make her be a good grandmother, just like I couldn't make her be a good mother. She just, I guess, you know, I've heard the saying is where, you know, you have to, a mother has to be a wife and a mother to teach a daughter to be a mother and a wife. Her mother wasn't a mother or a wife. So how could she teach my mother to be a mother or a wife?
0: I got you.
4: And she just wasn't neither one of them. And, you know, unfortunately, she's not much of a grandmother either. So
0: I appreciate it. Thank you, sir. Thank you.
1: Wow.
2: Quite a few listeners said they made the decision to cut ties when they had their own children.
0: Really?
2: Because they didn't want their children exposed to how they were treated.
0: How toxic the other one is.
2: By the parent.
0: Oh, that's good. Well, you know what I mean. No. But, makes sense.
1: Yeah.
0: That makes sense.
1: I get it.
2: But I wasn't thinking that way. In my head, it would have happened before that. It wouldn't be when you brought another person into this world.
0: No, but that does make sense when you think about it. Unless there's a will coming and you muscle through.
1: No.
0: Buckle up.
2: Where there's a will, there's a way.
0: Where am I going? I'm sorry, line 7? Hi, Elliot, in the morning.
5: Hey, is this me?
0: Yeah, hi, who's this?
5: I'd rather not say, since I don't know if she might be listening.
0: Oh, you think she listens? By the way, I'm neither judge nor jury. Both the estranged child and parent should both listen to the show. Anyway, yes, go ahead.
5: No, I'm kind of more or less estranged from my mom, but I'm actually considering right now going absolutely no contact.
0: Why?
5: So she was abusive when I was growing up, and I've tried my best to kind of work my way through that as an adult and be understanding of, you know, the struggles that she went through in her childhood and all the reasons that she acted the way she did, yada, yada, yada.
0: Right.
5: The closer that I get to the age that she was when she gave birth to me, which was 33, the closer I get to that, the more I struggle to understand her perspective on things. And why she wasn't able to kind of show up for me.
0: Oh, you know what? That's interesting. So once you get to an age where you're like, she was that age, and you feel like, I'm smart enough to know A, B, and C, how wasn't she smart enough to know that? And so the resentment builds.
5: Yeah. And then also, my father passed away over a decade ago, and there was still some stuff of his that she was hanging on to that was supposed to go to me, but just, you know, being younger, having a one bedroom apartment, you only have so much space.
0: Yeah, right.
5: And I asked her recently about some of the stuff, and she told me that she actually sold it.
0: Sold it?
5: Yeah, sold my dad's.
0: Oh, that's rude.
5: Belongings that were supposed to be mine.
0: So are you gonna go no contact? Are you gonna? Will you tell her, or will you just go that way?
5: So, I'll probably just go that way, but there are a couple more things in my dad's that she has that I would like to try to retrieve. But for sure, even if I'm not able to do it right away because I can't get my dad's stuff right away.
0: Right.
5: I know for sure that if I, have a kid anytime at all, I'm not gonna.
0: You're not gonna have your kid around. Oh, that's so. That's juicy.
1: Do you need to make a formal declaration though?
0: What do you mean?
1: I thought that's gonna.
5: I don't think so.
1: Yeah.
0: Oh yeah. No. Probably.
1: It's probably
0: not.
1: Better just.
0: No.
1: To go
0: no.
1: Silent.
0: Because I was gonna offer to make that call with her. hey,
5: no,
0: let's call her
5: God,
0: and tell
5: no.
0: her that's it. But I'm also happy to call and say, give me your dad's stuff.
5: No, that that needs to be done very, very carefully because she might retaliate by getting rid of the rest of the stuff.
1: Yeah.
0: Yeah, I don't want that.
6: Thanks,
0: I don't
6: Elliot.
0: Want that. All right, very good. Very good. Thank you, ma'am. Thank you.
2: Elliot, as a private investigator, I get parents asking me all the time to find their estranged children.
0: Oh! Wasn't expecting that plot twist.
2: And this is...
0: But isn't it easy? But I shouldn't say easy. Wouldn't you assume that it's easier to keep tabs, even if somebody's private? But because there's so much online presence, whether you have an account or not, that it would be easy to keep up with them?
2: Not if the kid is actively trying to stay estranged.
1: Yeah.
0: Yeah, no, but still living their life. It's not like they went into hiding.
2: But there are plenty of people who aren't on social media.
0: But you know what I mean? Like, it's one thing to not be in contact. But wouldn't you think that if you had no communication with your mom, you'd still know where she is and what she's doing? Well, not what she's doing.
2: It's the parent looking for the child.
1: Yeah.
0: Wouldn't the parent know? It's more likely the kid's got, like, TikTok or something.
2: No, they see you right back at social media.
0: But I don't want to hide. But if I'm estranged, I'm not going to hide either. I'm going to go live my life.
2: This DM reads, "My son has stopped talking to me. I have no idea why. I assume his wife and her mother are behind this. It's very sad."
1: Oh.
0: If I never heard from my boys again, I would not be able to continue.
1: Right.
2: So there's a real world example of somebody wondering what's going on. What's your advice for her?
0: Honestly?
2: Yeah.
0: Can she do any self-reflection as to why her kid doesn't want to talk to her?
2: I mean, the second sentence was, "I have no idea why."
0: Do we just say that? Like, have we not self-reflected? Like, honestly, if both my kids stopped talking to me tomorrow, I would have no idea why. Mm-hmm. But I also don't, I would self-reflect and go, what did I do that was so egregious or over what amount of time that they don't want to talk to me?
2: Right, but at the end of the week, you would still not know why.
0: I'd have to go find them and ask them.
2: Well, you need the PI.
0: Like, I can't fathom not being cut off.
2: But I hate when that DM came through. I hated reading that.
1: Yeah.
2: And I'm sure she and...
0: Well, I blamed her.
2: And other fathers and
0: Oh,
2: mothers,
0: yeah, no, it'd be horrible.
2: This person's not alone.
0: Oh, of course not. So, but they also think it was the wife and the mother-in-law.
2: Yes. And so clearly they've thought about it and connected it to those two.
0: Is she friendly with the mother-in-law?
2: Oh, I bet not.
1: Yeah.
0: No, you know what I mean?
2: If the mother-in-law has convinced the son...
0: But you may not know that. You may not know that. Like, you may not know that was going on. You may believe that, and it may be true, but it was going on without your knowledge.
2: And the mother-in-law is able around you to put on a face like,
0: yeah,
2: I didn't...
0: People put on fake faces all the time.
2: Conduct this symphony? I don't know about that.
0: Let's call.
2: Who? The mother?
0: The mother-in-law. No, not...
2: Or the PI.
0: You know what?
1: We know one.
2: That's not who wrote.
0: No, but you know what I mean? Like, I want to call the mother-in-law and be like, what are you doing?
2: Well, okay, this is an assumption made by the biological mother.
0: Right. If I talk to the son, well, he's brainwashed. I was going to say... Would he say,
2: how are you,
0: here's
2: this
0: why.
2: This mom can't get a hold of the son, but you're like, well, let me call the son.
1: Yeah.
0: But I'm role-playing in my head. Would he tell me things and the mom would go like, oh my God, I didn't even realize that. Or would she go, that's all lie. That was started by the mother-in-law. I feel horrible for her.
2: I do too. Oof.
0: I would knock on every door in the United States until I found my kid.
2: So you want, if there's going to be estrangement, you need to know.
0: Why?
2: Both parties need to know why it's happening.
0: Yeah. Okay. Yeah.
2: You can't just cut off communication and disappear off the grid. Without self-reflection.
0: You have to self-reflect. Mm-hmm. If you're going to go that route, you can't be as the parent. It has to be as the kid. If the kid cuts it off, it would destroy me. But I could never, I can't imagine a scenario where I would estrange my kids.
2: You see it a lot with gay children whose parents won't accept their life.
0: Oh, yeah. Like, who cares?
2: Well, I agree.
0: No, I know. Obviously, they do.
2: Not everyone
0: stupidly.
2: Welcoming and
1: I'm sure politics has a lot to do with it, too. Seriously,
0: who cares? Who cares?
1: A lot of people do.
0: Okay, but that's your kid.
1: Right.
2: But he's gay.
0: Yeah. Oh, well. It was good. You know what? It was good knowing him.
2: I had to say it like that, and then everyone's like, oh, yeah.
0: Yeah, I get it.
2: Yeah.
0: No, I mean, that makes me very sad.
1: Yeah.
0: That makes me very sad.
2: Absolutely. There is an update here from the mother.
0: Oh.
2: Elliot, I have self-reflected.
1: Okay.
0: I knew that was coming.
2: You did ask like 3 or 4 times if she has self-reflected.
0: Well, I wanted to make sure. Like maybe she overstepped something. No,
2: and writes, I was always very nice to the in-laws.
0: I'm sure. No, I'm sure.
2: A lot of stories coming.
1: Yeah.
0: I know.
2: And as Altoido writes, this feels like more of a Friday conversation.
0: Yeah, not the big yucks I was expecting.
2: we did know this.
0: What's that?
2: We know that Josh and his father are estranged.
0: Wait, Josh down the hall?
2: Yeah, we knew that.
0: No.
2: Yes, we did.
1: He mentioned that before.
0: I thought his in-laws hated him. No, didn't they? Didn't he say his in-laws? Man, there's a lot of people who hate Josh. No kidding.
2: May I just read?
0: Was it because he was, go ahead. Yes. Is this from Josh?
2: Yes.
0: Yeah.
2: I never talked to him, but I can see he constantly views my IG stories.
0: But you know
1: That's
0: what?
1: That's terrible.
0: No, it's not. It's not. And I'll tell you why it's not.
2: Hmm.
0: Because I get, if I'm Josh's dad, I get it from two standpoints. Number one, if Josh were my kid, I'd also be, it's fine.
2: Stop. Come on.
0: Number two, it's still your kid and you want to know what they're doing. Like, I mean,
1: that's just a way, in some ways, of keeping tabs on them.
0: I get that.
1: Yeah.
0: Well, not even keeping tabs. Like, oh, did Josh go to work? Is Josh trying to buy concert tickets when he should be working? Like, not keeping tabs on him, but like, it's still your kid. You want to know, like, is there a
1: curiosity, even if it's fractured.
2: So you think, in addition to maybe like Instagram, the father's like tuning into the radio to hear when Josh is on?
0: No, I think he tunes in because he likes the show.
2: Not our show. When Josh has shifts.
0: Nobody tunes in when Josh is on.
2: That's not true.
0: And by the way, that's true on about 30 stations.
2: Okay. Aren't you happy you contributed, Josh?
1: That's right.
0: No, I would. I would want to know.
1: Yeah, but I'm surprised.
0: Do we know why?
1: I'm surprised he didn't block him then.
0: Josh?
1: Yeah.
0: No, because it's his
1: and
0: little
1: way. Then you can just have like a dummy account or whatever.
0: No, but it's his little way of dosing him.
1: Oh. Like it gives him satisfaction?
0: Yeah. Like, oh, look, I went to an Eagles game. Oh, look, Phillies are in again. Barely. Skin of their teeth. It's just a little way of dosing him.
2: I wonder if Josh,
0: he knows.
2: Do you think Josh is going down to Atlanta this week?
0: No. No.
2: Why he doesn't have days to
0: I haven't gotten... How many more days can he take off? Seriously.
2: He didn't miss a single day for Eagles in Nashville.
0: No, but he misses time for wrestling all the time. No, he's always gone. He always takes time. I mean, he's no Tamo, but he always takes time.
2: Okay, I think we've lost the plot of this segment. Why don't you take a break?
0: All right, let me do this. Give me a quick break. Give me a quick break. It's Elliot in the Morning.
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7: Slow going southbound 95 at the Belvedere exit where an earlier collision is in the clearing stages. Collision in the left lane northbound 95 at the Woods Edge exit. Collision in the right lane westbound 64 at the Broad Street short bump exit. On the side roads, collisions on Midlothian Turnpike at Watkins Center Parkway and Monument Avenue at Hamilton Street. With traffic, I'm Kevin Casey.
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0: Hey, we're not to news yet. But once we get there, I have more cash for you. We'll get you qualified to win our trip to Sick New World. We give that trip away this week. And then don't forget, all this week during Dirt, you get tickets to see Olivia Rodrigo. Two sold-out shows at Capital One Arena.
1: Obviously, everyone wants those tickets.
0: Oh, I know.
1: And there were a couple messages assuming that it wasn't just a regular solicit call-in contest. No, that's what it is. You don't have to do anything special. You just
0: Oh, like I was going to do, what would you do for Olivia?
2: Yeah.
1: I guess so, with the demand, they thought there was going to be
0: another step. Oh, it's crazy.
1: Step.
0: It's crazy. No, come on.
1: I explained it to him.
0: Yeah, no, all you got to do is listen and win.
1: Old fashioned.
0: Oh, that's good. I know. What was I reading over the weekend that I meant to mention? Oh, I know what it is. Do you know there's a massive veterinarian shortage? Massive veterinarian shortage.
2: I mean, it kind of makes sense.
0: Why?
2: Well, private equity, as we had talked about last week.
0: Okay, that's fine. But those are the businesses.
2: Has gone through and picked up all these different businesses. And because our vet was an emergency 24-hour vet.
0: Right.
2: And they stopped doing that several years ago, I think, when they got bought out.
0: But you know what?
2: Which sucks because, you know, if obviously, pets get sick, and so there's so many fewer options for you.
0: You know what? I wonder, I'm being honest, I wonder if private equity does play a part in it. I mean, yes, they're going to trim, but they still make it sound like the biggest problem is nobody's becoming either a veterinarian,
2: mm-hmm.
0: and nobody's becoming like a vet tech or a veterinary, like a technician.
2: Yeah.
0: So it almost sounds like that's more of the problem than private equity being the problem.
1: Yeah. Where are these people going for careers if they're not choosing that path?
0: I don't know.
1: I didn't know if they were able to.
0: Oh, no. It's not like they said, well, they're all dentists now. No, they're just choosing not to even go into that field.
1: So if your vet, Diane, has changed its services,
2: yeah.
1: though, have they shed staff or did they just change the people's responsibility?
2: I mean, this happened several years ago when they stopped doing the longer extended hours.
0: Right.
2: But I feel like the same people have been there a while.
0: The U.S. graduates between 3,500 and 4,000 veterinarians a year. About 2,000 veterinarians leave the profession every year.
2: Because it gets to be too much? Like, I got to imagine, I mean, if you've got a bad week and you have to put down, like, a handful of dogs, that's got to be rough.
0: Yeah, I'm sure there's nothing pleasant about that experience.

0: They said also, like, veterinarians get yelled at all the time.
1: Really?
0: Oh, yeah.
2: What about the cost?
0: Well, the cost, just the, like, I don't want to do that. But recommendations, like, people are, like, people like their animals. And so if you tell somebody either A or B, they may get angry. I can't afford it. Or if, like, let's say you call, right? And you're like, hey, there's something wrong with Jasmine. Can I get in? And they're like, I don't have any appointments for 2 weeks.
1: That is true, though. I mean, it does get hard to get.
0: Well, know, that's what they said.
1: Unless you want to do an emergency visit, which costs a hell of a lot extra.
0: Well, that's what they're saying. If you call your regular vet, they're like, listen, doing vaccinations or, you know, whatever, that's easy.
1: Yeah.
0: But it's like, if you have to start, like, digging in and doing stuff, and then if it's serious, mm-hmm. and they're like, okay, can you take care of Jasmine? And you're like, I can see you in 2 weeks. And they're like, I don't have two. Like, I need it now. And then they go off. So they said for a lot of people, like for the vet techs, it's not even worth it.
1: Yeah.
0: Get yelled at and screamed at. And two other things. Number one, expensive AF.
1: To go to school
0: for
1: that.
0: To go to school.
1: Yeah.
0: They said the average veterinarian comes out of school with $200,000 worth of debt.
1: I believe it.
0: That's a lot.
1: Yeah.
0: And what was the other one? Oh, there's not enough schools.
1: I mean, Virginia Tech's the big one that comes to mind for me.
0: Okay.
1: Yeah.
0: That's great.
1: Where else? Yeah, like where are the other big programs around the country?
0: The Texas A&M has one. And by the way, large animal veterinarians, forget it.
1: Yeah.
0: Forget it.
1: That's so niche.
0: So expensive.
1: Oh.
0: So expensive.
2: What kind of animals are you talking about?
0: Well, horses.
2: Oh, yeah, okay.
0: Yeah, like big animals.
2: The only one I kept picturing in my head was an elephant. And I was like, I've never seen an elephant vet.
0: But like, so you bring up Virginia Tech, right? So let's say Tyler's kid wants to become a veterinarian. Where does Tyler live? You don't answer, Diane answers. Where does Tyler live?
1: Maryland.
0: Right, so what is Virginia Tech to Tyler?
1: Out of state.
0: Thank you, that's mm-hmm. more money.
1: Yeah.
0: I don't think Maryland has a veterinarian program. I know most of their research.
1: No school in Maryland.
0: Most of their research is tied up in farts.
2: Let me look that up before you state that as fact.
0: Yeah, they said for a lot of veterinarians, facing the verbal abuse from clients is hard.
2: University of Maryland participates in a joint professional doctor of veterinary medicine program through Virginia Maryland College of Veterinary Medicine alongside Virginia Tech.
0: Oh, so they give you a break.
1: Yeah.
0: They give you a break.
2: Oh, no, I'm not talking about tuition. I'm just saying that there is a program.
0: Oh, so the University of Maryland program is at Virginia Tech.
2: No.
0: They do it with Virginia Tech.
2: Yeah, it's a joint professional mm-hmm. doctor.
0: Oh, all right. Okay, different example.
1: And there's so many more of those 24-hour vets popping up, though, which is probably because of the difficulty in getting a appointment at your regular vet.
0: Scott's Addition, this is in Richmond. Scott's Addition Animal Hospital has not taken a new client on in 3 years. Mm. They just can't. They can't see any more people.
2: Oh, I remember when we first got Thompson, that was something with, and this goes back obviously many years ago, but I was surprised. You hear that for like pediatricians or any doctor, really.
0: Right, no more new patients.
2: I didn't know vets also had to pause for a while, PAWS, because of how big their client list was.
0: The people that own Scott's Addition Animal Hospital, SCAH, the biggest problem we have is that we haven't been able to hire new veterinarians or new veterinary staff to meet the growing need for veterinary care. Taking on more clients requires more veterinarians and trained technical staff, including licensed veterinary technicians and customer service representatives, to maintain a ratio of staff to patients. The American Association of Veterinary Medical Colleges projects a shortfall of 17,000 veterinarians in the next 7 years.
2: It's a big number.
0: It's huge. And even though you graduate with a lot of debt, don't you feel like it's a license to print money?
1: Not necessarily. I think, I like you think of Broadway people, you know, who are supporting cast members or whatever. I think a lot of people think that vets just roll in the money, and I don't think that's true.
0: I feel like based on what we've had to pay, they do roll in money.
1: Well, I mean, that's paying to keep...
0: Deuce cost me a car.
1: That's paying to keep a practice open, not necessarily going in their pocket, you know?
0: Oh, and here I go, you got to pay for insurance.
2: I'm with Diane. I think, I mean, vets... they can make a decent amount of money, and it's certainly good money.

0: Right.
1: Don't get me wrong, but it isn't.
0: It's
1: like,
0: not the money I think it is.
1: It isn't insane money.
0: Yeah. Oh, I think they're all billionaires.
1: No.
0: Where am I going? Line two. I wouldn't be able to do it because I would just give away the hell because I love dogs more than anybody. Hi, Ellie in the morning. You pay out the ass for a cat, though. Hi, Ellie in the morning.
2: Hey, how are you today?
0: Hey, I'm doing great. What's going on, dude?
2: So my kid is applying to vet school, and you're looking at an 8-year program for a doctorate, and vets do everything. They're the anesthesiologist and the x-ray tech, and you're talking about, like, getting yelled at by clients. Depression and suicide rates in vets are through the roof.
0: That is true.
2: For those reasons.
0: I always feel like you hear that stat, that it's very high, just because you're dealing with, you know, well, you're dealing with sick pads, which I get. That would be a bummer. But then also everybody is yelling and screaming at you. Hey, where's your kid going to school?
2: Well, she's probably going to go to Delaware. She is looking at the school down in Blacksburg. So I'm just in Maryland. University of Maryland Eastern Shore is starting a vet program next year. But these vet schools only take 100 students a year. So as a incoming student, I don't know how many they graduate, but they only take 100 a year. And there's only 32 vet schools in the country.
0: How many?
2: 32.
0: So there's states without even a vet school.
2: Yeah. A lot of people, there's a school down in the Caribbean. I think it's in St. Kitts. It's a lot cheaper. So you go to school there, but then when you take your tests, you do it at a U.S. university so you can be certified under the U.S. programs. But your education's down, I think it's in St. Kitts, and it's like half the price.
3: Wow. And you get to live in St. Kitts.
0: Hey, man. That would be cool. Hey, thank you, sir.
1: Ross University is the school.
0: Hey, man. I go to Ross, bro.
1: What would that be like?
0: Awesome. But would it be weird if it was like, if you went to whatever, Maryland Vet Hospital? And you were like, hey, who's the veterinarian? Oh, you know, his name's Colby. Hey, man. Like, I would keep it all up.
1: I love Ross has palm trees in their quad for the photo on their
0: homepage. By the way, I bet it sucks to go to school there.
3: Why?
1: Yeah.
0: I don't know.
1: Like you're far away from anyone in the U.S. I get that.
0: Yeah, but I'm far away from people anyway.
3: And you want to like go hang on the beach, but you have a S ton of work to do.
0: No, because you can do that anywhere.
1: So it's not about the temptation.
0: You can go to University of Maryland Eastern Shore and want to go to the beach every day.
1: So what is it then?
0: I don't know. I just if it was great, wouldn't everybody be doing it?
1: I've never heard of the school.
0: Exactly. But you're also not looking to be a vet. But if you were looking to be a vet, wouldn't you just go, let's see, no offense, am I going to go to Secrets or am I going to go to St. Kitts?
1: Now, how much of the school year is during the hurricane season?
3: Yeah.
0: Oh.
1: That, yeah, too, but would be a negative.
0: No, but I bet St. Kitts hasn't been hit in a while.
1: So they're due.
0: Due theory. I don't know why. I think in fantasy, it sounds awesome because you think of it as vacation.
3: Yeah.
0: But I bet living there could be hard.
1: And that's all.
0: Like,
1: that
0: you can't just
1: does.
0: Go get, well, like,
3: I'm sure, like, cost of living could be expensive. Too.
0: Everything's, yeah, got to be flown there.
3: Yeah.
0: Like, for example, you know what I'm dying to try? I like white chocolate. So I read a whole ranking of, like, Jesus, the best white chocolate candy bars.
3: Of course you did.
0: And the white chocolate Tony Chocolonely is supposed to be great. You know who'll never have one of those? Somebody going to school in St. Kitts.
1: What a weird thing. as a creature comfort that these students are missing out on.
0: Line four. Hi, Ellie in the morning.
4: Hi, is this me?
0: Yeah, hi. Who's this?
4: Hi, this is Felicia from Charlotte. My little sister is actually in school in St. Kitts right now at Ross University in vet school.
0: Wow. She hates it, right?
4: She loves it. She sends me pictures on the beach and palm trees in the middle of the day, and I'm like, great, I'm in her office.
0: Right. No, like, that part's nice, but is it, so it's, in my mind, it's bad, even though you think it's good, but you're telling me that's not the case, that it's, she's living in paradise.
4: Well, it's a third world country a little bit, so there's, like, some island nuances, but, and she's studying a lot. She, like, is bucked down all the time.
0: Oh, and yeah. Well, I mean, it's a hard program.
4: But, I mean, when you're on an island and you could go to the beach, nothing's
3: yeah, study
4: bad.
3: On the beach, not okay. bad.
5: That's right, Mon.
1: How did she come to learn about it?
4: She has always wanted to be a vet, and like the previous caller said, vet school is really hard to get into. There's not a lot of schools, and they only accept a small amount of students, so she's had to work really, really hard, and she went to JMU for undergrad.
0: And now will she, she'll come back to the U.S. when she's ready to practice.
4: Yes, that's the goal. And there's another vet school in Grenada as well. Nope. So it's kind of common for people to leave the U.S. to go back to school, and then, like the previous caller said, come back and take the certifications in the U.S.
0: Hey, isn't Grenada, like I know you said St. Kitts is third world, but isn't Grenada like,
4: I haven't been, so I don't know.
1: Yeah, I'll be honest, they got a prettier campus.
3: Beautiful, it looks
1: Ross.
3: Like a really? Resort.
1: Do you see this?
0: What am I thinking of then? Because that looks nice.
1: Look at that. That's
0: Dude.
1: Where you go to school?
3: Wow.
0: That's nice. Look at those boats.
1: You'd flunk out within a month.
0: Easily. But is, like, once you get over on the other side, like, is it all, why do I think Grenada is like a toilet?
1: Well, don't say that. But do you mean that a developing nation?
0: Sure.
1: He won't even say third world.
0: No, but like, aren't there always travel advisories about Grenada? Or am I thinking of someplace else?
3: I think you might be thinking about a different country.
0: Oh. But it would be like, I can tell you what, you could tell me I'm going to vet school for free in Haiti and I ain't going.
1: Haiti's a little bit different situation. But Grenada looks
0: The campus
1: very
0: looks nice. Yeah. The campus looks nice.
1: I don't know enough about the country to say that.
0: I feel like I do.
1: You called it a toilet and then wondered if you were thinking of the right country.
0: No, but like, St. Kitts sounds nice.
3: Yeah.
0: Where do you go? St. Kitts. Where do you go? Grenada. Oh. Where am I going? Line 4?
1: By the way, according to like...
0: Hold tight 1 second. Yeah.
1: Modern economic definitions, neither one is a developing nation.
0: Exactly.
1: Upper middle income.
3: That's what I said.
0: I did say that about Grenada. I didn't even have him at developing. Hi, Elliot, in the morning. Who owns Grenada?
6: Hello?
0: No, like who oversees
6: Hello?
0: It? Yeah, hold on,
1: you mean, like,
0: man.
1: Is it
0: I'm
1: a
0: learning.
1: Territory?
0: Yeah, like.
3: 1 second.
0: No, like there's the U.S. Virgin Islands, the British Virgin Islands.
1: Grenada is an independent island country.
0: Oh, hey, man. Hey, man. By the way, Bob Marley played Red Rocks. Hi, who's this?
7: Hey, my name's Lisa.
0: Yes, Lisa. What can I do for you?
7: My daughter-in-law started out undergrad at University of Maryland.
0: Right.
7: Couldn't get into vet school anywhere. It was impossible. Drove to Canada, applied everywhere, and she was top in her class. So she ended up going to St. Kitts.
0: Oh.
7: She was top in her class. Her and the guy who was number two ended up getting a very life-threatening parasitic. She had to be flown to New York. So she had a parasite because they don't filter their water.
0: Oh.
7: There's a lot of living condition claims that are not, you know, known when you go there. So she did end up being able to transfer. She was one of the only people, I think there's only been 10 people that they've allowed into the Cornell program. And she finished there, not a popular thing right now.
0: But, yeah, I was going to say, you'd almost be better off getting the parasite.
7: Well, right. So she finished there. She's been practicing for about 4 years.
0: She making bank?
7: But, yeah. No, because private equities bought her. So the whole thing, she's experienced all of these pieces. Private equities have bought her practice. I'm in private equity in a different way. And that's what they do. They're gonna roll in and homogenize the process and raise the prices. And she's thinking about leaving. She has large animal like bears and other experience. So she's thinking about
0: Oh, going into large animal.
3: Go work at a zoo, maybe?
0: Doesn't
7: I don't know.
0: The...
7: She did work at the zoo down here in D.C.
0: Oh, that's cool. Mm-hmm. That's awesome.

0: Oh, is that like they take their feces and throw it at you and the worms get on you? Dude, you got them whipworms.
1: I don't think that's what it is. But that's the travel advisory here.
0: The whipworm.
1: It's just it's an intestinal roundworm.
0: Oh, it had to get its name for something. Is it like when half's out, it's like whap chow and it gets you on the ass?
1: Whap chow.
0: What is the, no, but for large animal veterinarians, doesn't the University of Tennessee have a big, large animal veterinary program?
1: If anyone knows, it should be you.
0: Well, my kid wasn't in that. My kid doesn't even like dogs.
1: Yeah, but you have familiarity with the campus and the program.
0: Oh, it's a different campus. Well, it's not on like the main campus. It's like over a little bit, like where the sorority houses are. Well, it's not over there, but it's separated like that.
1: Yeah, I don't know.
0: It's not like, it's right across from the cookout.
1: The University of Tennessee Veterinary Medical Center operates the Charles and Julie Wharton Large Animal Hospital.
0: Oh, so maybe it's just a hospital.
1: For horses and nearby farm animals.
0: Okay, so it's just a hospital. Well, it's not a school.
1: That's a quick little brief synopsis.
0: I'll accept it. Where am I going? Line 4? Hi, Elliot, in the morning.
2: 1, 2, 3.
0: I got you. Who's this?
2: My name's Ricky. I'm a vet, and I went to Ross.
0: Oh, you went to St. Kitts. Hey, did you ever get hit by them whipworms?
2: No, why not? There's other insects like centipedes to worry about.
0: So is it disgusting there?
2: So it's third world, for sure. I mean, it's beautiful. You're living in the Caribbean, but it's third world. And when I went there, I graduated, left the island in 2012. When I left, there was no street lights. They just put in some roundabouts, and sometimes you're delayed getting to school because there's either sheep, goats, or cows on the road, and you have to wait until they cross to go. But the campus is beautiful, and the education is top-notch, and whoever said that it's half the price is completely wrong. If anything, it's more expensive to go to school, and I have more debt than in-state kids or even U.S. kids who went to that school.
0: Can I ask you this? And if you don't want to answer, you don't have to. But like, when you came out of school, did you have over $200,000 in debt?
2: Double it. Yep.
3: Oh God.
0: How long have you been and how long have you been practicing? Like, how long have you been out for?
2: 12 years.
0: And you still haven't paid it off, I bet.
2: No, you never will. You either laugh or you cry, and like you'll never get rid of it.
0: Oh, all right.
1: At least you're laughing right now.
2: Yeah, but I will say, like, it is looked down upon when you tell people you went to a Caribbean school, but if you're in the veterinary community, Ross and St. George's, which is the one in Grenada, are super reputable. If anything, we Rossies, what we call ourselves, are on par, if not higher, than a lot of the in-state kids or U.S. kids, just because we've had to really fight for our spot, and our bailout rate, at least at Ross when I was going there, was 50%. So maybe it's easier to get in, but it's a lot harder to stay because they weed people out.
0: Interesting. Interesting.
1: I can't believe we hear from three people.
0: Yeah, I know. I would have bet we'd never hear from anybody. That's crazy. You know what? Good for you. Good for you. All right, very good. I appreciate it. Thank you, ma'am.
1: Ross University. You need merch now. You need a shirt.
0: Oh, what is it? Him on. Oh, it's got like the big, the smiley face with like the dreads on it. Don't worry.
3: No, they
0: be happy.
3: Dreads on the worm.
0: I got whipworm.
1: Do they have a mascot? Or do they have no athletics?
0: It's veterinary school.
1: Yeah, but do they have like intramurals just so you have something to do when you're off time?
0: You do. You lay on the beach and you surf. Like, that's what you do.
1: Okay.
0: No, there's no way. Wait, does Ross have any other, is it the veterinary program at a school?
1: It's the Ross University School of Medicine.
3: Or is it the whole place?
0: Oh, so the whole thing is just veterinary school. Oh, then they don't have anything. I mean, I bet they've got like beach volleyball.
1: Now you've got every student in a bikini and board shorts.
0: By the way, can I, just real quick, it has nothing to do with this, but you said bikini.
1: Okay.
0: Do yourself a favor. Go to Maren Morris's Instagram page. She is on a girl's trip in Bali. And I guess in Bali, you don't cover your whole tushy. Whoa.
1: Now remember, with those new Instagram features, if you're paying the user

0: can see how many times you've rewatched a story.
1: Oh, no. So she does know who I am.
0: Is this her?
1: Yeah. Wait, forward. Forward. Forward. Forward. One more. No, keep going. Next one. Next one. Next one.
0: Jesus, she posted a lot.
1: Not enough. Next one. I don't know who that guy is. Next one. Next one.
0: What are you? What do you
1: there it is. Hello, Tushy. Hello, Tushy. There's one picture where it looks weird because she's got three of her toes curled under and it makes it look like her big toe is really, really long. But if you go look at other pictures, she's got very normal feet. Hello, Tushy.
0: Got a, was that a coffee in her hand?
1: The, I don't know. Hello, like Tushy.
0: When you were.
1: I don't know what she's got in her hand, but I know she had most of her bikinis in her butt crack.
0: Like the howdy trowdy. You had coffee up in your.
1: Hello, Tushy. I have to go quick, Kristen. Hi, Elliot, in the morning. It's almost 10 o'clock. Hi, who's this?
2: Hey, Elliot, this is Danny. How you doing?
1: Hey, Danny, I'm doing great. What can I do for you?
2: I will tell you, my daughter just graduated from the number one vet school in the world, which is the Royal Veterinary College in London, England.
1: Oh.
2: And she graduated with $450,000 of debt.
3: Oh my God.
1: Oh my God, dude. Seriously.
3: Where's she working?
2: In Boulder, Colorado for $60,000 a year.
1: By the way, great. I can't say great city. We didn't go there, but I just read this whole thing about how like Boulder is like artsy. Well, they got like the, what's the Salt Lake City Film Festival? What is that? What is the film festival? That everybody used to go to.
3: Sundance?
1: Sundance, yeah. That's going to Boulder.
2: Yeah.
1: Yeah. But
2: oh, it is gorgeous. It's
1: right.
2: Gorgeous out there. She opens up her back door and looks out over the mountains. It's stunning.
1: Will that pay off a lot of her student debt?
2: Absolutely not. She's living on Cheerios out there.
1: But you know what? She went to school in England. She's got $450,000 to prove it. God, that sucks.
2: She excelled. She did exceptional. I'm prouder than anything for her, no doubt.
1: No, that's good. That's good. But she was able to find a job in Boulder?
2: Oh, yeah. They hounded her. She had lots of opportunities to go all sorts of different places. She also got into Ross. He turned that one down, by the way.
1: Yeah, no.
2: For obvious reasons.
1: Yeah, sure.
2: Yeah.
1: All right. Very good. I appreciate it. Thank you, sir. Thank you, my friend.
0: What? The tuition was in pounds?
3: Yeah.
1: $450,000. Jesus
3: my
1: Christ.
3: God.
1: All right. Quick break. We'll come back. Let's do some news, give away some cash, get you qualified to win our trip to Sick New World.
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7: Slow going southbound 95 at the Belvedere exit where an earlier collision is in the clearing stages. Collision in the left lane northbound 95 at the Woods Edge exit. Collision in the right lane westbound 64 at the Broad Street short bump exit. On the side roads, collisions on Midlothian Turnpike at Watkins Center Parkway and Monument Avenue at Hamilton Street. With traffic, I'm Kevin Casey.
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0: 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Diane, let's get into some news, please.
1: Update on that earlier accident we talked about in Shirlington overnight. Now it turns out that has turned into a triple fatality.
0: Ooh.
1: According to police, three people are dead. Another one still hospitalized with critical injuries after Virginia State Police troopers say the people inside the car were all under the age of 18. Apparently, this started out as them trying to initiate a traffic stop because it was a stolen vehicle that had been reported at South Walker and Stevenson Road in Alexandria. The driver refused to stop and then went on. Turned into a high-speed chase.
0: All the injuries from that one vehicle?
1: It was a single vehicle crash. They ran off the exit ramp and then right into a Jersey wall. And I drove past that this morning.
0: That's horrible.
1: Yeah. PG County Police still investigating a homicide after a man was found fatally shot at a home in Clinton over the weekend. This happened about 1 o'clock yesterday morning. They do not believe this killing was random, so they are still investigating there. Also, firefighters in Kensington believe that the woman was critically hurt in a house fire there on Saturday morning. That home on Woodbridge Avenue apparently was doubling as an assisted living facility. It happened about 8:30 in a basement apartment. In total, there were four adults in the home at the time. But again, one person has since died from their smoke inhalation injuries. In Richmond, this goes back to Friday, police called to the 4600 block of Southwood Parkway for reports of a domestic situation. They tried to take the guy into custody. He pulled out a firearm, prompting police to fire their guns. He was wounded in the leg and taken to the hospital. It appears that that resolved that domestic situation. Also in Southern Maryland, a man from Great Mills is being accused of threatening to shoot somebody and stealing some $2,000 worth of Pokemon cards before he fled the scene. Apparently they were able
0: to... Wait, just from the guy?
1: Yeah. 28.
0: Oh, that's targeted.
1: 28-year-old Terrell Atkins of Great Mills is now facing 8 different criminal charges.
0: Don't you
1: agree?
0: He knew that guy had the cards.
2: Absolutely.
0: Yeah, of course.
1: Yeah. Jim Ucrop, who helped turn his family's grocery business into Richmond's biggest supermarket chain, became one of the city's most influential civic and business leaders, passing going into the weekend at the age of 89. That family business, founded back in 1937 with one store on Hull Street in Richmond, and then obviously grew into a massive chain for the city. But they said about, you know, how they that really like changed the face of what a grocery store would become.
0: Oh, really?
1: In the city. Yeah. A crash involving one of those Zoox robo-taxis on the Las Vegas Strip is drawing renewed attention.
0: Did they have too many people in it?
1: Driverless vehicles. Actually, this lane was empty.
0: Oh, no, we can all go.
1: They said actually there were no passengers inside the vehicle at time of impact.
0: So does it like relax its rules while there's nobody in it?
2: What did it hit?
1: Another vehicle, but when you look at it, like the Zoox actually fared a lot better than that Nissan did.
0: So wait, it just hit another car on the strip?
1: Yeah, they said there were no passengers inside, but they were looking into more details involving what led up to and in the aftermath of that crash.
0: Wow.
2: Not us. When I told my wife that we had taken one of those Waymos, she was like really uncomfortable with me having done it.
0: Did you tell her that's why I got out early? It seemed very unsafe.
2: And I don't know if she was just projecting herself in that situation, like she wouldn't have done it. But it was as if I should have. And I usually do, like, give her the heads up on things. But I didn't know that this was one of those conversations.
0: You're not doing anything.
2: No, just, like, like my itinerary, I should have mentioned that. She knew we were going to Red Rocks and we're doing Avanti for the meetup.
0: Yeah, but we also didn't know that we were going to do that until we got to the meetup.
2: But we had talked about wanting to do it.
0: And yeah, but we didn't get the pass. We didn't get the invite.
2: But she didn't know any of that. She just was like, oh, yeah, you didn't tell me.
1: I was scared till I had them drinks.
0: Thank you, George.
1: Let's do it.
0: It was great. I mean, I only did it for 2 blocks.
1: It was a little, I'm glad I had a buzz to
0: but
1: do it.
0: But didn't it drop you off at the wrong place?
2: Yes.
1: Yeah.
0: Yeah. Like, it didn't go to the Cheesecake Factory.
1: No, it was actually, how many blocks away was that? Like, was it kind of around the corner or was it a block or so away?
2: Yeah, it was a couple blocks. Decent distance off.
1: Yeah.
0: Yeah. My Uber went to the right place. Mm.
2: But it didn't crash.
0: Yeah. No, not at all.
1: A friendly reminder that new parental guidance

0: policy starts today at Westfield Wheaton and Westfield Montgomery Malls that requires people under the age of 18 to be accompanied by a parent, a legal guardian, or a chaperone who is 21 and up after 3 o'clock daily. Also, you've probably noticed the candy displays are everywhere in your local grocery stores. They're saying that as people get ready to spend billions of dollars on Halloween-related decorative items and candies, they said those. I looked on Target this morning. One of those 120-count bags for like the good candy bars,
1: right?
0: And stuff. Still fun size, but for the good ones, they're $20 a bag now.
1: Are they really?
0: Yeah.
1: Ooh, that's getting up there.
0: It's gotten really expensive. So they said people are having to like think about budgeting when it comes to what you're going to give out.
1: Whole weekend in Denver never once felt like, oh, Halloween's around the corner.
2: I don't think I saw any decorations.
1: No, nothing. Nothing. There's nothing. You would have no idea that it's Halloween there.
2: But this week is October 1st. Will you accept it being spooky
1: If you put
2: season?
1: Stuff up, no.
2: Well, what is the thing Kristen calls it? Spooky dookie.
1: Oh, spooky dookie.
2: Yeah.
1: Spooky dookie.
2: Mm-hmm.
1: No. If people put lights up this coming weekend, it's fine. But people have had them up for weeks already.
0: Yeah.
2: We're reprinting the tombstones.
1: The
0: You have to think of the punny names.
2: I already know what I'm doing. Remember, I'm the meme reaper. I destroy
1: memes.
2: Yeah, you got it. Okay, well, I had to explain it to somebody last year.
1: Thank God you didn't say at the meetup. I'd have been like, that person would have been like, loser. Hey, can I just jump off the rooftop?
0: Pro wrestler Benjamin Satterly has passed away at the age of 40.
1: Is he famous?
2: I've never seen him wrestle.
1: He's an all elite guy, right?
2: But I guess when he was in WWE, it was during my 2-decade hiatus. He was Neville in WWE. So I wish I could comment. I know nothing about the guy.
1: I saw the guy's name. And I mean, listen, I don't follow wrestling.
0: Yeah.
1: But I'd never heard the name. I didn't even know what the name was.
0: And he had just competed, I guess, right before he passed.
1: Well, he's young,
0: like the night
1: right?
0: before.
2: He was, did AEW have an event this weekend?
0: He was 40, yeah. Let's see.
2: So did he like die in a hotel room?
0: He died Sunday, which was a day after the pay-per-view near Chicago. That was an AEW event. No cause of death released.
1: But like if you're Jones or Josh, do you know who this guy is?
2: Absolutely.
1: Oh, okay.
0: Yeah. Commanders pulling off a big upset yesterday by beating the Seattle Seahawks 33-31. So now they are 1-2. They leave for London tomorrow.
1: Yes, to head there. Obviously, they play there this coming weekend against the Colts.
0: Ravens with a last second 56-yard field goal from Tyler Loop to beat the Cowboys 34-31 in Rio. The Chiefs beat the Dolphins, so they improve to 3-0. The Giants beat the Titans. Bills beat the Chargers. The Jaguars blowing out the Patriots 35-6. Steelers beat the Bengals, the Browns topping the Carolina Panthers, and then last night for Sunday Night Football, it was Denver over the Rams 30-26. Tonight, you get the Bears and the Eagles for Monday Night Football. Also, the Caps wrapping up their preseason with the win over the Flyers on Saturday. They will head to Carolina on Friday for the start of their regular season.
1: Carolina posted their championship rings yesterday.
0: Yeah.
1: They're nice. They have that, the top screws off.
0: Yeah.
1: Yeah. And it's got like the little locket inside and stuff. I mean, they did a nice job with them. It's not as nice as our rings, but they did a nice job.
2: So it's kind of just like red and silver. Are there any gold accents?
1: I don't think so. Yeah. I think it's just gold and silver. And then two captains were named over the weekend in San Jose. Macklin Celebrini is the captain of the Sharks. And then Pasta is the captain of the Bruins.
0: The Nats finishing their season with a win over the Mets, so they will end at 77-85. The Orioles, their Yankees game yesterday was canceled because of the weather.
1: It didn't matter. I mean, the Orioles season's over, and the Yanks were already into the postseason.
0: They will finish at 79-82.
1: Yankees-Red Sox. There's some good matchups. The Phillies-Braves matchup is good. The Yankees-Red Sox matchup is good. So you get a couple of goodies.
0: The Mystics.
1: God, we better win. Jesus Christ.
0: Mystics losing to the Dream 92-77 last night in their game one. Game two is coming up Wednesday at Care First Arena. Also, DC United playing to a 3-3 draw against Vancouver over the weekend. The Spirit fell to Angel City as well. And then Rams wide receiver Devontae Adams revealing that he holds one of only two Taco Bell purple cards in existence. It's basically like a black card, but it's purple, and it can be only used at Taco Bell.
1: Who's the second one?
0: Kevin Hart.
1: Oh, that's awesome.
0: That's awesome. That's a look at news and sports.
3: Elliot in the morning.
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8: Slow going southbound 95 at the Belvedere exit where an earlier collision is in the clearing stages. Collision in the left lane northbound 95 at the Woods Edge exit. Collision in the right lane westbound 64 at the Broad Street short bump exit. On the side roads, collisions on Midlothian Turnpike at Watkins Center Parkway and Monument Avenue at Hamilton Street. With traffic, I'm Kevin Casey.
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0: one or more of the players.
1: Did they use the word hazing in there?
0: Not in this particular account of it.
1: The story that I read...
0: Oh, this is, wait a minute. Or it would be under the umbrella, which would include bullying or hazing.
1: That's the part that I thought I saw.
0: Yeah.
1: Didn't the kid lose his finger?
0: It's gone?
1: Like, it had to be amputated.
0: Oh.
2: I see here. Part of finger, yeah.
1: What'd they do?
2: I have no idea.
1: What'd they do?
2: My goodness. Well, you think this is like a known hazing game?
1: I don't. Yeah, I do, actually. I mean, I don't know what it is. I don't know what it is. So I'm not saying that like, oh, yeah, I know what it is. But I want to say yes.
2: Yeah, I can't even begin to figure it out.
1: And now for obvious reasons, everybody there is flipping out a little bit. I don't know anything about Roanoke Rapids High School. Whoop, sorry. You know what it is? It's that Rocky Mountain air.
0: Coming back to the humidity just does this? I don't get it.
2: So you need a dehumidifier here.
1: Yeah, I don't know what's going on there. Anyway.
2: That's probably still that.
1: That may be the last of Denver.
2: No, the green chili.
1: Oh, that green chili, by the way, is good. Yeah, that may be the green chili bus.
2: A little nod to Sam's number three.
1: Anyway, head football coach Chris Lyons has now been suspended indefinitely.
0: Right.
1: Now, they did still play this weekend because they thought it would have been wrong for the rest of the team.
2: Isn't the rest of the team involved in this?
1: Well, some people did point that out.
2: Okay.
1: They said that, yeah, so they do believe that it is somehow related to like some kind of hazing or bullying on behalf of the teammates. And so they were like, why'd you play the game? Like, the kid got his finger amputated.
0: Yeah.
1: Kristen, will you see if anybody knows, like, I don't like saying common because I don't believe it's common, but is, like, does somebody know what happened? Like, he lost part of his finger. Like, what is that from?
2: Is it possible that maybe he fought back?
0: Oh.
2: And messed up his hand doing so?
1: And then had to have his finger removed? Like, it's one thing if you get in a fight. Tell me he fought back and broke his finger. Fine.
0: You don't get amputated.
1: Exactly. You break your fingers a lot.
0: Yeah.
1: And you don't necessarily get them removed. This kid had part of his finger removed.
2: And we're sure it wasn't lost during the actual act.
1: Didn't they say they went to the hospital and had to remove part of his finger?
0: Yeah.
2: Okay. Yeah, I have no idea.
1: The Roanoke Rapids Graded School District, horrible name, the investigation began Thursday after emergency crews responded to a report of a football player who suffered a hand injury. The player, identified by his mother as, oh, are we saying? Yeah, his mom did. A 15-year-old kid named Adrian Epperson suffered several broken bones and lost a portion of his finger. Epperson's mother said that he is recovering from surgery and directed further questions to
0: their lawyer.
1: Absolutely. Mm-hmm. The family's attorney.
0: Yeah.
1: According to the school district, police were told the injury may have been caused, here you go, by an assault or other bullying related behavior involving one or more people, prompting the criminal investigation could be hazing. School officials launched their own investigation, interviewed more than 20 football players and other individuals. The district said the investigation uncovered incidents of bullying and hazing. The school did not specify how many incidents they learned about, as the district said the incidents weren't reported until Friday. But they were like, listen, the band had practiced all week. The team had practiced all week. Like, we're still going to keep playing. And then the coach got suspended indefinitely. And some parents are like, oh, I'm sorry. The kids who did this, yeah, they're still playing?
0: They can play.
1: And they're like, well, we didn't want to cancel on the band.
2: Or did they come to learn that it was the coach himself who was doing this to the kid?
1: Zero chance.
2: So then you can't play that game then.
1: Well, they did.
2: I understand they did.
1: Or am I wrong in thinking that there's no way the coach was involved?
2: Do you think...
1: In 2026?
2: No, I'm not saying that the coach wasn't involved or knew about it. Are there hazing stories where the coach, the longtime ball coach, is the one who like is
1: I'm sorry, what voice are we doing?
0: Is that a Spurrier or something?
2: Well, in my head I'm thinking that I was trying

0: to Mall Coach. God, he's changed. Denver changed him. He's got a deep voice now.
1: My lips are chapped still.
2: No. You know, the old ball coach with the whip 'em whack 'ems, throwing them all around.
1: I'm thinking of the coach. I was basically creating a character. And it was the guy that refuses to do any of the district's training every year because he's been the football coach for decades.
0: And he gets away with whatever he wants.
2: Let me tell you something right now. We've done it this way since 1987 when men was men. I don't even like them wearing helmets. Maybe.
1: So is that?
2: But the guy doesn't look old.
1: If that guy, I didn't see a photo of him. If he still exists.
2: Oh, I did.
1: Does he tell the kids? I know you guys can't haze your teammates anymore.
2: But I can.
0: I sure can.
1: He probably played for him in high school.
2: But look the coach up. Look the coach up. He's not an old guy.
1: Oh, okay. Okay. So
2: Chris Lyons is his name.
1: Oh, I see a photo.
2: Yeah. There. He's not. He's not. Hey, you know what? I'll tell you what. Y'all are all pussies now. Can I ask a total side football question?
1: Okay.
2: Why are guys wearing two mouth guards dangling from their helmets now? There were a couple of guys yesterday between the Commanders game and the Ravens game where there's like, and none of them are in their mouths,
1: right?
2: But they're just hanging there. It's weird looking.
1: I don't know.
0: Is it like the football equivalent of an extra pick? I don't know.
2: An extra pick?
0: Yeah.
2: Oh, I don't know if it's the equivalent of that.
0: You know what I meant.
2: Where am I going? Line two? Hi, Elliot in the morning.
3: Hey, is it me?
2: Yeah, hi. Who's this?
3: I don't want to say because I'm close to the town where this stuff kind of
2: okay,
3: happened,
2: and I can hear
3: insight on it.
2: I can hear you're pushing on your Adam's apple to disguise your voice, much like Tyler did to be the head coach. What can you share with me?
3: What the article said is pretty much true. The information we got from around here from some of the kids is it was a hazing deal. Again, I don't know exactly. I wasn't there, but supposedly they were beating this kid with a belt, and he was trying to get out of the room, and when he grabbed the door, somebody pushed the door shut and it crushed his hand.
0: Oh no.
3: It's bad. Your kids shouldn't be doing that, but you know, it's not making it right that hazing's been around all this time. But what's making it really bad in this town is some other incidents have happened, but this is a young black kid that had his door, you know, the door crushed on his hand by a young white kid. And
2: right.
3: You know, it's not right no matter who it is. But
2: yeah, right. Yeah, I was going to say, I don't care. I don't care what color anybody is.
1: But is he saying it's stoked racial tensions?
2: Oh, but is that what, like Tyler said, is it stoked racial tensions?
3: It has now to where I'm guessing the mother, which if you find her Facebook, she's went live about it some, and a lot of them have voiced their opinions on if the game should have happened. Most of them obviously said it shouldn't have. But the not funny, but funny thing was that they got beat Friday, and some of the players from the other team was on social media saying, you may can beat your own players, but you can't beat us.
2: There you go. You know what? That lives. I endorse.
4: That's funny.
0: Yeah.
2: What'd you say last week? Right. That's how I judge whether the signs are good or not.
3: the coach is young. Nobody knows if the coach was aware of it, but we all know coaches know this stuff goes on, and you know it starts at home. Hey, kids are going to be kids, but
2: I understand what you're saying. Yeah, no, it's way too far, number one. But also, don't they, like, for example, I don't know what it's like in what is it, Roanoke Rapids. I don't know what it's like, but like, for example, my kids grew up in locker rooms where, like, there has to be adult supervision there.
0: Yeah.
2: Like, there has to be an adult there. Or did this kind of happen, like, at what point did this go on where there's nobody in that locker room?
3: That's the other point. And of course people are trying to make excuses. This kid, he's a freshman. Supposedly he was supposedly a bully at his middle school last year. The one that got hurt still doesn't make it right, but you know,
2: right? What, so there's retribution. I mean, I understand all the pieces.
3: Parents and teachers gotta step in, and they're just not doing it, especially here, much less I think nationwide. Teachers are scared to say anything because it could come back on them. But now it's turned into this, and
2: interesting.
3: Again, raise your kids a little bit better to not get in that situation, meaning the ones that inflicted it,
2: right?
3: Because now I don't see the coach keeping his job either. So
2: are most people pissed that they went ahead and played the game or no?
3: Yes.
2: Yeah. Very. I would imagine so.
3: But again, if you're a parent of another senior, because I think it was a senior that did it. If you're a parent of another senior, you know, I think they were undefeated up till that point. And you know, you don't want your son or your cheerleader daughter or your son or daughter that's in the band to miss their senior year of this going on. But again, you know, be the bigger person when you see this going on. I mean, if they're beating a kid with a belt, you know, again, do we know if they were just tapping him on the leg or if they were really laying into him?
2: I'm going to bet they were more laying into him than tapping him on the leg.
3: I would put my money on laying into him. But, you know, hazing back when I was coming up was different. So,
2: they throw your
3: jock strap in a toilet or something. This is, you know,
2: it doesn't prove
3: anything. It doesn't make you more superior. It makes you a coward is what it does.
2: It's bad. All right. Very good. Hey, I appreciate it. Thank you, sir. Thank you.
1: There's your insight.
2: I wasn't expecting somebody who lives there. That's good.
1: No, I also didn't expect 75 people to show up to Avani. It's great. Quite the network here.
2: Isn't that something?
1: Mm-hmm.
2: So now we're going to have to follow up and see what happens.
1: And I believe it's going to get worse before it gets better.
2: Oh, absolutely. Yeah, it is not going to get better.
1: God, sometimes, and you see it even in less serious stories, but you got to be able to take a step back and think of a situation as an outsider. And is this the right decision or not? You can't play that game.
2: No. Oh, yes. You can't play that football game on Friday.
1: Someone has to, in that front office, the administration to that school, somebody's got to raise their hand and tell them it looks.
0: Yeah, it looks bad.
1: And not only looks, it is bad.
0: Yeah.
2: It's
1: not even optics. This is just it's a bad decision, and you're just doubling down on your
2: kids,
1: issues.
2: They had practiced all week to go out and march on that field. I can't take that away from them.
1: Listen, tomorrow night is senior night for the cross-country team, so I get it. I'll probably cry like I did last year, but at least I have a sophomore student. I'm 1 year closer now to that being my own kid.
2: Wait, but it's just a regular meet. Not just a regular meet, but it's just a meet. It's not a banquet or something.
1: No, they do that at the end of the season.
2: So what, like when the seniors run by you, you're going to cry?
1: No,
2: go run, Jimmy, go run.
0: Oh, God.
1: I told you this last year. No, they won't.
2: Oh, look at him run.
0: My gloves. Like this.
1: You're laughing it up. You were part of these ceremonies where the kids walk out with their parents.
2: Yes.
1: Yeah.
2: When I cried when my kids were seniors, not when he was a sophomore and the other kids were going out
1: it's
2: there.
1: It's not allowed to be emotional.
2: Also, I don't think I cried during senior night. But
1: even
2: yeah,
1: for your own kids?
2: No, you definitely go out on the carpet and give them a hug.
0: Didn't you say you got weepy during like one of their last tournaments?
2: Well, that's different. Watching them play for the last time.
0: Well, that's different, Diane.
2: Yeah, when it's not just like beer league and stuff. Yeah, like when it's the last one. Sure, of course. Of course.
1: No, by the time his senior year rolls around.
2: Oh, forget it.
1: They don't make sunglasses big enough.
2: All right. I got to take a quick break. You know what I need? Well, that's okay. I'll do it next. Give me a quick break. It's Elliot in the Morning.
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0: bed in the morning? We are not to dirt yet, but once we get there. I'll have those tickets for you to see Olivia Rodrigo. A couple of sold-out shows coming to Capital One Arena. Have those tickets for you all this week. Oh, hey, by the way, what does Nicole Scherzinger do now?
1: Is she guest hosting on anything?
0: Where was she that she spilled all that stuff on her?
2: Well, is she doing Masked Singer?
0: So is she?
2: Wasn't she a
1: I think you're right.
2: Judge on that?
1: Yeah.
0: Wait, but the... I haven't watched that show.
2: Really successful and...
0: Pussycat Dolls.
2: But critically acclaimed revival of Sunset Boulevard.
1: Yeah.
0: Oh, that's right. Where was she that she spilled boiling hot stuff all over?
2: Did she go to the hospital?
0: Dude, her arm looks... I think it's her arm. You see her arm?
1: Yeah. It says it's her leg.
0: Oh, sorry. It's her leg.
1: Yeah.
0: What'd she spill?
1: Performing in Germany over the weekend.
0: You see all her blisters?
1: Yeah, it's awful.
0: Did she still perform?
2: Yeah, remember, well, they had to cancel the whole summer tour because no one cared. But the Pussycat Dolls...
1: In Germany, I guess they care.
2: They had reunited, not right. All of them. The three that don't hate each other yet.
0: But wait, what did she spill on
1: she
0: herself?
1: She said nothing like...
2: the story.
1: Her picture and caption says, nothing like boiling water falling on your leg an hour before your set, but the show must go on. Thanks, Dusseldorf, for keeping me going. See you soon, Amsterdam.
0: Wait, so she performed?
1: Mm-hmm.
0: But doesn't she have blisters?
1: Yeah.
0: Dude.
1: God. I don't... That looks... Is that a third-degree burn? It certainly looks like it.
0: No. Well, let me see.
2: Did she blur it or did TMZ blur it?
1: She didn't blur it. Well, TMZ blurs butt cracks now.
3: Which is ridiculous. And also, go look at the Maren Morris pictures. Dude, what's this?
1: Those are blisters.
3: Ooh, I sound weird in Diane's mic.
1: Because you're...
3: What's that?
1: That's a blister.
3: And what's all this?
1: That, to me...
3: That's like her calf.
1: Yeah. I mean, that... It says boiling water, but it almost looks like griddle marks.
2: I don't even want to click on it.
3: No, it's not that bad.
2: But there's the warning banner is massive.
3: No, but it's not. It's not that bad.
2: Oh, the blisters. I see the blisters.
3: The blisters are bad. But look at the red marks. Also, why does it look like she got tanner all over her legs?
1: She probably does.
3: Oh.
2: So, yeah, the pattern there, it doesn't look like a splash.
1: No.
2: It looks like the bottom of like a pan.
3: So did she not spill water?
2: Ew.
3: You know what
1: she says, boiling water falling on your leg an hour before your set.
0: Or is she just being dramatic? No, I'm being serious.
1: That doesn't look like she's like overblowing it.
0: No, but is she being like famous person dramatic?
2: As a non-famous person, I don't want that happening to me.
0: No, but it, like if you poured boiling water on your leg.
2: Those could be scars for the rest of her life.
0: It would be worse than that. Kristen, will you find me somebody that spilled boiling hot water on their legs? This shouldn't be a problem. 866-2-ELLIOT. 866-235-5468. I think if you spill, literally spill boiling water on you, it's worse than that. Yes. Does she have a little blister there? Yes.
2: Those are pretty big.
0: But the rest of her leg would be like that. Boiling hot water.
2: Did she have some sort of like...
0: hose?
2: Compression sleeve on? Like, I don't understand the pattern.
1: Yeah.
0: Or was it hose? Like performer
1: maybe.
0: Hose.
1: Yeah, maybe.
0: Like costumes.

0: Because why would it be so perfect? this almost looks like the, what did they call those at the Dinosaur Ridge? The ripples?
1: Oh, yeah.
2: Oh, that ripple pond or that ripple effect. Yeah, that was cool.
0: It was all great. Thank you, George, for the recommendation.
3: You're welcome. And thank you for the drinks.
0: And Lisa.
2: The oh
1: for the Waymo.
2: No, not really. Lisa cost me money. Kristen, real quick, did I say this? I need somebody who has spilled like hot water, like boiling hot water on themselves. Not on purpose.
0: Well, you think she did this for attention?
2: No, I don't. But I think it would be worse. I've never spilled boiling. Well, here comes the jinx. I've never.
1: My mom had burns around her ankle from like spilling.
2: Are you serious?
1: From what I remember, the story when this is probably.
2: Wait,
1: I think that, yeah, I think this like predates me. She had had a pot of coffee.
2: No.
1: That she was holding between her feet. I guess she. Oh. They were going over to like. One of the, I think, her mom's house and my grandmother's house. And I think, like, my dad hit a bump or something.
2: Frank
1: and
2: took it, that turn.
1: And it spilled all over her. And, yeah, like, I don't know what degree she had on, but, it, I mean, lifelong scars.
2: Are you serious?
1: Yeah.
2: I don't think we ever knew that.
1: Yeah.
0: So was it uncomfortable for her to have footwear on?
1: It wasn't so much her feet that was burned. It was all around her ankles.
0: But if it was a tighter shoe, like a little
1: boot? Oh, yeah, I guess
0: boot, like
1: maybe. She was a sensible shoe kind of woman. So you'd never see

0: That hurts like hell.
1: Oh, yeah, from like a stove?
0: Yeah, that hurts like hell.
1: And that's just like a little, you know, drop.
0: Oh, it is the worst. Or like when you put bacon in there and it sprays on you. Mm-hmm. Now, that goes away pretty quickly. But like when a good piece of oil gets on you, dude, that hurts. I'm sorry, who is this?
2: Hello, this is Donna.
0: Yes, what can I do for you?
2: So I didn't spill hot water on my leg, but I worked in a restaurant and the coffee maker, the big, you know, commercial coffee maker got clogged, and I reached up to try to unclog it and pulled out the bin where you put all the coffee grounds and everything, and it was filled to the top with boiling hot water.
0: Sure.
2: Yeah, it landed all down my front. Luckily I had clothes on except for my arm. And I got burnt all the way up and down my arm. And my manager took me real quick to the sink, you know, had me rinse it off with cold water. Actually, I think he plunged me into ice water, which you're not supposed to do. And he was like, oh, you're fine. So I was like, okay, I'm fine. So I went out to finish my shift, and I couldn't take anybody's order because my arm burned so bad that I kept having to hold ice packs on it. And I was like, I'm sorry, I can't take your order. I can't even write, you know. Uh-huh. So, yeah.
0: Dude.
2: But they gave me Silvadine, and I don't have any scars.
0: Wait, they gave you what? They gave you what?
2: It's called Silvadine. It's a burn ointment. And, you know, I did go to the emergency room. They gave me a prescription of Silvadine, and you can't even tell where it happened. It was all up my arm.
0: I've never even heard of that.
2: You can't even tell where it happened now.
0: Interesting. Interesting. All right, very good. Very good. I appreciate it. Thank you, ma'am. Silvadine.
3: There it is. In this very nondescript blue container.
0: Never even heard of it. But like if you're in, is that from, I don't want to say minor burns. I mean, I'm sure that hurt like hell.
1: Yeah.
3: This says often used for second and third degree burns. Prescription topical antibiotic.
0: Oh, that's the other thing I was going to ask. Is it OTC?
3: No.
0: Prescription. Where am I going? I'm sorry, Kristen, line 6. Hi, Elliot, in the morning.
4: Hello. My son burned himself with boiling water when he was like 3, climbed up on the counter to help me with the coffee maker.
1: Aww.
4: And it was a glass one, and he like picked it up and like tried to pick it up with 2 hands so he could help me, and dropped it, and just the water splashed all over his legs. He got second degree burns on his legs, so it wasn't terrible. It was basically like a really, really, really bad sunburn.
0: Right.
4: Like, that peeled. And we ended up taking him to just his pediatrician, and she was just like, "Yep, we had to keep him covered for a while, but it wasn't like horrific."
0: The
1: I bet he cried for hours.
0: Yeah, but
4: he doesn't
0: remember it.
4: Oh yeah,
0: like that's the
4: he
0: good.
4: Doesn't, he doesn't remember it now.
0: Oh. No, of course
4: he's,
0: not.
4: He's almost 10 now.
0: Yeah,
4: but you know, no, I mean, it was a lesson learned for sure. He didn't climb back up, and he was like, "I just wanted to get you your coffee." I was like, "Jesus!"
0: I just imagine.
4: Hey, don't do that again.
0: Thank you, ma'am. Thank you. I just imagine everybody like I'm thinking of like a big pot of boiling water for like pasta.
3: That's huge.
0: And then it just something goes wrong, and it's on you. It'd be worse than what she had.
3: Oh, you're back to downplaying Nicole's injury.
0: Yes, a little bit.
3: Elliot, I burned myself when I was younger with the tea, or with the water for tea poured on my pants that were long johns. So I had the pattern burnt me from the waffle-like pants. So that was our theory that Nicole's looked like that because of whatever she was wearing.
0: You know what's weird? Like, I don't think of coffee. Like, my coffee pot? Is it hot? Yeah, but it's not that hot.
3: That's how Diane describes it.
0: No, but like, would that welt me?
1: Yes.
0: You think?
1: Absolutely.
3: I hear it's too weak to have any effect.
0: So that would, like, if you just push the hot water button on the machine in the kitchen.
3: Yeah, do you see me do that every morning?
0: Yeah, but is that hot enough that it would welt you?
3: I stand back like I'm trying to detonate a bomb.
0: Sometimes
1: if I'm carrying, you have to be extra careful so it doesn't, like, slosh out on your hand.
0: If you're carrying what?
1: If I've got, like, one of the plastic cups of coffee and then my mug for my lemon water in the morning.
0: Right.
1: If I splash it, it hurts.
3: It's hot, Elliot.
1: Yeah.
0: I think I've gotten lucky.
1: That's why you've seen in movies and TV and in real life where they use whatever is like brewing behind the counter as a weapon against a robber.
0: Yeah, but you can use even lukewarm against a

0: Robber is
1: yes,
0: great.
1: I am referencing Fast Times.
0: The no, but even Lukewarm is great.
2: Lukewarm?
1: No.
0: So that's
1: not
0: going to robber's
1: I'm
0: face?
1: Not going to foil a robber.
0: 100%
1: He's just going to go, tuh, and saying, shoot you.
2: Because it's a liquid?
0: You're throwing coffee in his face.
1: But it's lukewarm. If it's room temp, that's not going
0: to
1: do anything.
0: It's enough to get away. It is enough to get away.
3: I'm not banking on that.
0: Okay, here. This is... Oh, you have a gun? I have a mug!
1: Yeah.
0: No. This is lukewarm. I bet if I throw this in your face, you're startled.
1: You better not.
0: You're startled. No, because you would... So you would
1: better
0: just
1: not.
0: Go... Well, why? Because all you would do is just go, and then just keep coming. So
1: no,
0: let's do this.
1: No.
0: Let's do this.
1: No.
0: I throw it. You chase me after I throw it in your face and see if you just go, and keep going, or if you buckle.
1: No, you're not going to throw coffee in my face.
0: We're going to try. Here we
1: no,
0: go.
1: No, don't you dare.
0: Come on.
1: Don't you dare.
2: So how did Elliot
1: Because I'll throw this right into the board.
0: That's cool. Wait, so I throw coffee in your face and
1: yes.
0: You're going to pour water on the board?
1: Well, it's going to get
0: it
1: it's going to get in the board.
0: So, and I go home? Here we go. You go to the hospital, you big dummy.
1: It's not even hot.
0: Okay, here we go.
1: No.
2: It's too late. I shot you both.
0: That's the robber.
1: The robber with
0: the
1: clerks,
0: two of us.
1: The clerks arguing.
0: Yeah. No, throw hot coffee.
2: I'm with Diane. Your little mug there of room temperature coffee is not doing anything.
0: Yeah, it is. It's stopping them right in their tracks. It's like throwing a rock in their face.
2: Oh, my God. That's so different.
0: Hi, Elliot. In the morning.
2: I think my voice is back.
1: Oh, my God.
4: Is this me?
0: Yeah, hi. Who's this?
4: This is Jeremy.
0: Hey, what's going on, dude?
4: Not much. I was calling when me and my brother were kids, we're at my grandma's house, and my aunt had a one of those big, like, 10, 12-quart pots of water for pasta.
0: Sure.
4: My brother turned the corner and bumped into her, and she dropped it all down his shoulder and back.
0: Oh, my God. She must have felt horrible.
4: Hmm. Oh, yeah. I was a little kid, so I don't remember. But, yeah, my brother, he's 48 now and has scars from his neck down to his butt. It was third-degree burns. It was early 80s, so all the clothes were polyester. I just remember my mom telling me the surgeons had to, like, dig pieces of polyester out of his skin that had gotten melted to him.
1: Oh, boy.
0: Can I? Hey, thank you, sir. That's horrible. Can I ask an honest question? You're at home, right? You're at home.
1: Yeah.
0: And you spill, you're boiling water for pasta.
2: Mm-hmm.
0: And you spill it, it's on your leg or your foot. What are you supposed to do?
1: Oh.
0: Like, I know what you're not supposed to use butter, fine. But like,
1: Is ice a bad call?
0: Yeah,
1: or,
0: I think so.
1: Yeah.
0: Or
1: should you just put it in cool water?
2: I thought it was like basically.
0: Cool.
2: Yeah, not even cool, just like.
0: Yeah, I know, but when you turn it on, it's going to be cool.
2: I know.
0: And by the way, hot is going to burn.
1: Well, yeah.
0: That's like taking a shower with a sunburn. So you just get it underwater immediately, but you don't ice it.
2: I believe you're right. But it would maybe help if we had a EMT or somebody to check that for us.
0: Hi, Elliot in the morning.
5: Hey, it's me.
0: Yeah, hi, who's this?
5: Hey, my name is Brad.
0: Yes, sir.
5: I'm a professional chef of like 25 years. I can see multiple burns on myself currently, and I have done this with an entire pot of braising liquid. Pulled it out of the oven, dumped the whole thing down my chest, into my pants. It pooled in my shoes. Best thing to do, rip all your clothes off. The degree of
0: Hold
5: burn
0: on, come
5: is
0: here, Diane. Wait, so the degree
5: if you
0: of...
5: Keep those wet, yeah, if you keep those hot clothes with burning liquid against your body, you're exposing the skin to more heat for a longer period of time. So the degree of burn is directly related to like how long that heat is applied to that area.
0: And then,
5: you got to get the clothes off. Like what I did, I kicked my shoes off, ripped down right to my skivvies, hopped directly into the prep sink and started running cold water over my body to create a temperature differential and kind of, you know, cool down that area of skin that's exposed.
0: So are you supposed to like go cold water or cool room temperature water?
5: I've always been told like cold is really good, but I mean, it hurts. like really cold is again like a big shock to the system. You're going from like incredibly high burn. So, I mean, I think the biggest thing that I've always known is just to kind of try and reduce the heat applied to that area. And ice does work, but again, it hurts. You know?
0: So it's as cool as you can handle.
1: Yeah.
5: Yeah, and as the lady said earlier, that Silvadine product. I had a thing of that in my knife roll for years because I've actually confit my thumb in oil before, and you know the blisters get big.
0: Right.
5: Hospital gives you that. That stuff actually has like I don't know the exact word, but basically it's a pain reliever as well as also being really good on burn cream. So that stuff, like if you get a tube of that from the hospital, hold on to that because that stuff's liquid gold.
0: Hey, do you have any? Like, did you scar up from that?
5: Not too bad. There's definitely some marks, but it's not like, it wasn't like, you know, really bad third degree burns. I don't have like pretty bad scarring, but, let's just say, going to the bathroom and removing clothes in the lower areas was pretty painful for a while.
1: Oh man.
0: Yeah. Because I mean, that's where you left your underwear on. So you burned your peen pretty bad.
5: Oh, yeah. It went all down my chest, pooled in my lap, ran down my pants. The other place that got burned really bad was in between my toes because the water liquid pooled in my chef shoes and my socks, and in between my toes was pretty bad for a while.
0: God, that sucks. That sucks.
5: Yeah. As part of the gig, though, you know, I mean, scars everywhere.
0: Yeah. No, I get it. Hey, have I ever eaten at your restaurant?
5: I've been around, so you've probably eaten at a couple of places that I've cooked at, but now I'm working as a private chef.
1: Just say yes.
0: Oh,
1: yeah.
0: I'm sorry. You're working as a private chef now?
5: Yeah, so I do private gigs, and then I also run my own business.
0: I thought, like, you worked for, like I'm Josh Harris's private chef. Hmm.
5: Not him, but I have worked, I work with fancy people here and there.
0: Right on. All right, very good. Very good. Thank you, sir. Thank you.
2: I know he said the ice works for him, or he's okay with using it.
0: No, but he said it shocks you.
2: It
0: hurts.
2: Don't you feel like if you're messing with around with ice and you're constricting your blood vessels,
1: that could make it worse.
2: The blood's not getting to the spot for helping out or healing eventually. Especially if there's worry of infection and you're not getting the blood and the oxygen to that area because you've used ice, that to me would be a problem.
0: Yeah, but I'm also not thinking about that. I'm just, my skin is on fire.
2: No, but
0: and
2: you,
0: I'm trying to
2: you, cool I feel
0: it.
2: Like your whole life you've heard, like, you cannot
0: the only
2: use
0: thing that I know,
2: ice.
0: Oh, see, the only thing that I know you can't use is butter. And I don't know why that was a thing for a while. It would never dawn on me to go, oh, no, I just spilled all this hot liquid. Where's the country crock? Mm-hmm. Like, that would never dawn on me.
2: Yeah, I think
0: I would just put water on it.
2: I think the butter myth goes back, you know, to a different era.
0: Yeah, I have no idea why I even have ever heard that.
2: Like, did your grandparents tell you about that?
0: No, I don't know. I was going to say, I don't know why. Like, the only time that anybody in my family got burned really bad, my brother, who obviously has died, but the...
2: Not from this.
0: No, not at all. Had nothing. He died of a brain tumor.
2: I know, but you made it seem like you're going to remind us about the burn that he never fully recovered from.
0: No, not at all. Not at all. The our old house in Montreal had, like, you know those coil stovetops?
1: Yes.
0: You know what those are. You used to light cigarettes on them.
1: Mm-hmm.
0: But the coil stovetops, and they would turn red when they were hot. Well, my brother was very short, couldn't see, and had reached up and put his hand on top of it. And you could see, like, the coil rings on his hand. But I don't know what they used to treat it. But that's not what killed him.
2: No, that was the tumor.
0: Brain tumor.
2: Yeah, yeah. From too much butter.
0: God, I've outlived it.
2: The butter folk remedy dates back to ancient Rome.
0: Does it really?
2: Yes.
0: Oh, Caesar was notorious.
2: But then it says it became popular again in the Middle Ages. And throughout history has had its moments. But in the 60s, the first aid manuals that mentioned butter
0: got rid of them.
2: Deleted.
0: Isn't that funny? That's the only thing that... No, it actually is on brand that I would know the butter rules. Where am I going? Line 8? Hi, Elliot in the morning.
3: Hello, is this me?
0: Yeah, hi. Who's this?
3: Hey, Elliot. This is Andy from Silver Spring.
0: Hey, what's going on, dude?
3: Hey, what's up, buddy? Yeah, I was when I was like 5, 6 years old, and I used to live in Ethiopia, right? I burned myself with a hot tea for breakfast early in the morning when I was like pouring tea for family. And my mom used, I don't know if you guys had injera, so the batter for the injera, you know, before it gets cooked or whatever, she used that and put it all over. It was like a second degree burn, and I don't have no scars right now, which is, I don't even remember where it was, but I remember it was my thighs and the side of my, like, you know, my upper abdomen side.
0: Right.
3: All over my body. I was like little.
0: Two things, though. Like the water used for like coffee there is really, really hot.
3: Yeah, it's hot, and it was tea, actually. You know, tea. You actually drink tea in the morning, yeah, and then it was like hot tea, right? Hey, hot tea.
0: But what is the, you said, what did she use? Injera?
3: Injera, you know, yeah, the Ethiopian bread, that little spongy bread. I don't know if you guys had Ethiopian food.
2: Oh, yeah. We've had this in here before.
0: Yeah, that's, it's like a sponge almost.
3: It's like a sponge, yeah, with like holes, like dots, or like inside the eyes.
2: Yeah, your first time having it, you think, I don't think this is ready.
0: Yeah, that's good, though. That's good.
3: Kind of cooked on my body because my body was hot. I know, I'm exaggerating, but yeah.
0: But that would be
3: that batter.
0: That would be, hey, thank you. That would feel good, though. I could see where that would feel good.
1: Yeah,
2: totally.
0: I always keep some
2: injera.
0: Whatever. At the house. What's the ramen place that I can't think of now? What is the ramen restaurant?
2: That sounds like that.
0: Ninja. Ninja? What? No.
2: Have we been there together?
0: The no.
1: Dunja?
0: The, who?
1: Dunja?
2: Back to Pussycat Dolls.
1: Yeah.
2: Full circle.
0: No, what is the, what, come on. There's a location right across from Capital One Arena. There's a location in the mall. What is it? No, not Ninja, Kristen. Can somebody look? What is the name of the
2: ramen? We've
0: never been there. No, it's okay.
1: Dakaya?
0: Dakaya. That's it.
2: Nothing like it.
1: No.
0: Ja?
1: No.
0: Ja? Dakaya? In Ja? Yeah, same thing.
2: No.
0: Dakaya's good.
2: Elliot, I was in a house fire.
0: Oh, no. Okay, but that's different.
2: Not exactly
0: that's
2: the
0: not
2: same
0: pouring
2: thing.
0: Water
2: but
0: on
2: no,
0: yourself.
2: No, Chippy says that he got that ointment.
0: Oh.
2: That's Silvadine.
0: All right, quick break. Let's come back. Let's do some dirt, and then I will give you your tickets to go see Olivia Rodrigo. A couple sold-out shows coming to Capital One Arena this weekend. Quick break. It's Elliot in the morning.
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0: before we get into dirt, thank you very much to 1010 West End, located at 1010 New Hampshire Avenue Northwest. Newly debuted restaurant and bar right inside 1 Washington Circle, D.C. 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Thank you, Chef Nicholas Fulginini. I hope I have that right. More than 15 years of culinary experience. And a personal vision rooted in his Italian heritage, refined French techniques, Southern influences, and the seasonal flavors of the Mid-Atlantic. Elevated neighborhood kitchen. The menu evolves throughout the year to showcase ingredients at their peak while maintaining the warmth and approachability of a neighborhood restaurant. Thank you guys very much for coming in. 1010, spell out 10, 1010dc.com. So thank you guys very, very much for coming in today. Food's fantastic. So thank you, Chef. All right, Diane. Let's get into some dirt, please.
1: Little recap of the VMAs in case you didn't get the chance to tune in last night. Madonna opening up the show, starting a performance with Sabrina Carpenter, and then transitioning into Danceteria with Charlie XCX, and then Seth Rogen shows up.
0: Just to have a cigarette and walk away.
1: Kacey Musgraves with her tribute to Dolly Parton for an awesome rendition of I Will Always Love You. Also, Taylor Swift spent most of her Video of the Year acceptance speech praising Dolly. She was also awarded the inaugural Artist Director Award, and now so she is the all-time winningest trophy getter at the MTV VMAs. And it was nice to see Chris Novoselic actually giving all of the glory to Kurt Cobain, accepting their Video Vanguard Award.
2: Kurt was one of one. Nirvana continues to resonate so deeply because people are still hungry for authenticity.
1: And that's when Pat pulled out a cigarette.
0: Yeah, Pat not that hungry for authenticity. He's hungry for a cigarette.
1: That was so on brand.
0: Just like it was nothing. Like, yeah. All right, well, he's talking. I may as well light up.
1: A nice tribute to George Michael featuring performances by Sommer and Teddy Swims and Ray and Adam Lambert as well. We are saddened to report that Chuck Varga, one of the founding members of GWAR, has passed after his battle against cancer. He was 68 years old, performing as Beefcake, or I'm sorry, the announcement coming from Beefcake the Mighty on his Facebook page, saying that he was one of a kind as an artist, as a performer, as a scholar, and as a gentleman.
0: Yeah, and I mean, did a ton behind the scenes also.
1: Yeah.
0: Like, was very, very, very important to the band, even from a non-performer standpoint.
1: Yeah. Also at the movies, Avengers Endgame returning to the number one spot at the box office. A bit of a victory lap for Marvel and sort of an

0: appetizer for next month's opening of Avengers Doomsday. $26 million over the weekend, another $60 million overseas. It actually, when it came out in 2019, grossed $2.8 billion. So Resident Evil still making money in the second spot at $23 million. Then it was Heart of the Beast, Primetime, and Forgotten Island for the rest of the top five. Staying with the movies, Disney is going to bring back 9 to 5, a restored version of the Dolly Parton classic, the week of October 9th through the 15th. And they did say net proceeds from all of the tickets sold will benefit Dolly's Imagination Library.
1: That's cool.
0: Yeah.
1: That's smart.
0: So that's a nice thing to do, because that, I mean, that program alone has distributed over 300 million free books to kids across North America, the UK, Australia, and Ireland. So that'll be October 9th through the 15th. By the way, Reba McEntire opening up in an interview saying that she missed a call from Dolly a few weeks before she died. She said she was in a meeting when Dolly called her and she was unable to get back in touch with her afterwards. She said, "I tried to get back in touch with her. I never made a connection. And then when my buddy called me and said, Dolly's gone, I thought, I will never know why she called me." That's sad. Carrot Top, the people in Vegas are rallying around him now that we hear that he is recovering at home, continuing to recover from his earlier suicide attempt. They did announce that he's going to be headed back to the stage at the Luxor on October the 19th. So they're basically telling everybody, not only the people that live in Vegas, but also people that might be coming to Vegas and who are looking for a show to go to, like, let's show him some love.
1: Right.
0: You know,
1: well, I mean, keep in mind, he had been performing.
0: Yeah. He has been off stage since September 18th, when he was hospitalized after that suicide attempt. Also staying in Vegas, DJ Pauly D is engaged.
1: Oh, is he really?
0: Hopping the question to his longtime girlfriend, Nikki, while he was DJing at the newly opened Omnia Day Club right there in Vegas. Also, despite recent hospitalizations for AFib, apparently Lionel Richie is going to be returning to American Idol for their 25th season. What are you rolling your eyes for?
1: Okay. I mean,
0: think it's a mistake.
1: Take a break, dude.
0: Now, we had heard he underwent a very common procedure. His manager says he's doing great. So Carrie Underwood and Luke Bryan were on stage together over the weekend in Nashville. And so they got Lionel Richie on the big screen to confirm that he will be back for that upcoming season of Idol as one of their judges. Also, Broadway news, the revival of Damn Yankees starring Neil Patrick Harris and Julianne Hough is going to open up next spring on Broadway. First revival of Damn Yankees in more than 30 years, and this follows last fall's run at DC's Arena Stage. So that's cool. Margaret Qualley and Sabrina Carpenter have joined the cast of Tom Holland's Fred Astaire biopic. So Margaret is actually going to play Fred's older sister, and then Sabrina Carpenter will play his longtime partner, Ginger Rogers.
1: Was he in...
0: Fred Astaire?
1: Singing in the Rain.
0: That's Gene Kelly.
1: Okay, never mind.
0: Fred Astaire, like in looks, is like a tenth of Gene Kelly.
1: Okay, I was just asking about the acting.
0: They
1: I don't
0: both
1: know.
0: Danced and act.
1: I got to be honest, if Fred Astaire walked in here, unless he tapped his way over, grabbed some chicken, and tapped on out, I wouldn't know who it was.
2: Died in 1987.
1: Yes. I mean, it would be very weird that he can still do that.
0: Actor John Goodman joining the cast of The Last of Us for season 3.
1: Wasn't he very, like, Fred Astaire, I know the name. Wasn't Fred
0: Astaire a great dancer? Like, they would call him, like, one of the best dancers of all time in old Hollywood.
1: But where would I have ever, other than just hearing his name, would I know him from anything? Like, I never saw him perform, right?
2: Ooh, would you have seen?
0: You would have seen him on an award show here or there, maybe when you were a kid.
1: What award show did I see?
0: I bet he at one time danced on the Oscars.
1: I doubt I would have seen it.
0: Even when you were a little kid?
1: No.
0: Okay.
1: I didn't watch the Oscars. Like, was he have been on? I bet I've never seen him.
2: You may only know him in name, yeah.
1: I think I do.
2: I'm going through his credits. I don't.
0: What
2: I
0: was
2: don't
0: the Christmas special he was part of? He was part of one of those Rankin Bass.
1: Every time somebody gets a bell.
0: That's not the right movie.
2: Santa Claus is coming.
0: Okay. I think, did he narrate that?
2: He did a voice.
0: Because they definitely.
1: Jimmy Stewart narrated.
0: No, he didn't. They definitely had a claymation. Jimmy Stewart. The Wait, other
1: Am I saying the wrong name?
0: No.
1: But you know what I mean?
0: No.
1: Oh.
0: Jimmy Stewart is the one from
1: well,
0: It's a Wonderful...
1: Well, geez, Mr. Preacher.
0: There's, like, no correlation there.
1: I don't know.
2: It says most people know Fred from the 1935 film Top Hat or 1936's Swing Time.
1: Oh, Jesus, no. I don't know him. I know him in name. I'm excited for the biopic.
2: Or later films, like 1948's Easter Parade.
0: Oh.
2: And 57's Funny Face.
1: Yep.
0: I mentioned John Goodman is joining the cast of The Last of Us for Season 3. They expect the Season 3 is going to be out sometime in 2027. Don't forget Monday Night Football tonight on ABC and ESPN.
1: Bears and the Eagles.
0: The Voice is back with Part 4 of the blind audition. Sylvester Stallone revealing that he developed bulimia and was using steroids during his Rocky era. He said, it became to the point where I became bulimic. I couldn't hold anything down, or if I did, I didn't want to keep it down. 80-year-old talking to the New York Times over the weekend, talking about how steroid use took a terrible toll on him, leading to 9 back surgeries and multiple other operations. Also, this was cool. U2 going back to where they started at Mount Temple Comprehensive School in Dublin to mark 50 years since they formed.
1: Oh, that's pretty cool.
0: And that was the location of their very first performance together as a band, because Larry Mullen in September of 1976 put up a handwritten note reading, "Drummer seeks musicians to form band." And that's how you two came together.
1: That's cool.
0: Yeah.
1: That's very cool. Also, don't forget those pictures are up of Maren Morris on vacation in Bali with her girlfriends. It's worth it.
0: Okay.
1: Hello, Tushy. Okay. All right. Very good. Thank you very much, Diane. 866-2-ELLIOT. 866-235-5468. Olivia Rodrigo, 2 sold-out shows this weekend at Capital One Arena. Call me right now. I have tickets for you. 866-2-ELLIOT. 866-235-5468.
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0: 866-2-ELLIOT, 866-235-5468. Hi, Elliot, in the morning.
1: Hi.
0: Hi, who's this?
1: My name is Megan.
0: Hi, Megan, where are you calling me from?
1: Mechanicsville, Maryland.
0: Excellent. Hey, you want to go see Olivia Rodrigo?
1: Yes.
0: Awesome. I have tickets for you. I will send you this weekend. You will go see Olivia Rodrigo. Sold out at Capital One Arena. So if you can hold tight 1 second, I will get some info from you, and I hope you have a great time at the show.
1: Thank you so much.
0: Absolutely. You hold on 1 second for me, please. Obviously, I'll have those tickets for you all week long to go see Olivia Rodrigo at Capital One Arena. Hey, thanks again to 1010 West End. Thank you guys very much. Thank you, Chef. Chef Nicholas. 1010 New Hampshire Avenue, Northwest D.C. 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Thank you guys very much. Tomorrow is Tuesday. First one in as soon as we start the show. You get yourself tickets to go see Foster the People. That show comes up at the Anthem. So we will get you into that. Couple more chances to qualify to win our grand prize trip to head to Sick New World. We'll do that at 7:30 and 9 o'clock. Don't forget, right around 6:20, 6:25, tickets for you to see the Smashing Pumpkins. And then during Dirt, obviously more tickets to see Olivia Rodrigo. Now, if you missed anything from this morning, you need information on anything, Facebook, X, Instagram, at EITM Online. Everybody have yourself a good, safe day. We'll see everybody back here tomorrow. And see you soon!
2: The day is closed. Another day, it's gone from us, it's gone away. It'll be back tomorrow, though. We'll celebrate. Ho, ho.

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It's so much fun. 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

0: 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Libby Holman was a sexually fluid blues singer who became famous in the 1920s, and then infamous when she was indicted for her husband's murder. 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

Muse on Alt 102.1, Richmond's alternative. It's another supermassive winning week with Elliot in the Morning here on Alt 102.1. First one in this week. As soon as they kick off the show with One Mint Julep, start calling. Your chance to win tickets to see Foster the People. A little bit later, after Diane's First News, around 6:20-ish time, your chance to win tickets to see the Smashing Pumpkins this weekend. And so much more, but I'm out of time.

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2: I saw earlier today, for all of you Giants fans out there that haven't found out yet, you got J.J. McCarthy from Minnesota to come in and try and relieve Jameis, which I think is a good thing for you. Just a placeholder, right? I don't think anything's going to happen. Everybody is injured. Whether it's your real team in real life, like the Commanders, they're managing. What a hell of a game that was yesterday. My Panthers, not managing. Everybody's injured. I just lost another guy yesterday. Achane, he's donezo for the year. Whether it's your real team, your fantasy team, good luck. Everybody's hurt from the vault.

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Yes. 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It's part deux. 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And that's already this Friday in D.C., Capital One Arena with the Shins

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Another huge winning week on Elliott in the Morning, and you're really looking at hundreds a day this week. 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

0: A song that could make it to the Alt 1021 playlist. So long as you say so. It's Alt 1021's Pick of the Week. Let us know what you think now on socials at Alt1021RVA. Hashtag RVAPCK. Alt1021.
1: Opening up a fresh can. On a Monday, our Pick of the Week is a rock band out of London, England called Leap. L-E-A-P, Leap. And they dropped an album last year called Entropy. That's where this song comes from. It's called Exit Signs. I'm excited to check this out with you for the first time.

Another UK band. This week it's Leap. That's Exit Signs. Our pick of the week on Alt-1021. I can dig that. Four-piece out of London, England. And that's off the album Entropy, which dropped last year. You like that one? Let us know at Alt-1021RVA on social media. Tag it. Anything you want to say about it with the hashtag RVAPCK. Thank you.

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0: Mostly sunny skies this afternoon with a high of 75.
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0: 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Remember, 5:30 code word, your chance to text to win tickets to see Weezer. It's part two of our Weezer ticket takeover. And Liz will have that for you this afternoon. Have a great rest of your day. We'll smell you tomorrow.
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92.1 Richmond's Alternative. Good afternoon, RVA. Hi, it's Liz. Welcome to Monday. So our ticket takeover with Weezer continues today. They are going to be at Capital One Arena in D.C. October 2nd. Your next code word to possibly win is coming up around 5:30. Dominic Fike now, Baby Doll.

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4: Afternoon traffic looking pretty good on the interstates through Richmond. An accident headed northbound on Iron Bridge just before Chippenham near Jessup Road. An accident on the 95 northbound ramp from Broad Street. I'm Samantha Stone with traffic.
5: Tonight, expect a low of 62 with mostly cloudy skies.
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0: 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Libby Holman was a sexually fluid blues singer who became famous in the 1920s, and then infamous when she was indicted for her husband's murder. 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
1: Afternoon traffic getting a little heavy on 95 northbound through the downtown area. A couple of accidents still clearing. Midlothian Turnpike near Wadsworth Drive, Parham at 3 Chopped, and Ramblewood at Old Bermuda 100. I'm Samantha Stone with traffic.
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Alt-102.1, Richmond's Alternative. 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And the State Fair of Virginia opened this weekend at the Meadow Event Park. I went last night, checked out the rides and the lights, got a Korean corn dog, waited in line way too long to get one, but it was

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4: 64 westbound, seeing some heavy, slow traffic across the Chaco Valley Bridge, merging with northbound 95. An accident headed outbound on Broad Street at Bethlehem. Some road work delays continue on Hull Street near Bryce Lane. With traffic, I'm Samantha Stone.

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0: Second with the Shins and Silver Sun Pickups. 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Just announced Need to Breathe is playing the anthem on March 6th.
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0: Alt-102.1, Richmond's alternative. It's Liz. And Linkin Park's new documentary film, Unshatter, hits theaters this Wednesday, September 30th. It's all about the road to becoming a band again after, you know, a hiatus and the death of Chester Bennington. We've got an interview with the band on our website, alt1021rva.com, where they talk about the film. Definitely go check it out. Here's Linkin Park now with a track that had been on, you know, a hard drive for years. It's Lost.
1: Just a

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It's Liz, and they had an XL session with us the day they released this song, and they performed it for us. It's almost Monday.

I said, are you gonna be my girl? 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Really wanna make you mine. 4, 5, 6, come on and get your kicks. Now you don't need a

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1: 64 westbound, still heavy across the Chaco Valley Bridge, merging with 95. Accidents along Courthouse between Lux Lane and the Powell Height, as well as inbound Hull Street between Courthouse and Walmsley Boulevard at Fordham Road. I'm Samantha Stone with traffic.
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3: 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Because here, everyone has a clear path for advancement with ongoing training and mentorship. For 54 years, we've been building the systems that keep Virginia going while helping our people build their careers. So if you're ready to take yours to the

Alternative Alt 102.1. It's Liz, and my precious Baltimore Ravens managed to squeak in a win yesterday in Rio against the Dallas Cowboys. It was a close game, 31-31. It was like going to be headed for overtime for sure, but the final, 7 seconds of the game, Tyler Luke dings in a field goal and wins it. I love it. I love to see it. I'll take the win, but also, fellas, please, you have got to stop scaring me. I can't do this all season.

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1: 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Alt 1021.

Richmond's Alternative. It's Liz. And coming up in about 30 minutes, I am going to have your next code word to possibly win tickets to see Weezer. They are going to be at Capital One Arena in D.C. October 2nd with the Shins and Silver Sun Pickups. So that's going to be a fun show. Again, your code word is coming up around 5.

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5: 64 westbound, still a bit slow across the Chaco Valley Bridge, merging with 95. An accident on Courthouse, still slowing things both directions between Lux Lane and the Powell Height, and a wreck inbound Hull Street between Courthouse and Walmsley Boulevard at Fordham Road. I'm Samantha Stone with traffic.
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0: What if the thing you're listening to right now never got interrupted? What if it could play uninterrupted from room to room on Sonos? What if you start with two Sonos speakers just to see how it feels? What if you really like how it feels and you become a Sonos person who can't stop saying to their friends, "What if you start with two Sonos speakers just to see how it feels?" Because it's not magic, but it's not not magic.
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1: All right. 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
1: 95 southbound, slow from an incident right around the Bryan Park interchange. Outbound Hull Street, still seeing some delays approaching Harbor Point Parkway and North Spring Run. Little slow spot developing on 288 southbound at Patterson. I'm Samantha Stone with traffic.
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Richmond's alternative, Alt-1021. It's Liz. 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
3: 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I'm Susie Welch. I host a podcast called Becoming You. People think, okay, an A plus life is not available to me, but there is a way. 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
5: Tonight, expect a low of 62 with mostly cloudy skies.
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So long as you say so. It's Alt 1021's Pick of the Week. 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

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They are from London, England, and this song is actually off of their 2023 EP, Dark Habits. Here they are with Exit Signs.

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0: Expect a low of 62 with mostly cloudy skies.
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It's Liz, and my time for the day is up. Thank you for hanging out with me. I will see you back here tomorrow afternoon at 3. 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But on that note, I'm going to go enjoy the rest of your Monday evening. I leave you with Sum 41. It's Landmines, Alt 1021.

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